gave its name to the single most popular food item in America. The group is called the Scorpions, and they come from the city of Hamburg in Germany. And according to many food authorities, the hamburger really does come from the city of Hamburg, where they've been eating ground beef for the past 200 years or more. Only in Hamburg, they don't call their chopped beefsteak hamburger. In Hamburg, they call their hamburger Hackfleisch, chopped meat. The name hamburger first appeared in America in 1904 in St. Louis, Missouri. An enterprising chef had people lined up at the Louisiana Purchase Exposition, all wanting to taste this new dish of his called a hamburger steak. By 1912, the hamburger was being served on a soft bun. And by 1938, somebody had come up with the idea of melting cheese on top. Today, we eat hamburgers by the millions and consider it to be as American as apple pie, even though it's really a dish from Hamburg, Germany. Now, at number 35, here's a group from Hamburg. The Scorpions are in the countdown with their first Top 40 hit, Rock You Like a Hurricane.

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0: I'm Casey Kasem. Here's the new number one song in the dance and disco chart. It's the first top 40 hit for a three-man band out of London called Talk Talk. Their song climbs five notches this week to number 34. It's My Life.

England, the three-man band, Talk Talk. They're at number 34, third week on American Top 40 with their first Top 40 hit. The title song from the LP, It's My Life. Four songs debut this week, and four songs fell out of the countdown. The ones that fell out are Holding Out for a Hero by Bonnie Tyler, Girls Just Want to Have Fun by Cyndi Lauper, Eat It by Weird Al Yankovic, and Jump by Van Halen. Those are the four songs that dropped out of the survey. Now, here's another debut. It's the latest by Laura Branigan. Coming in at number 33, it's Self-Control.

0: Brannigan on American Top 40, the gal who had one of the top 10 records of last year called Gloria. Her current hit, debuting this week at number 33, is titled Self-Control. 32 big ones to number one as the countdown rolls on.
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0: Moving up eight notches, here's the latest hit for the six-man group who formed in Marin County, California back in 1977. They're still based there, just north of San Francisco. Here are Huey Lewis and the News with the Heart of Rock and Roll.

Huey Lewis and the News. They debuted last week at number 40. They move up 8 notches this week to number 32 in the countdown. Their 5th top 40 hit is titled The Heart of Rock and Roll. After peaking at number 24, the hit song by Yes drops to number 31 this week. It's called Leave It. I can't.

0: seventh week on American Top 40. This week, they fall from 24 to 31 in our survey. It's Leave It by the band Yes from the LP 90125. This is American Top 40 in Hollywood, counting down the most popular songs in the USA. I'm Casey Kasem. We'll continue in a moment. 30 big hits to go on our way to the number one song in the nation.
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0: Now, as we continue our countdown, I'd like to welcome a new radio station to the American Top 40 family. It's WJKC in Christiansted on the island of St. Croix in the Virgin Islands. A pleasure to have you with us. I'm Casey Kasem. We're counting down the biggest hits in the USA on our way to number one. And on we go.
2: Number 30.
0: Daryl Hall and John Oates tumble 15 notches this week with their latest big hit, Adult Education.

Daryl Hall, John Oates, at number 30, falling 15 notches with Adult Education. This is Casey on AT40 in Hollywood. Here's the second top 40 hit from Madonna, a woman who says her first love wasn't singing, it was dancing. She spent most of her life studying different types of dance. At the University of Michigan, she took lessons in ballet, modern, and jazz dancing. Then in New York, she performed with both the Pearl Lane Dance Company and the Elvin Ailey Dance Troupe. But it's singing that's brought her fame. Here she is at number 29 with her second hit, Borderline.

0: Number 29 in popularity, moving up 6 notches. That's Borderline by Madonna. We're counting down to the first top 40 hit in the United States ever sung by any artist from Denmark. However, we once had a hit by a Danish act with a non-human vocal. Their hit of Oh Susanna sounded like this. I have details coming up.
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0: I'm Casey Kasem. Up a notch to number 28, here are Malcolm Foster, Robbie McIntosh, Martin Chambers, and Chrissy Hynde. The Pretenders with Show Me.

British American act Chrissy Hynde, The Pretenders, at number 28, moving up a notch with Show Me. This is Casey Kasem on American Top 40 in Hollywood. Now we're up to the first Top 40 hit in the U.S. ever sung by any artist from Denmark. Now, I stress the word sung because there have been other hits by Danish acts. Three were instrumentals. There was a Danish-born guitar player named Jorgen Egman who hit number two in 1961 with an instrumental called Apache. Then in 1962, Danish piano player Bent Fabric climbed to number seven with his instrumental Valley Cat. And in 1963, jazz trombonist and orchestra leader Kay Winding, who was also born in Denmark, hit number eight with his instrumental version of the theme from the movie Mondo Kani. The song was called More. Now, those are the three Danish acts who have hit our top 40 with instrumentals. And there was one more Danish act that hit with a vocal. But the vocalists were not human. Here's a piece of that song.

1955, that's the work of Danish-born entertainer Don Charles. His number 37 novelty version of the old Stephen Foster standard, O Susanna. He says he constructed it by editing together the barking of different dogs. The act was called Don Charles Presents the Singing Dogs. And those three instrumentals, plus the singing dogs, have been the only four hits by Danish artists to hit the top 40 here in the U.S. Now, we have a fifth Danish act in our countdown, the first in over 20 years, and the first ever on which we hear the voice of a Danish artist. It's the duo from Copenhagen called Laid Back. The vocal doesn't start till about a third of the way through the record, but it's there. With a recent number one dance and disco hit, here's Laid Back at number 27 with White Horse.

0: White Horse, a former number one dance chart hit. It's by the male duo out of Copenhagen, Denmark, Laid Back. They're at number 27, moving up 10 notches, second week in the countdown. As the countdown continues.
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0: AT40 originates in Hollywood. I'm Casey Kasem. Since they first charted last year, the English band Duran Duran has had 6 consecutive top 40 hits with Hungry Like the Wolf, Rio, Is There Something I Should Know, Union of the Snake, New Moon on Monday, and their latest hit, up a sizzling 10 notches this week to number 26, Duran Duran and The Reflex.

0: Duran on American Top 40. They debuted last week at number 36 in the countdown. This week, they move up 10 notches to number 26. The song, The Reflex. There's a man in the countdown whose father founded the most successful black-owned business in America. A company that might never have come into being if its founder hadn't listened to a friend who told him, "Why work for the man? Why not you be the man?" Details coming up.
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0: American Top 40 is heard in the 50 states and around the world every week on great radio stations like WRIN, Rensselaer, Indiana, WFBC, Greenville, South Carolina, and KDWB, AM and FM, Minneapolis and St. Paul, Minnesota. This week, the Los Angeles band led by bass player John Crawford and featuring lead singer Terry Nunn climbed three notches to 25. Here's Berlin and No More Words.

Survey song number 25, moving up three notches, fifth week in the countdown, the first top 40 hit by the band Berlin from L.A. No More Words. Now, we're up to a song by a man whose father founded the most successful black-owned business in America, Motown Records. The name of Motown's founder, Berry Gordy, is almost as well known as the names of his star recording acts. But starting a record company had not been a lifelong dream of Gordy's. In the late 50s, he was into songwriting and record producing in Detroit. He was doing okay, but he certainly wasn't getting rich. The companies he produced records for would pay him nothing in advance and a small percentage of the net. So Berry Gordy was considering getting out of the music business altogether when he got an assignment producing a new group called The Miracles. And the group's lead singer, a man named Smokey Robinson, gave Berry Gordy some advice. Advice that would change not only Berry Gordy's life, but the sound of popular music in the 60s. Smokey said to Berry, "Why work for the man? Why not you be the man?" Well, Gordy took that advice seriously. He borrowed $800 from his family and in January 1959 founded Motown Records. He became his own man. And by the mid-60s, he was the owner of a multi-million dollar record company. Berry Gordy never forgot, by the way, that it was Smokey Robinson who gave him that good advice. This week, a son of Berry Gordy's is in our countdown with a big poppin' soul hit. A hit, of course, on the Motown label. Here's Kennedy Gordy, better known as Rockwell, at number 24 with Somebody's Watching Me.

Rockwell, Kennedy Gordy, the son of Berry Gordy. He's at number 24 this week, falling from number 11 with a song that reached number 2 for 3 consecutive weeks. Somebody's Watching Me.

the LP called 1984, here's the sixth top 40 hit for the group Van Halen, the four-man band formed in Pasadena back in 1974. They're at number 23, moving up from 31 with I'll Wait. Van Halen.

0: the heavy metal band Van Halen with I'll Wait. It's their follow-up to the number one song titled Jump. They're at number 23, moving up 8 notches this week. Coming up, a long-distance dedication from a young man in Illinois to all three of his twin sisters.
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0: There are 11 songs by male solo acts in the survey this week, and here's one of them. Up 3 notches to 22, the first Top 40 hit for Tony Carey, A Fine, Fine Day.

Tony Carey on American Top 40 at number 22 this week with A Fine, Fine Day. Tony was born and raised in California, now makes his home in Germany. I'm Casey Kasem on American Top 40 in Hollywood. Now, we're up to our long-distance dedication. This letter is all about twins and more twins. It's from a young man in Illinois, and here's what he writes. Dear Casey, my name is Roland, and I'm a student at Quincy College in Quincy, Illinois. My twin sister, Monica, is married and living in Palmyra, Illinois. Last September, to our surprise, we found out that we have two older sisters who are also twins. They had been adopted away at birth, and Monica and I never knew. We found out on our birthday, and the news was the best birthday present I ever had. Our older sisters had gotten in touch with my twin sister, Monica, by phone, and she gave me their number so I could call them. At first, I hesitated, because what do you say to two of your sisters whom you've never met before? But I wanted to find out what they were like, so I finally called. Tammy answered the phone. I told her that her little brother was talking to her. Turns out that her twin sister, Debbie, works for a collection agency and is able to track people down by phone. That's how they found us. I talked to Tammy and Debbie for quite a while, and we found out a little bit about each other. But we wanted to see each other in person. So my twin, Monica, her husband, and I made plans to make a trip to Gary, Indiana, where our older twin sisters live. I don't think I was ever more nervous in my life. When we finally met them face to face, it was a tearful union. We're two sets of fraternal twins. There was a lot of small talk about how much we look alike and how similar all our lives have been so far. Since that visit, we've gone back and forth several times. And although we'll have many more years to spend with each other, I'll always remember that first weekend when Monica and I met Debbie and Tammy for the first time. During that weekend, we heard a song on the radio which pretty much summed up our first meeting. I'd like to dedicate Don't Cry to my newfound twin sisters, Debbie and Tammy, and to my twin sister Monica from their brother Roland. Because as the song says, don't cry now that I've found you. Thank you, Roland. Roland, here's your long-distance dedication.

0: Fantasia with their top 10 hit from last year, Don't Cry. A long-distance dedication from Roland in Quincy, Illinois, to his three twin sisters, his own twin Monica, and their older twin sisters, Debbie and Tammy. I'm Casey Kasem. This is American Top 40 in Hollywood. We're counting down the week's 40 biggest hits, and we're 21 hits away from number one. We'll continue in a moment.
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0: From the number one album in the land, the Footloose soundtrack, here's a hit by Shalimar. Up five notches, it's Dancing in the Sheets.

0: Moving up five notches to number 21, fourth week in the countdown, the fourth top 40 hit for Shalimar. It's Dancin' in the Sheets from the Footloose soundtrack. A female vocal group once found themselves stranded in Houston, Texas, 1,600 miles from home with no job and no money. So they made one desperate phone call, not to their parents, but to a near stranger who changed their luck and their lives. That story and their current hit coming up.
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0: Once a week with AT40, and you know how your favorite songs are doing throughout the USA. Like the current hit ballad by Night Ranger, moving up 10 strong notches to number 20, it's Sister Christian.

Sister Christian from the LP Midnight Madness by Night Ranger. Their second top 40 hit, third week in the countdown, they're up at number 20, moving 10 notches. Now we're up to the female vocal group who once found themselves stranded in Houston, Texas with no job, no money, and no way to get home. So, like the character Blanche DuBois in A Streetcar Named Desire, they had to rely on the kindness of a stranger. And it became the biggest break of their career. In the early 70s, this group of sisters had left their hometown of Oakland, California, where things weren't happening for them. They went to Houston, where they'd heard there was a lot of work. Well, things didn't work out that way. And soon they found themselves jobless, out of money, and stranded in Houston, 1,600 miles away from home. They began to panic. They couldn't call their parents because their folks had long been opposed to their show business career. So they tried a long shot. These sisters called a man in San Francisco whom they'd met only once, very briefly. A stranger, really. A top record producer and artist manager named David Rubinson. They explained their predicament, and it touched a chord in David Rubinson. Without hesitation, he sent the girls plane tickets back home to the Bay Area. When they returned, David Rubinson took over management of their career. He had them join the Musicians Union, got them jobs singing backup, and developed their act. Within 2 years, these four sisters, the Pointer Sisters, had their first hit records, thanks to producer, manager, and benefactor David Rubinson. A decade later, and now a trio, the Pointer Sisters have gone through some changes, including different record labels and different management. But they'll never forget how David Rubinson came to their rescue and helped launch their career. The Pointer Sisters are at number 19 this week on American Top 40 with their 11th Top 40 hit. It's called Automatic.

0: went to number 5 on American Top 40 3 weeks ago. This week it falls 10 notches to number 19. Automatic from the LP Breakout by the Pointer Sisters. 18 big ones to number 1 as the countdown rolls on.
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0: Every week, American Top 40 is heard in the 50 states and around the world on great radio stations like WASL, Dyersburg, Tennessee, KYYZ, Williston, North Dakota, and WSKI, Montpelier, Vermont. Up 4 notches this week to number 18, the current hit by Irene Cara, Breakdance.

Irene Cara on American Top 40, moving up four notches to number 18 in the countdown with Breakdance. Now we're up to the current hit by Billy Joel, the song called The Longest Time. You may have thought that you were hearing Billy plus other background singers on the record, but according to the man himself, it's all Billy doing the singing. It was his producer, Phil Ramone, who came up with the idea. Billy says, "I didn't want to do it at first. The problem with doing your own background is you sound too much like yourself. There's no personality." Then Phil suggested doing different voices, taking on a different personality with every harmony part. So Billy said, "I sang one voice as if I were black, another one as if I were an Italian from Newark. It's all me, the bass parts, the high parts, the harmonies." End of quote. At number 17 this week, here are the many voices of Billy Joel. It's The Longest Time. By the way, the only instrumental accompaniment is a

0: fourth top 40 hit from that LP, produced by Phil Ramone and sung and written by Billy Joel. The Longest Time, at number 17 in the countdown. 16 big ones to number 1 as the countdown rolls on.
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0: Billboard ranks them, AT40 counts them down. I'm Casey Kasem.
1: Number 16.
0: From his top 10 album, here's John Cougar Mellencamp. He climbs another 3 notches this week with The Authority Song.

John Cougar Mellencamp on American Top 40. The 31-year-old from Seymour, Indiana, who makes his home in Bloomington, Indiana, is at number 16, moving up three with The Authority Song. There are 16 foreign acts in this week's survey. 11 of them are from Great Britain. And one of the British acts is the partnership of Alan Parsons and Eric Wolfson, leading a group of studio musicians from London. They're the Alan Parsons Project, climbing a notch to 15 with Don't Answer Me.

0: The Alan Parsons Project on American Top 40 at number 15 in popularity, moving up a notch with Don't Answer Me. We're counting down to the top black group, not solo act, but top black group on the pop chart so far in the 80s. They're a band who formed 20 years ago to play just jazz. Details and their current pop hit coming up.
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0: I'm Casey Kasem, counting them down. The biggest mover in the survey this week is the latest hit by Cyndi Lauper, the hot follow-up to Girls Just Want to Have Fun. Her new one is a ballad, and it leaps 13 notches to number 14.

0: Cyndi Lauper's second big hit song. The first was Girls Just Wanna Have Fun. This one, the ballad Time After Time. The biggest mover within the countdown from 27 to 14. Now, we're up to the current hit by the band who ranks as the top black group, not solo act, but top black group on the pop charts so far in the 1980s. They're a 10-man band that began 20 years ago. Back in 1964, when the group formed in Jersey City, New Jersey, they had no intention of pop success. They wanted to play jazz. In fact, they were so maniacal about it, these jazz maniacs called themselves the Jazziacs. Over the years, their style changed, and the group got funkier. They went through a few name changes, too, finally naming themselves for their leader. And it was around that time, in the early 1970s, when they began to have success on the soul and pop charts. Those hits in the 70s paved the way for some really big hits in the 1980s, a streak that began with Ladies' Night and continued with songs like Too Hot, Get Down on It, Joanna, and this number one smash.
1: This is your
0: From late 1980 and early 1981, that was the number one smash that's now become a classic, Celebration. And it's one of 10 top 40 pop hits so far in the 80s. And it makes Kool & the Gang the top black group on the pop chart so far in the 80s. Since they began 20 years ago, they've gone from jazz to soul to funk and pop. And their current hit, their 15th top 40 hit, is at number 13. Here is Kool & the Gang with Tonight.

0: and the Gang on American Top 40 at number 13, moving up a notch with Tonight from the LP In the Heart. Up next, Kathy, Charlotte, Jane, Gina, and Belinda.
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0: We're getting closer and closer to number one.
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0: Here are Kathy Valentine, Charlotte Caffey, Jane Wheedlin, Gina Schock, and Belinda Carlisle. Put them all together and you've got the Go-Go's. Up a notch with Head Over Heels.
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Survey song number 12. It moves up a notch. Sixth week in the countdown. The Go-Go's and Head Over Heels. It's from the LP Talk Show. At number 11 in the countdown in AT40 is the current solo hit by Steve Perry of Journey. Steve's not the first member of Journey to become involved in a project outside the band. Last year, Journey's drummer, Steve Smith, recorded a jazz album. And a few months ago, Journey's guitarist, Neil Schon, recorded a live album with a special band that he formed with hard rocker Sammy Hagar. But Steve Perry is the first member of Journey to hit the top 40 as a solo singer. His song climbed six notches this week to number 11. Here's Oh Sherry.

0: number 11 in popularity, Steve Perry on American Top 40, the 35-year-old singer and musician from Hanford, California, who makes his home in San Francisco. Oh, Sherry. From Hollywood, this is American Top 40. I'm Casey Kasem, and we've got the 10 biggest hits to go on our way to number one. The countdown will continue in just a moment.
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0: Now on with our countdown of the 40 biggest hits in the USA. I'm Casey Kasem, this is American Top 40, and we're on our way to the most popular song in the nation.
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With the first of the 10 hottest records in the USA falling 5 notches, that's Culture Club, Boy George, and Miss Me Blind. American Top 40s heard in the 50 states and around the world every week on great radio stations like KCRI Helena, Arkansas, KWVR Enterprise, Oregon, and CKBI Prince Albert, Saskatchewan, Canada. Here's one of the 3 hits in the countdown this week from the soundtrack of the movie Footloose. There's the title song, Dancing in the Sheets, and this one by Denise Williams. Up 3 notches to number 9, here's Let's Hear It for the Boy.

0: Denise Williams on American Top 40. She's in the top 10 for the first week, moving up three notches to number 9 with Let's Hear It for the Boy from the Footloose soundtrack. Picture this. It's the bottom of the 14th inning in a baseball game between the Minnesota Twins and the Toronto Blue Jays. The score's tied 5-5. Suddenly, the major leaguers head for the showers, and a crew of rock group roadies swarm over the field. Details and the current hit by the band that stopped the ball game are coming up.
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0: AT40 originates in Hollywood. Recently, we got a call from listener Steve Pagari. He's the owner of Groove Yard Records in New York and a big trivia buff. He let us know that for the first time in chart history, we have a solo recording artist in the top 40 whose last name begins with the letter U. She's Tracy Ullman at number 8 with They Don't Know.

From the LP You Broke My Heart in 17 Places, that's Tracy Ullman from England with her first hit here in the U.S. She's at number 8 again this week with They Don't Know. Now on AT40, we're up to the current hit by the rock band that once stopped a Major League Baseball game. They're the five-man band from Boston, the Cars. And it all happened back in the summer of 1981 in August at the Metropolitan Stadium near Minneapolis. It was a game between the Minnesota Twins and the Toronto Blue Jays. The two teams had started early enough, so the game should have been over easily by 5 o'clock that afternoon. That's when the Cars road crew had to start setting up for a scheduled concert by the band that night. But at the end of the ninth inning, the score was 5-5. So the game went into extra innings. But neither the Twins nor the Blue Jays could get a run. 10th inning, 11th inning, 12th, 13th inning without a tie-breaking run for either side. Well, by the end of the 14th inning, the score was still 5-5, and the time was 5 p.m. So the senior umpire stepped onto the diamond, raised his hand, and said something like, "Game called on account of rock and roll." So the ball players headed for the showers, and the Cars roadies took the field, setting up the stadium for a concert. And if any other recording act has ever stopped a Major League game, we still haven't heard about it. By the way, that interrupted ball game was completed a few days later. The Twins won. Score, 7-5. Now, here's the game-stopping rock band at number 7 this week on American Top 40, the Cars. And you

0: years on American Top 40. Their sixth Top 40 hit is at number 7 again this week, titled You Might Think. Coming up, a long-distance dedication from a young woman in Florida who may have taken too long to discuss her true feelings about a certain man.
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0: These are the most popular songs in the USA. I'm Casey Kasem.
1: Number 6.
0: Julio's from Madrid. Willie's from Abbott, Texas. Their duet climbs 4 notches this week. Julio Iglesias and Willie Nelson. To all the girls I've loved before.

to all the girls I've loved before. Julio Iglesias and Willie Nelson on American Top 40, second week in the top 10, they move up to number 6 in our countdown. Now, we're up to our long-distance dedication. This one's from a young woman in Florida who's finally learned to appreciate a certain someone. But maybe too late. Maybe. Here's what she writes. Dear Casey, 2 years ago I was involved in a fiery car accident. I was very lucky to get out alive, but unfortunately I was left with some very bad burns. Half of my face and one arm were slightly disfigured. After months of hospitals, I was finally allowed to come home. I was very bitter. I would not return to my old job, and I withdrew from everyone. My parents owned a small home, and across the alley was an auto parts store. I would sit out back just about every day, mostly feeling sorry for myself. That's when I first became aware of Reese. He would drive up every day to deliver parts to the store. I could see his piercing blue eyes from across the alley. Some days, our eyes would meet, but I always turned away, embarrassed by my scars. Every day he said hello, but I never answered him. He was persistent. He would talk to me every day. Still, I had not spoken a word. I don't know why he was so kind to me, but I'm thankful that he was, because eventually we became good friends. I know now that he loved me. He made me feel that the beauty inside someone was more important than physical features, and I really felt like the most beautiful girl in the world when I was with him. Well, my dad was transferred, and we had to move to Springfield, Ohio. Reese begged me to stay and marry him, but I was still so afraid of really facing the rest of the world. We wrote letters for a while, but I never could make the move that he wanted me to. Then, one day, his letters stopped. After a month, I realized I couldn't live without him. I made plans to move back to St. Petersburg. I was sure I would find him and tell him how much I loved him. Most of my scars have healed. Thanks to my wonderful doctors, I'm almost pretty on the outside. Thanks to Reese, I feel beautiful on the inside. I went back to the auto parts store in St. Petersburg, but Reese was gone, and no one seems to know where. I know Reese loves music. Barry Manilow is his favorite. So, Casey, I was hoping you could play This One's for You. Maybe he'll hear the dedication. Thank you, Terry. Terry, here's your long-distance dedication.

0: From 1976, that's Barry Manilow with This One's For You, a long-distance dedication from Terry in Florida to Reese. And the countdown continues on American Top 40.
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0: Here's the latest big hit for a man who's had 5 top 10 so far, including his number 1 smash Jesse's Girl and his current hit, which climbs a notch to number 5 this week. Rick Springfield and Love Somebody.

Springfield on American Top 40 at number 5, moving up a notch with Love Somebody from the LP Hard to Hold soundtrack. Now, as we work our way toward the 4 most popular songs in the land, let's check out the tops of Billboard's other charts. Number 1 on the soul chart is Hello by Lionel Richie. Number 1 on the country chart is I Guess It Never Hurts to Hurt Sometimes by the Oak Ridge Boys. Number 1 on the album chart is the Footloose soundtrack. And here's Kenny Loggins with a title song. He's at number 4 this week with Footloose.

0: 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This week he falls a notch to number 4. Kenny Loggins and Footloose as the countdown continues.
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1: Number 3.
0: Here's the song that was number 1 on the dance and disco chart last week. It's still climbing the pop chart. Up a notch this week on American Top 40, Hold Me Now by the Thompson Twins.

0: Survey song number 3, moving up a notch on American Top 40, the Thompson Twins from England and Hold Me Now. In the early 1960s, what could have been a bigger thrill than buying a ticket to see the Beatles? Maybe seeing them for free. Well, there's a man in the countdown who once got paid to see the Beatles. Details and his number one song are coming up.
1: KC!

I'm Casey Kasem. Here's the number one soul song in the land. At number two on the pop chart for a second week, it's Hello. Here's Lionel Richie.

Lionel Richie at number 2 on American Top 40 again this week with a song that's number 1 in England and number 1 in the soul chart. Hello. Now it's time for the number 1 song on American Top 40. And the story of the man who really lucked out back in the mid-60s by getting paid to see the Beatles. Most people would have gladly spent money to see the Fab Four, but this man, a teenager at the time, went home with cash in his pocket. He's 33-year-old Phil Collins, singer and drummer for the band Genesis and a solo artist. Phil was a child actor and a model back in England in those days, and he says one of the best jobs he ever had back then came when he was about 13 years old. Phil was cast as an extra in the Beatle movie A Hard Day's Night. Many extras were used for all the crowd scenes of Beatlemaniacs who chased the group down London streets and cheered as they played in the TV studio. Phil got about $36 for being an extra in A Hard Day's Night, and he says with a smile, "I'm one of the few people who got paid to see the Beatles." End of quote. And as far as we know, Phil is also the only Beatle movie extra to ever have his own number one song. For the third week in a row, the most popular song in the land is by Phil Collins, the title song of the movie Against All Odds.

0: Against All Odds, the number one song in the USA for the third consecutive week. Sung by Phil Collins. And there you have them, the 40 most popular records in America determined by Billboard magazine for the week ending May 5th, 1984. American Top 40s produced in Hollywood by ABC Watermark. Executive producer, Tom Rounds. Producer, Don Bustani. With Meryl Schindler, Matt Wilson, Daryl Morton, Dana Schwarzwalder, Alan Colvin, Kristen Kelly, Paul Libeskind, Stu Jacobs, and Ron Shapiro. I'm Casey Kasem. Join me next week, and again, we'll count down the 40 most popular songs in the USA. Till then, keep your feet in the ground and keep reaching for the stars.
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0: Hello again, this is Casey Kasem. Welcome to American Top 40 and our regular countdown of this week's 40 best-selling single records in the USA. There are four debut songs in AT40 this week, and we lead off with the only act that has two hits. Here they are, Gladys Knight and the Pips, with their latest titled On and On.

the first of the 40 hottest hits in the USA this week. That's a debut record by Gladys Knight and the Pips titled On and On. Now on American Top 40, I have the current hit from the Beatles-starring movie that's almost based on the classic horror film about the greatest vampire of them all, Count Dracula, who was played, of course, to perfection on the screen by the late Bela Lugosi. I'd better explain quickly that it's only one Beatle who's in the picture, and that's Ringo, who is also the producer. The movie premiered in Atlanta recently, and when Zoo World News Service asked why Atlanta, Ringo said because nobody else would take it. The film is called Son of Dracula, and the music score was composed by the artist who has the hit song from the movie. He also plays a part in the picture. At number 39, here's Harry Nilsson and Daybreak.

0: 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That's Daybreak. You're hearing the hottest hits in the USA, and the countdown rolls on.
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0: Well, 5 weeks from now is the 4th of July, and American Top 40's exclusive countdown of the 40 top artists of the 70s. Right now on AT40, Ringo Starr at number 38 with a former top 10 record. This is Oh My My.

number 38, Ringo Starr with Oh My My. The song at number 37 is a duet by Diana Ross and Marvin Gaye. I was just checking up on Marvin to see how many hit records he's had with female singers. The total, 16. 10 with the late Tammy Terrell, 2 with Kim Weston, 2 with Mary Wells, and this is his second hit song with Diana Ross.

the 10th week on AT40 for Diana and Marvin. My mistake was to love you. It's time for another debut song in American Top 40 at number 36. This is the Doobie Brothers' latest hit titled Another Park, Another Sunday.

0: The Doobie Brothers with their first big hit since China Grove. This one debuts at 36 and it's titled Another Park, Another Sunday. Coming up on American Top 40, a recent number one hit that a teenage fan's parents won't let him buy because they think the chant in the song means something dirty. Details coming up.
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0: 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This week at number 35.

the unmistakable sound of James Brown. That's the Payback at number 35 in our countdown. Now I have on American Top 40 the recent number one song that a teenage fan isn't allowed to buy. You see, his parents won't let him have a copy in the house because they think it's dirty. We got the story from Bjorn Schiffs, the leader of Blue Swede, whose hit Hooked on a Feeling starts out with the chant, Ooga Chukka, Ooga Chukka. Well, he told us that a teenage boy wrote to their label, Capitol Records, complaining that his parents won't let him buy a copy because Ooga Chukka is probably obscene. Well, if that boy's parents are listening, I'd like to assure them that Ooga Chukka is about as obscene as Hickory Dickory Dock or Bibbidi Bibbidi Boo. So, rest easy. There's no need to change the station. The song is rated G. And it's number 34 this week.

0: from Sweden, Blue Swede, at number 34 with Hooked on a Feeling. Coming up, a new hit by a singer who's had two smash records in the past 7 months, and the only singles he'll record have to be custom written by female songwriters.
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the sixth week on American Top 40 for the group Earth, Wind, and Fire. That's Mighty Mighty. Now I have a new hit by the singer who's had two big hits in the past 7 months, and the only singles he'll record have to be written especially for him by female songwriters. It's Eddie Kendricks, who hit number one last November with Keep On Truckin', and number two in March with Boogie Down. Now, why does he insist on female songwriters? Well, here's what he says. The best judge of what a woman wants to hear from a man is a female, obviously. End of quote. Well, who's going to argue with that? Eddie's third hit in 7 months leaps into our countdown this week at number 32. His producers Frank Wilson and Leonard Caston share writer's credits with his favorite female songwriter, Miss Anita Puri. Here's the son of Sagittarius.

0: debuting at number 32 in American Top 40, that's Son of Sagittarius by Eddie Kendricks. And the countdown rolls on.
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0: Here's Mac, Baby Don't Get Hooked on Me, Davis. Born in Lubbock, Texas. Another big hit for Mac at number 31, second week on the chart. It's titled, One Hell of a Woman.

The second week on American Top 40, now at 31. Mac Davis and One Hell of a Woman. Here's one of four acts from Canada this week. At number 30, moving up eight notches, second week on the chart, the remake of the old Drifters hit Save the Last Dance for Me, the DeFranco family.

0: the DeFranco family debuted last week at number 38. This week they move up to number 30 with Save the Last Dance for Me.
1: Number 29.
0: Here now is the oldest record on American Top 40 this week. It's been hanging in there for 17 weeks. Got as high as number 5. Red Bones coming.

0: number 29, Redbone with Come and Get Your Love. You know, when I talk about a record as a double-sided hit, I usually mean that Billboard has listed the songs on both sides together on the Hot 100 because both songs are being asked for in the stores and getting airplay. But coming up in part two of our show is a different kind of double-sider. The song on one side is in the pop top 40, and the song on the other side is in the country top 40. And the singer is a pretty girl.
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0: There have been times when times were hard, but always somehow I made it through, because for every moment I've spent hurting, there was a moment spent loving you. Here's Gladys Knight and the Pips.

wrote the song. Gladys Knight and the Pips sing it. It's Best Thing That Ever Happened to Me, the former top 10 record, now at 28. Now I have the tune that debuts higher than any other this week. Carly Simon is back in the chart. She wrote it and Richard Perry produced it. Haven't Got Time for the Pain.

0: This week's hottest new record at number 27, Carly Simon with Haven't Got Time for the Pain. This is Casey Kasem in Hollywood counting them down at AT40. Got 26 hits to go on her way to number one, so stay right there.
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0: As we continue the countdown, let me welcome four new stations to our AT40 lineup this week. There's KRRV, Sherman, Texas, WACK, Newark, New York, WGSB, St. Charles, Illinois, and WSIZ, Ocilla, Georgia. 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
0: Here's the uncommon double-sided hit I told you about. The artist is a woman, and the song she sings, while on one side of the record is a pop hit, the song on the other side is a country hit. And both are remakes of songs originally recorded by superstars. The title on the country side is He Thinks I Still Care, which was a giant hit for country great George Jones 12 years ago. And the pop side is a tune from the Beatles album Rubber Soul of 1966. The song, You Won't See Me. Here's Anne Murray.

the big movers on AT40 from 33 to 26, second week on the chart. Anne Murray with You Won't See Me. You know, there are three instrumentals in our countdown this week. There's The Entertainer, TSOP, and this one at number 25. From England, Tubular Bells by Mike Oldfield.

0: Music from The Exorcist. At number 25 this week, a former top 10 record. Mike Oldfield and Tubular Bells. I have a letter here from a listener who wants to know if the top five have ever stayed exactly the same for 2 weeks in a row. Well, we found a time in 1958 when that did happen. The first names of the five artists were Buddy, Pat, Jerry, Rick, and Danny. Details coming up.
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0: At number 24, down three notches this week, from New York, Main Ingredient with Just Don't Want to Be Lonely.

0: 24th most popular song in the USA this week by Main Ingredient. It's titled Just Don't Want to Be Lonely. Now let's get to that letter and that question about movement at the top of the chart. Charlie Everett of Sag Harbor, New York writes, Dear Casey, in the history of the Hot 100, has one week's top five ever been the same as the previous week's top five? Well, Charlie, after digging through several hundred issues of the chart, we did find one time when the top five stayed exactly the same for 2 weeks in a row. Now, it may have happened more than once, but we stopped looking when we found the one time. It was 16 years ago in January 1958. These were the hits that held the top spot for those two consecutive weeks. Number five, Peggy Sue by Buddy Holly. Number four was April Love by Pat Boone. Number three was Jerry Lee Lewis's Great Balls of Fire. Number two was Rick Nelson, or Ricky Nelson then, with Stood Up. And number one was Danny and the Juniors with At the Hop. Charlie, thanks for your letter. Now on with the countdown.
1: Number 23.
0: Here's a song that was number one for a couple of weeks, several weeks ago. And now at number 23, TSOP by MFSB.

0: number 23 in the countdown. That's MFSB, or Mother, Father, Sister, Brother, with TSOP, the sound of Philadelphia.
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0: You know, American Top 40 originates in Hollywood. My name's Casey Kasem. The countdown doesn't stop until we get to the number one best-selling song in the USA this week. This is Hollywood Swingin' at number 22, Moving Up 6 by Kool and the Gang.

The third week on American Top 40, already at number 22. Cool in the Gang with another hot one titled Hollywood Swingin'. At number 21 is a former number one song by Elton John. It's titled Benny and the Jets.

0: Elton John, the man who in 1973 made the Crocodile Rock famous. That was a number one record, and so was this one. Benny and the Jets. The biggest hits are yet to come as we count them down on our way to number one.
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0: This week on AT 40, there are 10 female singers. One of those singers was raised in Australia. Her name's Olivia Newton-John, and she's got the 20th best-selling song in the nation this week. If you love me, let me know.

Olivia Newton-John at number 20 this week with If You Love Me, Let Me Know, produced by John Farrar. You know, American Top 40 is heard coast to coast and around the world every week on great radio stations like KTAM Bryan, Texas, KTFS Texarkana, Texas, WSGN Birmingham, Alabama, WSIB Beaumont, Texas, and 3KZ Melbourne, Australia. At number 19 this week, moving up one notch, Aretha Franklin's I'm in Love.

0: Aretha with a former number one soul song on the Billboard chart at number 19 this week on the Billboard Pop Chart. That's I'm in Love. Coming up, the latest in a string of hits for the duo who have had only one chart record that didn't make the top 20. It was their version of a former number one hit by the Beatles, Ticket to Ride.
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0: Here's a reminder. In just 5 weeks, we'll be doing another American Top 40 Super Special. Now that we're nearly halfway through the 70s, that's what it's going to be about. The 40 top artists of the 70s. It'll be the first weekend in July. I know you're going to like it. Right now on AT40, we're up to number 18 in the countdown. It's Chicago with Searchin' So Long.

After 3 consecutive weeks at number 9, Chicago falls to number 18 with I've Been Searching So Long. Well, now in American Top 40, I have the song by the duo who have missed the top 20 with only one of a string of chart records. Their version of a former number 1 song by John, Paul, George, and Ringo. Back in 1965, the Beatles recorded Ticket to Ride. And like almost everything they did, it hit number 1. 5 years later, a brother and sister act recorded the same song. And it only got up to number 54. But their next record, Close to You, went right up to number 1. And every record they've released since then has made the top 20. All but 2 of those have made it to the top 10. Their current hit moves down to number 17 this week. Here are Richard and Karen Carpenter with I Won't Last a Day Without You.

0: The Carpenters, with a tune written by Paul Williams and Roger Nichols. I Won't Last a Day Without You. You're listening to this week's 40 Top Tunes in the 50 States, and the countdown rolls on.
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0: Here's a 24-year-old singer who has been a star for 12 years. Stevie Wonder at number 16, and Don't You Worry About a Thing.

Stevie Wonder at number 16 in our countdown on American Top 40 with Don't You Worry About a Thing. Though you may not drive a great big Cadillac, gangster white walls, TV in the back, you may not have a car at all. Now, this isn't a used car commercial. It's a lyric from the number one soul song in the USA, this week at number 15 on American Top 40, written by William Devon, who sings it. Be thankful for what you got.

the first big hit record on American Top 40 for William Devon of Washington, D.C. That moved from number 22 to number 15. Be thankful for what you got. Here's a tune that moved down from number 4 to number 14. It's Three Dog Night with The Show Must Go On.

0: Leo Sayer took that song to number one in England. Three Dog Night this week at number 14 with a former top 10 record. The show must go on. This is Casey in Hollywood. We'll be right back with the top 13 best-selling songs in the USA. And a super rock group that's number one in the top 40 of the American Red Cross.
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0: Now let's continue with a countdown of the most popular songs in the USA. I'm Casey Kasem. This is American Top 40. On we go on our way to number one.
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0: Ken Funk and The Locomotion, this week at number 13. Let me tell you a little story about Grand Funk. They made a charitable donation this past Easter that you really can't measure in dollars. What they gave was blood to the American Red Cross. Now, a lot of entertainers donate blood, but the American Red Cross doesn't generally go after any particular celebrities the way they went after Grand Funk. There was a reason. You see, young people just weren't into donating their blood. So the Red Cross had a survey taken to see which celebrities would have the biggest influence on people under 25. Grand Funk came up number one. So the Red Cross went to them and said, if you give blood, so will thousands of young people. And in return, we'll give you a cookie and a glass of orange juice. So on Sunday, the only day they had off in their current schedule, the four musicians went down to the blood bank, rolled up their sleeves, and gave blood. Another day in the lives of Craig Frost, Mel Shaker, Don Brewer, and Mark Farner. Grand Funk. And the countdown rolls on now with Jim Stafford this week at number 12, moving up four with My Girl Bill.
1: Bill walked me to my door last night, and he said, before I go, there's something about our love affair that I have a right to know. I said, let's not stand out here like this. What would the neighbors think? Why don't we just step inside, and I'll fix us both.

0: the fifth week on American Top 40. Now at number 12, that's Jim Stafford's My Girl Bill. We're counting them down the way they're ranked on Billboard's national charts, and the countdown rolls on.
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0: The OJs were originally from Canton, Ohio. Now they're based in Philadelphia. Their first hit record goes back to 1963, a song titled Lonely Drifter. They've had a number one song, and that was last year, Love Train. Currently, they're one step out of the top 10 with a tune titled For the Love of Money. Here are the OJs.

that moves up four this week to number 11. The OJ's for the Love of Money. Here now is the latest hit by the British superstar, who was forced to cancel several dates in the middle of his current American tour after he cut the middle finger of his left hand. Took four stitches and a week of total rest to heal. But the hand's fine now, and so is the rest of Cat Stevens. Here's his hit, Oh Very Young.

Number 10, first week in the top 10, Cat Stevens with Oh Very Young. This is Casey Kasem on American Top 40 with a very important reminder. You know, in just 5 weeks, we'll be doing another American Top 40 super special. We're working on it right now. The 40 top artists of the 70s. That'll be the first weekend in July. Right now, Bo Donaldson and the Haywoods moving up to number 9 with Billy, Don't Be a Hero.

0: A seven-man group ranging in ages from 18 to 22. Bo Donaldson and the Haywoods at number 9 this week with Billy Don't Be a Hero. And the countdown rolls on.
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0: Here's the first top 10 single for Joni Mitchell. At number 8 this week, this...

the classical record chart. And you'll find the names you'd expect to see there, such as Bach, Beethoven, and Brahms, to name three of the B's. But over the past few weeks, those symphonic superstars have been playing fourth fiddle to a man who introduced a new style of pop music about 75 years ago. Today, his works appeal to a very broad range of musical tastes. On the classical chart, the top three albums are interpretations of his music, while the movie soundtrack album from The Sting, which features his compositions, has been number one on the pop album chart. And one of those songs is a smash hit single, an instrumental by Marvin Hamlisch. Peaking at number three last week, now at number five, here's about 3 minutes worth of the tremendously popular music of Scott Joplin.

0: That was Marvin, I Feel We Can Talk As Friends, Hamlish from New York City, at number 5 with The Entertainer. And the countdown rolls on.
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0: You know, AT40 is heard coast to coast and around the world on great radio stations like KTSA San Antonio, Texas, WTLB Utica, New York, and WPIX New York, New York. At number 4 this week, moving up a couple of notches, from Philadelphia, The Stylistics, and You Make Me Feel Brand New.

0: third week in the top 10 for the Stylistics with You Make Me Feel Brand New. Three hits to number one and counting them down.
1: Number three.
0: Here are the Jackson 5 with Dancing Machine.

0: The Jackson 5 with one of 8 top 10 records they've had in 4 years. At number 3, that's Dancing Machine. Coming up on AT40, the current smash by the artist who turned down Burt Bacharach's offer 5 years ago to record a surefire hit. Raindrops keep falling on my head.
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0: Chief statistician Ben Marischal says this one is destined to become a number one record for Paul McCartney and Wings. You know, they've had a couple of them. As Paul McCartney and Wings, they had My Love. And as Paul and Linda McCartney, they had Uncle Albert and Admiral Halsey. This one is Band on the Run, this week at number 2.

0: The story of a far-out recording session in Lagos, Nigeria. At number two, moving up three this week, Paul McCartney and Wings with Band on the Run. Well, now I have the current smash by the artist who turned down an offer 5 years ago to record a surefire hit. He was personally asked by Burt Bacharach to sing the theme song over the main titles of a movie that Burt had just scored, Butch Cassidy and the Sundance Kid. Well, the deal looked good, but it meant that the theme song, Raindrops Keep Falling on My Head, would have to be released right away as a single to promote the film. The singer had another song that he was itching to get out, so he told Burt he couldn't do Raindrops. And then he watched B.J. Thomas's recording of it hit number one and win an Oscar. And his own single? That's right, it bombed. It bombed so badly we couldn't even find out what it was. Instead of singing the blues, this singer wrote and recorded another song that shows you how the man thinks. He called it Everything is Beautiful. And everything certainly was beautiful for Ray Stevens, because it hit number one 6 months after Raindrops hit. Now, The Streak became his second number one record 2 weeks ago. And it remains in the number one position. Here's Ray Stevens.
1: Hello, everyone. This is your Action News reporter with all the news that is news across the nation on the scene at the supermarket. There seems to have been some disturbance here. Pardon me, sir. Did you see what happened?
2: Yeah, I did. I was standing over by the tomatoes, and here he come, running through the pole beans, through the fruits and vegetables, naked as a jaybird. And I hollered over to Ethel. I said, "Don't look, Ethel." And it's too late. She'd already been in the scenes.
3: He comes.

0: Yeah, I see. I was just in here getting my cars checked, and he just appeared out of the traffic. Just come streaking around the grease right there. Didn't have nothing on but a smile. I looked in there, and Ethel was getting her cold drink. I hollered, "Don't look, Ethel!" And it's too late. She'd already been mooned. Flashed her right there in front of the shop. So,
1: gang group.
0: Boogity, boogity.

0: see what happened?
1: Yeah, deep. Hey, Tom, I was just going down there to get Ethel a snow cone. Here it come, right out of the cheap seats. Dribbling. Right down the middle of the court. Didn't have on nothing but his PS. Made a hook shot and got out through the concession stand. I hollered up at Ethel. I said, "Don't look, Ethel!" It was too late. She'd already got a free shot. Grandstand. Right there in front of the home page.
2: The only one of more than a dozen streak records that made it. The Streak by Ray Stevens. Number one for the third consecutive week. You've just heard the biggest selling hits in America for the past week on American Top 40. My name's Casey Kasem, and we do our countdown every week at this time. Our list of the top 40 comes from Billboard's record survey for the week ending June 1st, 1974. AT40 is produced and distributed by Watermark Incorporated. Producer Don Bastani. Director Chuck Olson. We tape the show here in Hollywood. Join me next week, and we'll do it again. Till then, keep your feet in the ground and keep reaching for the stars.
3: 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Special thanks to Kalila Dawkins, Rob Durkee, Pete Battistini, Scott Lakefield, Mike Savage, Michael Cross, Dave Nunez, and of course, the legend where the countdown began, Casey Kasem. I'm Larry Morgan. 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
2: Hello again, and welcome to American Top 40. My name's Casey Kasem, and I'm all set to count down the most popular songs in the USA. These are the records you're buying and radio stations are playing all over America, ranked by Billboard magazine. Let's warm up for our countdown with a quick recap of last week's top three. At number three last week was Two of Hearts by Stacey Q. At number two, Don't Forget Me by Glass Tiger. And last week's number one was Janet Jackson's When I Think of You. Will she still be number one when we get to the top of this week's countdown? Let's find out.
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2: Leading off is the first top 40 hit by singer and keyboard player Bruce Hornsby from Virginia, plus his four-man band, The Range. Here's Bruce Hornsby and The Range, debuting at number 40 with The Way It Is.

newcomers to the top 40, that's Bruce Hornsby and The Range, debuting at number 40 with The Way It Is. It's one of three debuts this week. The three that fall out to make room are Twist and Shout by The Beatles, Paranoia by The Art of Noise with Max Headroom, and Take My Breath Away by Berlin. Now, here's another debut. It's the Canadian rock trio from Toronto called Triumph. They've had one other top 40 hit in the U.S., a song called Hold On, back in 1979. This one's called Somebody's Out There. Coming in at number 39, Triumph.

0: Mike Emmett, Gilmore, and Mike Levine from Toronto, Canada. They've been together for 11 years now, and they call themselves Triumph. Their second hit in the U.S. is Somebody's Out There. It debuts at number 39. 38 big ones to number one as we count them down.
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0: We're on our way to the number one song in the USA. Here's the recent number five song by the Miami Sound Machine. This week it tumbles 14 notches to 38. It's Words Get in the Way.

The Miami Sound Machine, the popular band of Cuban Americans, fall from number 24 to number 38 this week with Words Get in the Way. Coming up, a page from the AT40 Book of Records. In the category of songwriters whose songs have hit number one for the most consecutive years, there's a tie between two men. They're tied at 8 years in a row. A songwriter from Liverpool and a songwriter from Tuskegee.

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1: Number 37.
0: 37-year-old Lionel Richie took this song all the way up to number 2 for a couple of weeks. This week at 37, falling 17 notches, Dancing on the Ceiling.

number 20 to 37. That's Dancing on the Ceiling, the recent number 2 smash by Lionel Richie. And Lionel has back-to-back hits on American Top 40 this week. His newest single is right here at number 36, a song that could break a tie now listed in the AT40 Book of Records, a tie in the category of songwriters who have hit number 1 the most years in a row. Lionel Richie has written or co-written songs that have hit number 1 for 8 consecutive years. His streak began in 1978 and runs through 1985. And that ties him with a songwriter whose 8-year streak ended in 1971. Talking about Paul McCartney. Now, Lionel's streak may not be over yet. Since his streak runs through 85, he could break the tie with McCartney by hitting number 1 in 1986 with his current hit. He co-wrote it, and he sings it here at number 36 in the countdown. Lionel Richie and Love Will Conquer All.

0: Richie on American Top 40 and his 12th Top 40 solo hit. It debuts at number 36, called Love Will Conquer All, from the album Dancing on the Ceiling, as the countdown rolls on.
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0: 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After peaking at number 28 last week, the hit song by the group New Shoes falls to number

The Portland, Oregon band New Shoes with a song that peaked at number 28 last week and now drops to number 35 on American Top 40, Point of No Return. This next song, Love Zone, is Billy Ocean's 8th Top 40 hit. But you know, his career's had some low tide since he first hit the charts 10 years ago with Love Really Hurts Without You. That song hit both in the UK and the US, and it should have been smooth sailing after that for Billy Ocean. But his record company went bankrupt, and for a while it really sank his career. That is, until the mid-80s. For the past 2 years, Billy's been hitting all over the place, including two number ones, Caribbean Queen and They'll Be Sad Songs. His current hit, Love Zone, made it to the top 10. It's on its way down now at

0: new song from his album, Love Zone, falling from 17 to 34 in our countdown of the 40 biggest. That's Billy Ocean. There seems to be a new trend on the charts. Current artists remaking old hit records with some of the original artists performing on the remakes. The rap group Run DMC did it when they remade Aerosmith's Walk This Way. And now the Queen of Soul has done it with a Rolling Stone. Their song is coming up.
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0: Here's the latest solo singer to moonlight from a successful Top 40 group. From the Boston band The Cars, he's their long, lanky leader, Rick Ocasek. His song, up five notches to number 33, is Emotion in Motion.

Motion in Motion. Rick Ocasek of the Cars on American Top 40. Second week in the countdown, he moves from 38 to 33. It's his first solo chart single. Now, let's take a look at this new chart trend. Current artists are remaking old hit records and inviting some of the original artists to perform on the remakes. Now, that happened last year when David Lee Roth hit with a remake of the Beach Boys' California Girls. Singing backup for David was Beach Boy Carl Wilson. A current example in the countdown is the smash Walk This Way by Run-DMC. They've remade the hit by the band Aerosmith, and were joined on the record by two members of Aerosmith, singer Steve Tyler and guitarist Joe Perry. Well, now, here comes the Queen of Soul and a Rolling Stone. Rolling Stone Keith Richards was approached by the producers of a new movie starring comedian actress Whoopi Goldberg. The film's called Jumpin' Jack Flash, after the Stone smash. And the producers wanted Keith Richards to play on and produce a new version of that song for the soundtrack. Keith wasn't sure about the idea until they told him they wanted Lady Soul, Aretha Franklin, to sing it. So Rock's notorious bad boy worked with the Soul Queen. And Aretha says, I found him to be a very pleasant gentleman. Here they are, Aretha Franklin singing, Keith Richards playing guitar, and Jumpin' Jack Flash at number 32.

0: Aretha Franklin and Jumpin' Jack Flash. Second week in the countdown, it jumps from 40 to 32 as the countdown rocks on.
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1: Number 31.
0: We have four Canadian acts in this week's countdown. Two bands from Toronto, Glass Tiger and Triumph. One band from Vancouver, Loverboy. And a solo singer from Montreal, Corey Hart. Corey climbed six notches to number 31 with his latest, I Am By Your Side.

Corey Hart on American Top 40, moving up six notches, second week in the survey to number 31 with I Am By Your Side, his sixth top 40 hit in the USA. At number 30 in the countdown is a duet between a Georgia peach and a singer from Chi-Town. Born in Augusta, Georgia, Amy Grant, and born and raised in Chicago, Peter Cetera. Their song, up nine notches, is The Next Time I Fall.

0: Peter Cetera with Amy Grant on American Top 40 and a song produced by Michael Amardian, The Next Time I Fall. It moves from 39, where it debuted last week, all the way up to number 30. I'm Casey Kasem. This is American Top 40 in Hollywood. We're counting down the week's 40 biggest hits, and we're 29 hits away from number one. We'll continue in a moment.
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0: This is American Top 40 in Hollywood. I'm Casey Kasem. We're counting down the 40 biggest hits in the nation the way they're ranked on Billboard's Pop Singles chart. And the countdown continues.
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0: Climbing five notches, the current hit by English singer Peter Gabriel, In Your Eyes.

0: Peter Gabriel on American Top 40, moving from 34 to 29 with In Your Eyes, his third Top 40 solo hit. There once was a 12-year-old boy who wanted to be a drummer, but his older brother muscled in on his drum set. So he switched instruments and became one of the top guitarists in rock history. His story and his band's current hit are coming up.
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0: We're up to the current hit by the band Toto. Now, I've been saying it features their new lead singer, Joe Williams. Well, Joe is Toto's new regular lead singer, but he isn't singing lead on this song. Guitarist Steve Lukather is. Up five notches to number 28, Toto and I'll Be Over You.

American Top 40, fourth week in the countdown. They're at number 28, moving up five notches with I'll Be Over You. It's from the album Fahrenheit. Now, a musician's story of how while he was away, Big Brother played on his drum set. So he switched instruments and became one of the top guitarists in rock history. This is the story of Eddie Van Halen. Now, Eddie says that when he first got into rock music, he didn't want to play guitar. He wanted to play drums. He told Guitar Player magazine that when he was about 12 years old, he heard this record. Classic Wipeout, a regular drum festival. It made Eddie Van Halen want to go out and buy the record and then get his own drums. He says, quote, I bought a $125 St. George drum set. I got a paper route to pay for it. And I'm out throwing the paper 5 a.m. in the rain with a bicycle with a flat tire while my older brother Alex is supposed to be taking flamenco guitar lessons. Instead, he's playing my drums. Eventually, he got better than me. He could play Wipeout and I couldn't. Finally, I said, you keep the drums, I'll play guitar. End of quote. Well, the instrumental switch of the Van Halen brothers was the start of something big. Today, Eddie's considered one of the best guitarists around, and Alex is one bad drummer. Here they are with bass player Michael Anthony and singer and guitarist Sammy Hagar. Van Halen at number 27 with Love Walks In.

Van Halen, 8th week in the countdown with Love Walks In, and they're at number 27, falling 5 notches. Up next, rap and rock fun with Daryl and Run. The hits!

Run DMC. They took that song, Walk This Way, all the way up to number 4. This week it falls from 16 to 26 in our countdown of the 40 biggest. AT40's heard in the 50 states and around the world every week on great radio stations like Y95, KOYE, Laredo, Texas. The station with the gold, WKZX, Presque Isle, Maine. And 95X, WTSX, San Juan, Puerto Rico. Here's the first hit for Orrin Jones. Orrin Juice Jones. Born in Houston, Texas, grew up in Harlem, New York, where he lives today. He climbed 6 notches to number 25 with The Range.

0: second week in the countdown, now at 25, moving up 6 notches. That's The Rain by Orrin Juice Jones. Coming up on AT40, a long-distance dedication to a man who's been missing for 7 years.
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1: Shut up!

five-man band from New Jersey, Bon Jovi. They climb five notches to number 24 with You Give Love a Bad Name, co-written and sung by the band leader John Bon Jovi. It's their first single from the album Slippery When Wet, which is at number 2 on the album chart this week. This is Casey Kasem on American Top 40 in Hollywood. Now we're up to our long-distance dedication. And this one is from an 18-year-old girl in New York to a relative. The letter begins, "Dear Casey, 7 years ago, my Uncle Billy got on a plane to California to return home after a Christmas stay with me and my family. I was 11 years old then, and I really admired him. He was funny, very bright, and he always made me smile when I was feeling sad. A few weeks later, my grandparents informed the family that Billy hadn't returned their telephone calls and that he had moved from his address. We were all very worried. There were no goodbyes, nothing. My grandparents hired a private detective to find him. But the only trace found was that his social security number was circulating. At least I know that he's alive. Through the time that has passed, so many things have happened in my life, and I wish he were here to share them. I don't know his reasons for leaving, but I hope he's listening. I want to tell him that I love him dearly and that I miss him a great deal. Every time I read the letters he used to send me, I cry. Casey, would you please play Billy, Did You Lose My Number for Uncle Billy? My number may have changed over the years, but my address is the same. Thank you, Kim." Kim, here's your long-distance dedication.

0: last year, that's Phil Collins' number four song, Don't Lose My Number, a long-distance dedication from Kim in New York to her Uncle Billy, who's been out of touch for 7 years. And the countdown continues on American Top 40.
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0: You're hearing the hottest hits in the USA. The hits are new, but sometimes the songs are old, like the latest from New Edition. They've remade a song that first hit the chart back in 1954. Down two notches to number 23, here's Earth Angel.

Station from Roxbury, Massachusetts. From the album The Karate Kid Part 2 soundtrack, that's Earth Angel, falling from 21 to 23. Now, at number 22, Cameo. One kind of cameo is a small gemstone with a head carved on it and worn as a pendant or a pin or a ring. Another kind of cameo is the three-man band who've been hitting the soul chart through this decade. They have this week's number one soul song, and it climbs 8 notches to number 22 in our countdown. Cameo with Word Up.

0: Tennant and Tommy Jenkins. Their cameo and their first hit on the pop chart at number 22 this week moves up 8 notches. It's called Word Up. A listener wants to know, who are the most successful female solo singers in each of the last 4 decades? Well, coming up is our official list, ending with the top woman of the 80s, who just passed Diana Ross.
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0: Up 4 notches, here's Journey, the 3rd hit from their album Raised on Radio. They've had Be Good to Yourself, Suzanne, and now this song, Girl Can't Help It.

40 hit number 16 for Journey out of San Francisco. They're at number 21, moving up four notches with Girl Can't Help It. This is Casey on AT40 in Hollywood. Now, let's answer that question about the top solo women on the charts. A listener in Metro Manila, the Philippines, Cielo C. Rivera, wants to know, who are the most successful female solo singers in each of the last four decades based on hit singles? Well, we've checked the Billboard Pop Singles charts, and here's our official list. The top solo woman of the 1950s was from Oklahoma. Her real name, Clara Ann Fowler. But in the 50s, she was known as the singing rage, Miss Patti Page. For the 1960s, the top solo woman was a singer from Atlanta, Georgia. She first hit as a teenager, and they called her the little girl with a big voice, Little Miss Dynamite. Today, she's a country star, and she holds the record as top pop solo woman of the 60s, Brenda Lee. The top solo woman of the 70s was born in England and grew up in Australia. Her longtime fans know her as Livy, as in Olivia Newton-John. As for the top solo woman of the 1980s, for most of this decade, it's been Diana Ross. But very recently, Diana was surpassed on the charts by a sizzling star from Bay City, Michigan. The reigning pop princess of the 80s, Madonna. And there's your answer, Cielo. The top solo women of the last four decades on the pop singles chart. In the 50s, Patti Page. 60s, Brenda Lee. 70s, Olivia Newton-John. And in the 80s, the woman who's at number 20 in the countdown this week. Here's Madonna singing the title song from

0: It moves up 12 notches this week to number 20 in our survey. From Hollywood, this is American Top 40. I'm Casey Kasem, and we've got 19 hits to go to the number one song in the nation. We'll continue in just a moment.
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0: And the countdown continues now on American Top 40 with the 19 hottest hits in the USA still to come. I'm Casey Kasem, and on we go.
2: Number 19.
0: If country has the musical riches of Johnny Cash and Johnny Paycheck, what has rock and roll got? It's got Eddie Money, that's who. His fifth top 40 hit up four notches this week is Take Me Home Tonight.

Money. Fourth week in the survey, moving up four notches to 19 with Take Me Home Tonight, his fifth top 40 hit. Almost a year ago, we had a hit in the countdown called Sisters Are Doing It For Themselves. It was a collaboration between Aretha Franklin and the British duo Eurythmics. This week, both acts are back in the countdown separately. We heard Aretha at number 32 with Jumpin' Jack Flash, and at number 18, here are Eurythmics and Missionary Man.

0: Missionary Band from the album Revenge peaked last week at 14. This week it falls to 18 in our survey. Eurythmics. You know, a lot of stars become involved with charitable causes for humanitarian reasons. But there's a woman in the countdown who got involved for personal reasons. Her young son is a diabetic. Her story is coming up.
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0: The hottest hits, the hottest stars. And here's one of them, singing solo this time around. First solo chart single at number 17 this week for Daryl Hall. He falls seven notches with Dreamtime.

Daryl Hall took Dreamtime up to number 5. Last week it fell to 10. This week it's at number 17 in our countdown. Dreamtime. Now on American Top 40, we're up to the star who has a personal stake in a cause she works for. The cause? Juvenile diabetes. She's 39-year-old Gloria Loring, a former lead actor in Days of Our Lives. She was once married to TV star Alan Thicke, and their 11-year-old son, Brennan, when he was 4 years old, was diagnosed as diabetic. Gloria says, "It caused me to do more because it was my son's life that was on the line. 50% of all children with diabetes eventually die from kidney failure, and it also leads to blindness and sometimes gangrene. Before, I would never initiate anything. Now, I'll do anything I need to do to fight children's diabetes." End of quote. And Gloria Loring and her former husband, Alan Thicke, have done a lot for the Juvenile Diabetes Foundation. Gloria's done concerts, recorded a special album, and helped assemble 2 celebrity cookbooks. She's raised more than $750,000 for the Juvenile Diabetes Foundation. And her acting career was touched by diabetes lately. On Days of Our Lives, the character Gloria played, Liz Chandler, discovers that her daughter in the show has the disease. Gloria told writer Winnie Bonelli, "It was hard to go back and relive those early times, but it proved to be a great community service. I received thank you letters from viewers who had been able to diagnose their own children." End of quote. At number 16, here's Gloria Loring with Carl Anderson and Friends and Lovers.

0: Gloria Loring and Carl Anderson, Friends and Lovers. This week it falls from number 8 to number 16 in our countdown of the 40 biggest hits in the USA as the countdown continues. Radio plays them, record stores sell them, Billboard ranks them, and AT40 counts them down.
1: Number 15.
0: Here's the band whose last top 40 appearance was in January 1979 with A Man I'll Never Be. Back again, it's Boston with Amanda.

0: From the album Third Stage by Boston, they move up 12 notches third week in the survey to number 15. If it weren't for a Texan known as the Old Scotsman, radio might not have such things as News Every Hour, or jingles, or the Top 40. 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
0: 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Climbing 5 notches to number 14, here's the English group, the Human League. Their song is called Human.

0: 6 English acts in our survey this week on American Top 40. At number 14, moving up 5 notches, that's Human League and Human. Now, our story of the man who's given radio the sound it's had for the past 30 years. Quote, anyone who's in radio today is doing what they're doing only because of Gordon McClendon's genius. Now, that's a quote from Chuck Bloor, who's also regarded as a creative genius by the radio industry. Gordon McClendon died last month at the age of 65. He left a mark on radio that may never rub off. He credits his old friend Todd Storrs of Omaha, Nebraska, with originating Top 40 programming. But Gordon is recognized as the broadcaster who developed the Top 40 format. From all reports, he was the first to use jingles, the first to use newscasts every hour on the hour, and the first to use heavy promotion to compete with other stations. The first all-news radio station was Gordon McClendon's creation. So was the first station to broadcast nothing but classified ads. And Gordon McClendon was the first station owner to do editorials. Gordon was a Texan. He'd gone to Yale, served as a naval intelligence officer in the Pacific during World War II because he could speak Japanese, and then, after the war, got into Harvard Law School. But his passion for radio was too much. He dropped out of Harvard, borrowed $17,000 from his lawyer father, and bought half interest in his first radio station in Palestine, Texas. And that was the start of the McClendon Radio Empire, which is still run today by Gordon's son, Bart. So the Harvard Law School's loss 40 years ago has been radio's gain. Radio people talked about Gordon McClendon when he was living. And now that he's gone, we'll still be talking about the man who gave modern radio the sound it has today. And the countdown continues on American Top 40.
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0: Huey Lewis took it to number 1 for 3 weeks. Last week fell to number 6. Now at number 13, here's Stuck With You.

0: Yours and the News from the new number one album in the land, Title Four. That's F-O-R-E, as in look out, here comes a golf ball. That's the recent number one song, Stuck With You, as the countdown continues.
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0: Dear Casey, on September 28th's countdown, you talked about Loverboy, but you made a mistake. You said bass player Matt Frenette and drummer Scott Smith. They should be reversed. Bass player Scott Smith and drummer Matt Frenette. Sincerely, Melena Freeman, Tunkhannock, Pennsylvania. Thank you, Melena. Here's Loverboy at number 12 this week.

0: Loverboy, one of four Canadian acts in our countdown this week, at number 12 again this week with Heaven in Your Eyes. A listener wants to know, whatever happened to the king of the road?
1: Trailer for sale or rent. 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
0: Whatever happened to Roger Miller? Well, he wrote the score for a Broadway musical based on a famous Mark Twain character. A musical that last year won 7 Tony Awards. Details coming up.
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0: We're counting down the biggest hits in the USA, from Baker, California to Baker, Florida, from Baker, Oregon to Baker, Louisiana, plus Baker, Montana, Nevada, North Dakota, Oklahoma, and Baker, Idaho. At number 11, up 7 notches, we have Anita Baker and Sweet Love.

chart single for Anita Baker. She's 28 years old, she's from Detroit, Michigan, and she moves up 7 notches to number 11 with Sweet Love. It's from an album called Rapture. This is Casey on AT40 in Hollywood. Now, let's find out whatever happened to a singing and songwriting star of the 60s. The man who sang this song.

0: Whatever happened to the king of the road, Roger Miller? That's what a listener in Natchez, Mississippi, M.D. Matthews, wants to know. In the mid-60s, Oklahoman Roger Miller hit the top 10 with King of the Road, England Swings, and other songs. He had a weekly TV series. He won 11 Grammys. He became a millionaire. But by 1970, the world that Roger Miller had been sitting on top of had rolled over on him. He'd gone through 2 failed marriages and had become hooked on amphetamines, uppers. Finally, he confronted his addiction and kicked the pills, and then began hitting the comeback trail. Few years ago, after a concert, a producer asked Roger to write the lyrics and music for a Broadway play based on Mark Twain's The Adventures of Huckleberry Finn, a show to be titled Big River. Roger Miller got to work and wrote the songs and score. The show eventually opened in New York on Broadway. And in 1985, Big River was the big winner at the Tony Awards, Broadway's equivalent of Oscar night. Big River won 7 Tonys, including Best Musical and Best Music Score. That award went to lyricist and composer Roger Miller. Roger told writer David Hutchings, "At last I feel like a real writer. It's like I had the paints and brushes, but until now I didn't have the canvas." End of quote. And that's what happened to Roger Miller, Grammy-winning King of the Road in the 60s, Tony-winning Broadway show composer in the 1980s. M.D. Matthews in Mississippi, thanks for writing in to ask. Now, on with the countdown.
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0: Taking a 5-notch leap, Billy Joel gets his 9th top 10 hit, A Matter of Trust.

0: moving up 5 notches this week to number 10, a song produced by Phil Ramone. Coming up, a long-distance dedication from a long-haired hot rodder to the punk rocker he calls friend. This is Casey Kasem on American Top 40. Our countdown of the most popular hits in the USA continues in a moment. We've got the 9 biggest coming right up.
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0: 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In Superior, Nebraska, it's 1600 AM and 103.9 FM, KRFS. Welcome aboard. I'm Casey Kasem. We're doing our weekly countdown of the most popular songs in the USA. 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
0: Up 2 notches, Lisa Lisa and Cult Jam with Full Force. Their first top 10, All Cried Out.

Cried Out by 19-year-old singer Lisa Lisa, working with the duo called Jam and the band Full Force. This week, they move from number 11 to number 9. This is American Top 40 in Hollywood. I'm Casey Kasem. Now, we're up to our long-distance dedication, and it's from a teenage boy in Tampa, Florida. Here's what he writes. Dear Casey, during the first semester of my senior year in high school, I met up with a guy named Justin. We were complete opposites. He was a punk rocker with a weird haircut, crazy stylish clothes, loudmouthed, mistaken as gay, and described by our teachers as eccentric. I wore jeans most of the time, had almost shoulder-length curly hair, and drove a hot rod. Usually on Friday and Saturday nights, we would hit the town with our friends, a lot of whom accepted Justin only because he was my friend. When it got late, I'd drive him home, but I'd sit in front of his house while he argued with his mom. She'd tell him what a jerk he was and how she should never have adopted him, and she'd kick him out. But most of the time, the door would just be locked. Whatever the situation was, he'd always wind up staying at my house, much to the distaste of my parents. But I loved him, and I never let anyone hurt him. After a while, things started catching up to themselves, and my parents got sick of him coming over, and his parents got sick of him coming home. In less than 2 days after the last time Justin and I ever laughed together, his dad sent him to live in St. Petersburg, just across the bay from Tampa. He was forced to move around quickly, from apartment to apartment, and job to job, and I never heard from him again. I think I lost him because of the insensitivity of today's adult world. Right now, he probably thinks I don't care about him, but I do. I pray to God that someday he'll call. I've looked all over St. Petersburg to no avail. Casey, I miss my best friend. Could you please play Diana Ross's Missing You and dedicate it from Tim in Tampa to Justin somewhere across the bay? Thanks. Sincerely, Tim. Tim, here's your long-distance dedication.

0: from last year, Diana Ross and Missing You. A long-distance dedication from Tim in Tampa, Florida, to Justin somewhere across the bay in St. Petersburg. And the countdown continues.
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0: We're getting closer and closer to number one. 2 years ago, this song was a number eight soul hit for the singer called Sherelle. Now it's a number eight pop hit for the singer called Robert Palmer. I didn't mean to turn you on.

0: Palmer, one of six British acts in our countdown this week. He moved from 13 to 8 with I Didn't Mean to Turn You On. We're counting down to the singer who, before she ever took aim at the record charts, rode an elephant across America as part of the greatest show on earth.
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0: 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At number 7, falling 5 notches, here's the Canadian band Grass Tiger. Their first U.S. hit is Don't Forget Me When I'm Gone.

The Canadian band Glass Tiger took that song all the way up to number 2. That was last week. This week, it falls to number 7. Don't forget me when I'm gone. Now we're up to the singer who rode an elephant across America before she wrote her first hit onto the record charts. She's Stacy Q. Real name, Stacy Swain, from Orange County, California, the home of Disneyland. When she was a teenager, Stacy studied classical ballet and she performed in community theater productions. Stacy told us, "One day I read in the paper about auditions for dancers for the Ringling Brothers Barnum and Bailey Circus. So I went down and auditioned and got the job." And the next thing 19-year-old Stacy knew, she was dancing under the big top. And for part of the show, she rode an elephant, a 2-ton pachyderm named Gilda. Stacy says it was terrifying and exciting. The elephants are taught to do tricks, but in no sense of the word are they tame. I wouldn't keep one in my backyard. End of quote. Stacy Q was with the circus for 2 years. Now, from the greatest show on earth to our countdown of the greatest hits in the USA, here she is at number 6 with her first hit. Stacy Q, 2 of Hearts.

ICQ and Two of Hearts. It reached number 3 last week. This week, it falls 3 notches to number 6, 10th week in the survey. Up next, the TV cop who had the rock and roll spirit before he hit the chart. His pet alligator's named Elvis. We're coming to you from Hollywood. Here's the singing star who's had the rock and roll touch before he hit the chart. On the hit series Miami Vice, his character, Detective Sonny Crockett, has a pet alligator he keeps on his boat. An alligator named Elvis. Talk about crocodile rock. Here's Don Johnson, up 2 notches to number 5 with Heartbeat.

0: Johnson's second week in the top 10, moving two notches to number 5 with his first chart single, Heartbeat. A listener wants to know, what were the Beatles' biggest records? That is, biggest single and biggest album. Well, the biggest Beatles single was about John Lennon's son, Julian. And the biggest Beatles album? That was about a band who learned to play 20 years ago today. Details coming up.
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0: The numbers get smaller, the hits get bigger.
1: Number 4.
0: Holding the same position this week, it's the current smash by Genesis, their 9th Top 40 hit, Throwing It All Away.

throwing it all away. From the album Invisible Touch, that's Genesis, the three-man band that's been together since 1966. Second week at number four, ninth week in our survey. Now on American Top 40, let's answer that question about the Beatles' biggest records. David Ahrens in Oak Park, Illinois wants to know, what was the Beatles' biggest single and what was their biggest album? Well, David, let's start with the Fab Four's top single. The Beatles had 68 chart hits, and the biggest of all, spending 9 weeks at number one, was a song written for and about John Lennon's son, Julian. It was written by Paul McCartney, who also sang lead. Hey!

1968, Hey Jude, the Beatles' biggest single. The second half of David's question is, what was their biggest album? Between 1964 and 1982, the Beatles sent 35 different albums to the chart, and the biggest of all spent 15 weeks at number one. Its title song told a little tale.

0: It spent 168 weeks on the album chart, 15 of those weeks at number one. There's your answer, David. The Beatles' biggest album, Sgt. Pepper, and their biggest single, Hey Jude. Thanks for writing in. Now, on with the countdown.
1: Number three.
0: Leaping six big notches, Cyndi Lauper and the title song from her new album, True Colors.

0: Cyndi Lauper, moving from number 9 all the way up to number 3 with True Colors. And this week on AT40, the women rule the roost. Cyndi's at number 3, and the two top spots on the chart this week are also held by solo women. Their hits are coming right up.
1: The hits from coast to coast.
0: This week, the three biggest hits in the USA are by three women. At number 3, we heard True Colors by Cyndi Lauper. And here at number 2, we're hearing Typical Male by Tina Turner.

Tina Turner on AT40 at number 2, moving up 3 notches, third week in the top 10 with her latest, Typical Male. Now, as we get set to hear the week's number 1 song, let's check out the number 1s on Billboard's other charts. Number 1 on the album chart is 4 by Huey Lewis and the News. Number 1 on the country chart is Just Another Love by Tanya Tucker. Number 1 on the soul chart is Word Up by Cameo. And for a second week, the number 1 song in the pop singles chart is by the young woman we watched grow up on television, on shows like Good Times and later, Fame. The most popular song in America for a second week is by 20-year-old Janet Jackson, When I Think of You.

0: number one song second week in a row. Number one in the USA, Janet Jackson's When I Think of You. And there you are, the 40 most popular records in America, determined by Billboard magazine for the week ending October 18, 1986. American Top 40s produced in Hollywood by ABC Watermark. Our mailing address is American Top 40, Post Office Box 2000, Hollywood. Our executive producer is Tom Rounds, producer Don Bastani. With Matt Wilson, Daryl Morton, Dana Schwartzwalder, Ann Stroiker, Alan Kaufman, Michael Sullivan, Lori Hanmer, Ron Shapiro, David Cohen, Stu Jacobs, and Elaine Stieglitz. I'm Casey Kasem. Join me next week, and again we'll count down the 40 most popular songs in the USA. Till then, keep your feet on the ground and keep reaching for the stars.
1: 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Edited and mixed by Michael Cooper. Special thanks to Kalila Dawkins, Matt Wilson, Rob Durkee, Pete Battistini, Scott Lakefield, Mike Savage, Michael Cross, Dave Nunes, and of course, the legend where the countdown began, Casey Kasem.
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0: Hello again, and welcome to American Top 40. My name's Casey Kasem, and this is our weekly countdown of the 40 best-selling songs in the USA. Well, during the next 3 hours, we'll be hearing the biggest hits in the nation by the biggest pop stars in the world. We have 5 new songs in the survey and a brand new number one. Of the hundreds of single records released every week, these are the 40 most popular songs in America.
1: Number 40.
0: Olivia Newton-John's last big hit record went to number 33, Don't Stop Believin'. This one debuts at number 40. Her latest is titled Sam.

Are you glad to be free? Are you feeling lost just like me? Olivia Newton-John on American Top 40, debuting at number 40 with Sam. The song at number 39 in our countdown is Fancy Dancer, and this is another debut song. It's the Commodores from Tuskegee, Alabama.

0: The Commodores at number 39, their follow-up to Just to Be Close to You. That's Fancy Dancer. You know, altogether during 1976, 245 gold and platinum records were awarded. And coming up, I have a debut song by the supergroup who received more of those awards last year than any other group or solo artist in the business.
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0: You're listening to the most listened to songs in the USA on AT40. Here's a debut record at number 38. Jackson Browne, 28 years old, born in Germany and raised in California. His song is Here Come Those Tears Again. Yeah.

Number 38 in the countdown, Jackson Brown. First week on with Here Come Those Tears Again. This is Casey Kasem in Hollywood, and now we're up to the fourth of our debut songs. And this is by the supergroup who received more gold and platinum records in 1976 than any other group or solo artist in the business. Now, gold records are certified by the Recording Industry Association of America for single sales of a million and album sales of 500,000 copies. Platinum records are awarded for twice as many sales in each category. When we checked with the RIAA, they told us that altogether during 1976, 55 singles and 149 albums were certified gold, while 4 singles and 37 albums were certified platinum. And when all the year-end tallies were in, the recording act that walked off with the largest collection of these precious metals was the British supergroup Wings. They picked up gold records for their smash singles Silly Love Songs and Let Them In, and for two of their albums, Wings at the Speed of Sound and Wings Over America. And both of those albums were also certified platinum. Altogether, Paul McCartney and his group earned 4 gold and 2 platinum records in 1976, more than any other recording act in the business last year. This week, they debut on AT40 with their latest hit. It's from the album Wings Over America. Maybe I'm Amazed.

Debuting at number 37, Paul McCartney and the group Wings on American Top 40 with Maybe I'm Amazed. The song at number 36 is by the Welshman. His name, Tom Jones, and he moves up four notches this week to number 36 with Say You'll Stay Until Tomorrow.

0: he scored on the country chart with his comeback record. He hasn't had a hit song in 6 years. This one is Say You'll Stay Until Tomorrow, this week at number 36. Next up, we'll have the number one country song in the USA by the number one solo artist in the history of rock and roll.
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0: This is Casey in Hollywood counting them down on AT40, headed for a brand new number one. And here now is the number one song on the country chart. This is the first time in 19 years that Elvis has hit the top on the Billboard country chart. It's Moody Blue at number 35.

play song number 35, Elvis and Moody Blue. This is Casey in Hollywood on AT40, counting down the biggest hits in the world by the world's biggest pop stars. The countdown rolls on now with George Harrison. This song at number 34 debuted last week and moves up five notches. Crackerbox Palace.

George Harrison, Cracker Box Palace, second week on the chart, now at number 34. Here's a question sent into AT40 by a listener in the Bronx. During the rock era, what foreign recording act, other than the Beatles, has had the most number one songs on the American charts? Well, Elton John or Paul McCartney and Wings would be smart guesses, but they'd be wrong. The right answer is coming up.

You're hearing the hottest hits in the USA. The countdown doesn't stop until we reach the top. A brand new number one song we're headed toward. At number 33, second week in a row, this is the biggest hit record that Engelbert Humperdinck has had since Release Me back in 1967, After the Lovin'.

0: After the Love It, at number 33 in the countdown again this week by Engelbert Humperdinck from England. Well, now let's answer that letter from New York from Jacob Bernstein of the Bronx. He writes, "Dear Casey, in the rock era, what non-American act, besides the Beatles, has had the most number one songs on the American charts?" Well, a couple of good guesses would be Elton John or Paul McCartney and Wings, right? But it's not either one of them. We've got to go back to the period when the Beatles themselves were establishing their untouchable record of number ones to find the foreign recording act that's next with the most. It is an English group, and they were also part of the British pop invasion. But they're almost one of a kind because they're still together, still working, and considered by many to be the top rock band in the world. The Rolling Stones. Besides the Beatles, the Stones have had more number ones on the American chart, 7 of them, than any other foreign act. Thanks for your letter, Jacob.
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0: Queen at number 32 with a song that got as high as 13. This is Somebody to Love.

0: Survey Song 32 by Queen on American Top 40. That's Somebody to Love. Coming up next, I have the highest debuting song of the week by the co-star of one of the most popular television detective series of the past 2 years.
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0: This is Casey Kasem. American Top 40 originates in Hollywood, and the countdown continues with the highest debuting song of the week. It's by the co-star of one of the most popular television series of the past 2 years. The show? Starsky and Hutch. And for the past couple of seasons, it's consistently scored in the top 10 of the TV ratings. The man who plays the co-starring role of Detective Ken Hutchinson is David Soul. This week, he debuts on American Top 40 with his first chart hit. Coming in at 31, David Soul and Don't Give Up on Us.

David Soul, one of the stars of Starsky and Hutch, at number 31 with his first hit record, and it's the highest debuting record of the week. Don't Give Up on Us. By the way, it's been number one in England for the past couple of weeks. You know, 3 hours once a week with AT40, and you know where your favorite records are in the national music scene. At number 30, here's David Dundas and...

David Dundas and Gene Zahn. It looks like Gene Zahn may drop off next week. Coming up, I have the current hit song by Boston, whose leader didn't spend a lot of years starving and paying heavy dues. He's truly an exception. While he was waiting to be discovered, he was pulling in $30,000 a year as a design engineer. American Top 40 is heard coast to coast and around the world every week on great radio stations like KIKM, Sherman, Texas, WGNS, Murfreesboro, Tennessee, and WPEZ, Pittsburgh, Pennsylvania. At number 29 in the countdown, here's a former number one song by Marilyn McCoo and Billy Davis Jr.

McCoo and Billy Davis Jr. There's a song that's been around longer than any other in the countdown, 18 consecutive weeks. You don't have to be a star. Well, now on American Top 40, I have the hit song by Boston, whose leader didn't spend a lot of years starving and paying heavy dues before he got his big break. His name is Tom Scholz. And unlike all those other poor but dedicated musicians who lived for years on soup and crackers and a little pie in the sky, Tom's struggling years were cushioned by a $30,000 a year job as a design engineer. Now, here's the way it happened. When he was 22 years old, Tom graduated from MIT after just 5 years with both a bachelor's and a master's degree. And he immediately landed a terrific job with Polaroid. In the next few years, he worked his way up the pay scale in the company and used a large part of his salary to carve out a foundation for the career he really, really wanted. By day, he developed new parts for highly sophisticated cameras. By night, he worked in the basement of his apartment house, creating highly developed rock music. And he did it on some $23,000 worth of recording equipment that he bought with his paychecks from Polaroid. After sending several demo tapes to record companies, one of them finally caught the interest of an executive at Columbia Records. And a short time later, Tom Scholz and Boston had their first recording contract. This week, their second top 40 hit in a row moves up four notches at number 28. Here's Boston with Long Time.

0: One of the hottest groups in the business today, that's Boston on American Top 40 with their second big hit at number 28, It's Long Time. This is Casey Kasem in Hollywood. We're counting them down on American Top 40. We have 27 hits to go on our way to a brand new number one.
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0: From Hollywood, this is Casey Kasem on American Top 40. We're counting down the 40 most popular songs in the nation, and we're on our way to a brand new number one.
2: Number 27.
0: Moving up two notches, fifth week on the chart. From England, one of 11 English acts in the countdown this week. This is Smokey with Living Next Door to Alice.

0: Smokey, one of 13 acts in the countdown with their first hit record. At number 27, that's Living Next Door to Alice. Now, these next five men on American Top 40 were last year's number one album group. They're
1: Next Door to Alice.
0: Smokey, one of 13 acts in the countdown with their first hit record. At number 27, that's Living Next Door to Alice. Now, these next five men on American Top 40 were last year's number one album group. Their current single is their third Top 40 hit, the second to go to the top 10. Falling this week to number 26, it's Aerosmith with Walk.

Walk This Way at number 26, falling from 18 this week by Aerosmith. One of two groups in the countdown this week from Boston. The other one is Boston. At number 25 on AT40, as the countdown continues, here's a tune that moves up five notches, third week on the chart. Six-man group out of Kansas, formed 7 years ago. Their first top 40 hit is titled Carry On, Wayward Son. Yeah.

0: 5, moving up 5. That's Kansas on American Top 40 with Carry On Wayward Son. This is Casey Kasem in Hollywood. And you know, there was a time in the history of popular music when we had a song manufacturing center in America. That isn't true today, but until a generation ago, nearly all of our popular songs were written in one place. Not just in one city, but in one small spot in one city. A landmark in pop history called Tin Pan Alley. My special report is coming up.
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0: There are 10 disco records in the countdown. This is one of them. The Silvers at number 24, falling 12 notches with a former top 10 record called Hotline.

0: an area in the middle of New York City that used to be the song manufacturing center of America. What Detroit is to cars and Hollywood is to movies, Tin Pan Alley was to music. In the early part of the century, the money in popular songs came from the sales of sheet music. Something like 600,000 or 700,000 would give you a medium-sized hit. A smash would move 1 million copies. And a really colossal hit song would sell as many as 5 or 6 million copies of sheet music. Now, that was at the time when the only way to expose new songs to the public was through vaudeville performers. And the vaudeville theaters were clustered near 27th Street in Manhattan. And that's just where the music publishers rented office space and hired songwriters. They'd put them in little rooms with tinny-sounding pianos. And most music historians agree that it was probably a reporter for the New York Herald who heard the sound of these songwriters at work, heard them through open windows on the street below, and hung the name Tin Pan Alley on the area. After World War I, stage musicals took over from vaudeville as a way of introducing new songs. And music publishers started moving uptown to be near these new theaters. And by the time World War II began, Tin Pan Alley was located in the 40s and lower 50s area of Manhattan near Broadway. And as a songwriting center, that's where it died. Because the rock and roll era brought in new waves of performers who wrote their own songs. And that eventually scattered songwriting and publishing all over the planet. But Tin Pan Alley was several important chapters in the history of pop music. And that's my special report.
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0: On with the countdown now on a song that moves up 4 notches, 4th week on the chart, 10cc from England with The Things We Do for Love.

weeks ago, this song debuted on the chart at number 35. It's been slowly moving up. At number 22 now, three notches this week, it's Stephen Bishop and his first top 40 hit.

singer, songwriter, and producer Stephen Bishop on American Top 40 at number 22 with Save It for a Rainy Day. It's moving up. At number 21, moving up seven notches, Daryl Hall and John Oates, originally from Philadelphia. Their song, another big hit, fourth in a row, is Rich Girl. You're a rich

0: Daryl Hall and John Oates on American Top 40 with Rich Girl. I got a letter here from a listener in Texas who has a question about artists like Donovan, Cher, Fabian, and Melanie. He wants to know which of the people who go by first name only has been the most successful on the charts. The answer is coming up.
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0: Here's a song that was number one just 6 weeks ago. It's at number 20 now on the countdown on American Top 40, hanging right in there. This makes it the 16th consecutive week on the chart. You Make Me Feel Like Dancing, Leo Sayer.

0: 20 this week on American Top 40 with You Make Me Feel Like Dancing. Now, let's answer that letter from Texas. It says, Dear Casey, here's a question I haven't heard you answer before. Who has been the most successful artist who bills himself by only his first name? And it's signed Chuck Watson, Houston, Texas. Well, Chuck, among the successful first name artists, we've got people like Fabian, Cher, Donovan, Melanie, and Lulu. Some pretty heavy acts there. But you know, the most successful of the artists who went by his first name only was a rock and roller who started out fronting a group in the late 50s, went solo in the 60s, and then by 1970 had racked up 23 chart records with 9 of them hitting the top 10. His biggest was a number one song called Runaround Sue, which I'm sure identifies him for you. Dion DiMucci, but better known to millions of pop music fans simply as Dion. Thanks for your letter, Chuck.
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0: Here's the number one soul song in the USA, Thelma Houston. This week at number 19, up 5 notches on American Top 40, Don't Leave Me This Way.

Houston moving up to number 19 this week in American Top 40 with Don't Leave Me This Way, former number one disco and currently the number one soul song in the Billboard charts.

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At number

Barry, Morris, and Robin on American Top 40. The Bee Gees at number 18 with Boogie Child. This next song in the countdown is the fourth consecutive Top 40 hit by the three-man, two-woman group Fleetwood Mac. And it's the first of their quartet of hits to feature a lead vocal by one of the men in the band. Their first three, Over My Head, Rhiannon, and Say You Love Me, were written and sung by the ladies, Christine McVie and Stevie Nicks. And this week, their latest hit, written and sung by Lindsey Buckingham, moves up to number 17. It's called Go Your Own Way. Here is Fleetwood Mac.

Amish American Group, Fleetwood Mac on American Top 40 at number 17, moving up three with Go Your Own Way. Coming up, I have the former top 10 smash by a group whose horn player can do something that, according to an expert...

Kiss on American Top 40 with survey song number 16. That's Hard Luck Woman. This is Casey Kasem in Hollywood. Now we're up to the current smash by a group whose horn player can do something that very, very few horn players in the entire world can do. His name is Jimmy Brown. And here's what he told us. During his concert performance with the group Brick, he often holds a single unbroken note for as long as 2 or 3 minutes. Well, that amazed us. But we were even more amazed when Jimmy told us that he can hold a note for more than a half an hour, if he wants to. He does it by using a technique called circular breathing. Well, we checked out this unusual technique with James Chambers. He was the solo horn player for the New York Philharmonic for 25 years, and for the past 31 years, he's been a teacher at the respected Juilliard School of Music. Now, he told us that it's an extremely difficult method to master. So difficult, in fact, that less than 10% of all horn players have even the capacity to use it. You see, it involves breathing in through the nose at the same time you expel air through the instrument. And Mr. Chambers admitted to us that even though he teaches this difficult technique to his students, he's never been able to do it himself. Well, Brick's amazing trumpet player, Jimmy Brown, says he believes he could hold a continuous note indefinitely. And one day he'd like to try for a spot in the Guinness Book of World Records. In the meantime, he says, he's perfectly satisfied with the group's first big top 10 smash. It drops to number 15 this week. Brick.

is a former number one soul song at number 15 and went as high as number 3 on American Top 40 a couple of weeks ago. That was by the group Brick. Well, here's the group ABBA from Sweden, and they move up a couple of notches with their 7th consecutive Top 40 hit record. This one is called Dance.

0: There's the 14th most popular song in the USA this week on American Top 40. It's ABBA with Dancing Queen. This is Casey Kasem in Hollywood. We'll be right back with the top 13 best-selling songs in the USA and the brand new number one.
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0: As we continue the countdown, I'd like to welcome a new member to the AT40 family of stations this week, KTOK, Oklahoma City, Oklahoma. If you're hearing American Top 40 for the first time, my name is Casey Kasem, and we welcome you to our weekly countdown of the 40 most popular songs in America.
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0: Here's a song that debuted 5 weeks ago at number 36. This week, it's up to number 13, the first hit song from a 31-year-old singer born in Glasgow, Scotland. His name is Al Stewart. And it's from a gold album of the same name, Year of the Cat.

Hoffman, Al Stewart at number 13, moving up too with Year of the Cat. From the Great Lakes to the Rio Grande, you hear the nation's top hits every week at this time on American Top 40. Here's a former number one song that's been in the top 10 for 9 consecutive weeks. This week it falls to number 12, Stevie Wonder's I Wish.

Stevie Wonder with the 12th most popular song in the USA this week, falling four notches. That's I Wish. We're counting down to the famous American group whose lead singer had a dream come true when he sailed his own boat from California to Hawaii. But he says the best part of the trip came when a Coast Guard plane and a TV news helicopter mistakenly identified him as the winner of the world's most important yacht race. I have details and his current hit coming up. Barry Manilow at number 11, one step away from the top 10 on American Top 40 with hit number 7, 7 in a row, and it's titled Weekend in New England.

AT40 from Brooklyn, New York, making his home in Manhattan these days at number 11 with Weekend in New England. Well, we've got to believe that Bob Seger is a very happy man these days. After nearly 10 years and 9 chart records, this is his biggest single ever. Until now, his biggest hit and the only other one to make the top 40 was Ramblin' Gamblin' Man. That peaked at number 17 back in 1969. This week, he moves into the top 10 with his latest. At number 10, Bob Seger and

leader on American Top 40 from the Detroit area with a song at number 10 moving up four notches. That's Night Moves. We're up to the current smash now on AT40 by a famous American group whose lead singer had a lifelong dream come true. It happened when he sailed his own boat, the Sea Diamond, from California to Hawaii. The singer is David Gates. And David tells us that he set sail across the Pacific in June of 1975. 4 days later, unknown to David, 50 other ships from countries all over the world set sail in the biannual Trans-Pacific Yacht Race. That's one of the most prestigious yacht races in the world, and the finish line is Honolulu. Well, 17 days after they started out, David Gates and his friends sighted land. And just as they pulled into the Molokai Strait, a Coast Guard plane and a Hawaiian TV news helicopter began circling overhead, snapping pictures of David's boat and waving to the crew. Well, at first David was amazed by what he thought was an unusually warm Hawaiian welcome. It wasn't until after he landed that he found out the plane and the helicopter had mistaken his boat as the winner of the yacht race. The mistake was discovered when the National Wire Services picked up the story. After checking their lists of the boats officially registered in the contest, they realized the Sea Diamond wasn't one of them. Well, David told us that 20 minutes before he landed, the real winner passed by the Sea Diamond, landed in Honolulu, and collected the winner's trophy. So much for Bread on the Water. This week, the latest hit by Bread is up to number 9. 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
0: American Top 40 is heard coast to coast and around the world every week on great radio stations like WINC, Winchester, Virginia, WSYB, Rutland, Vermont, and WSTX, Christiansted, Virgin Islands. At number 8 in the countdown this week, moving up 3, it's the Steve Miller Band and Fly Like an Eagle.

From Los Angeles, a 10-member group who call themselves Rolls Royce. This week, they're at number 7. They've been in the top 10 for 9 consecutive weeks with Car Wash. Norman Whitfield produced it. You know, in just a few minutes, we're going to open the American Top 40 Book of Records and take a look at an incredible record held by the king of the country charts. His hit songs have spent 1,213 weeks on the country survey, which adds up to an unbelievable total of more than 23 years. I've got details.

the Jacksons, TV stars as well as singing stars today at number 6 in the countdown with Enjoy Yourself. Well, now from the AT40 Book of Records, the incredible case of the never-ending chart life of the king of the country charts. What Crosby, Como, and Sinatra are to the pop chart, Eddie Arnold is to country. Which isn't to say that only country fans know him. Oh, no. Eddie Arnold is one of the best-known personalities in America. He's been in the spotlight as host or guest star on countless television shows. And he's been doing commercials for years. And just because he's the prince of the country chart doesn't make him a pauper on the pop survey either. In the past 29 years, he's hit the pop chart 22 times. Not bad for a former plowboy from Tennessee. When Billboard magazine began publishing the country chart in 1949, Eddie was already a singing star. And since that time, he's hit with 97 songs. The most recent was just a couple of months ago. And if you string those hits end to end, the total weeks Eddie Arnold has spent on the country chart add up to more than 23 years. And he's still going strong. An incredible entry in our book of records. American Top 40 salutes King of the Country Charts and favorite American, Eddie Arnold. Now on with the countdown. Here's Kenny Nolan. His first hit song is now at number 5. It moves up 4 notches this week. I Like Dreamin'.

0: Kenny Nolan on American Top 40 from number 9 to number 5. It could be a number 1 song, and it's titled I Like Dreamin'. We're 4 hits away from the new number 1 song, and we're counting them down.
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0: The fourth most popular song in the USA is one of the big box office smashes of the year. Movie theme from A Star is Born, Evergreen. Barbra Streisand and Paul Williams wrote it. It moves up one notch this week to number 4.

Brooklyn-born Barbara Streisand on American Top 40 with the fourth most popular song in the USA, Theme from A Star Is Born. Well, now, before we hear the three most popular songs in the nation, let's see what's at the top of the other charts. Number one soul, Thelma Houston's Don't Leave Me This Way. The number one song in the country chart, Elvis Presley with a double-sided hit, Moody Blue and She Thinks I Still Care. The number one best-selling album this week is the soundtrack from A Star Is Born, Barbara Streisand and Kris Kristofferson. Now, at number three in our countdown of the 40 biggest singles in the USA, this is Mary McGregor and Torn Between Two Lovers.

0: 28-year-old Mary McGregor on American Top 40. After 2 weeks at the top of the charts, she falls to number 3. It's her first chart single, Torn Between Two Lovers. I got a letter here from a listener who wants to know which was the biggest song in the rock era where the artist's name on the label was not the one who sang the song. Well, it was a number one smash called Doo-Wah Diddy by a group whose leader has the brand new number one song in America this week. Details and that song are coming up.
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For the second week in a row, the tune at number two on American Top 40, it's New Kid in Town by Eagles. Well, it's time now for the most popular song in the nation this week. And it marks a crazy coincidence with a letter that we received from a listener in Idaho. His name is John Scruggs, and he writes, "Dear Casey, in November you said that Norman Connors did not actually sing on You Are My Starship. Last spring, you noted that Elvin Bishop did not sing the vocal on Fool Around and Fell in Love. My question, Casey, is what is the biggest song of the rock era where the artist named on the label did not actually sing the vocal?" Well, John, the biggest hit on which the lead singer was somebody other than the artist named on the label came in 1964. It was a number one smash called Doo-Wah Diddy by a British group named for the keyboard player who led the group. But it was sung by another member named Paul Jones. Now here's the coincidence. As I answer your question, the band leader who scored with that song 13 years ago moved into the number one position on American Top 40 this week. The man is Manfred Mann, and that was the name that appeared on the label of his hit back in 1964. The label of his current smash reads, Manfred Mann's Earth Band. But the real Manfred Mann doesn't sing this one either. So, with a brand new number one song in America, featuring the voice of Chris Thompson, here's Manfred Mann's Earth Band and Blinded by the Light.

0: 7, the most popular song in the nation. At number 1 for the week ending February 19th, 1977, Manfred Mann's Earth Band with Blinded by the Light. You just heard the most popular songs in the nation on American Top 40. AT40 is produced and distributed by Watermark Incorporated. My producer is Nikki Wine. I'm Casey Kasem. Join me next week, and again, we'll count down the 40 biggest hits in the nation. Till then, keep your feet in the ground and keep reaching for the stars.
1: 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Special thanks to Kalila Dawkins, Rob Durkee, Pete Battistini, Scott Lakefield, Mike Savage, Michael Cross, Dave Nunez, and of course, the legend where the countdown began, Casey Kasem. I'm Larry Morgan. 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

Hello again, and welcome to American Top 40. My name's Casey Kasem, and we're about to do our weekly countdown of the most popular songs in the land. Our rankings are straight off the official Billboard surveys of record stores and radio stations across the USA. We're all ready to count them down to the top song in the nation. First off, let's hear the top three hits of last week. And at number three was this.

the number three song in America last week. That's Every Little Thing She Does Is Magic by The Police. I'm Casey Kasem. We're recapping last week's top three on American Top 40. And last week, this was the second biggest hit in the USA.

the number two song in the land last week, Waiting for a Girl Like You by Foreigner. I'm Casey Kasem. This is American Top 40, and we're recapping the top of last week's chart. At number one a week ago was this.

0: The number one song in America last week for its third week in a row, Physical by Olivia Newton-John. Does it stay at the top or does it drop this week? We'll find out as we count down the 40 most popular songs in the USA. The countdown begins in a moment.
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0: I'm Casey Kasem, and here we go with this week's 40 biggest hits.
1: Number 40.
0: Leading off our countdown this week is Don McLean's new recording of a song he first charted with 9 years ago. Back then, it was listed as a two-sided hit record along with McLean's Vincent, and it went to number 12. And now, in 1981, it's on the charts all by itself. Debuting at number 40, Don McLean, Castles in the Air.
1: And it's

0: The first of the 40 hottest records in the USA, Don McLean and Castles in the Air. We're counting down to the latest solo hit by the Beatle who almost didn't make it through childhood. He had trouble just staying alive.
1: The hits from coast to coast. American.
0: I'm Casey Kasem. Both the current album and the single by Bob Seger and the Silver Bullet Band made the top five in their respective charts. The LP, Nine Tonight, went to number three, while the single peaked at number five. This week, it falls eight notches to number 39. Trying to live my life with...

time to live my life without you. Bob Seger and the Silver Bullet Band on American Top 40 at number 39, falling 8 notches. Well, now we're up to the latest solo hit by the Beatle who almost didn't make it through childhood. He had trouble just staying alive. His problem began when he was 6 years old with a case of appendicitis, a condition that got complicated and kept him in a hospital bed for a whole year. Really boring for a 6-year-old. Naturally, he got up before he was supposed to, collapsed because he was too weak, and broke his pelvis. Well, that took 14 operations to fix and 3 more years to fully recover. Then, a few years later, when he was 13, he came down with a severe lung disease, and the hospital took another year out of his life. But somewhere along the line, he got interested in playing the drums, and he kept at it all through his teens. And by the time John, Paul, and George needed a replacement for Pete Best on drums, he was good enough to get the job. And so Ringo Starr became the final Beatle. The kid who was lucky to live through his childhood went down in history as part of the greatest group ever. This week, Ringo Starr is on our countdown with his 10th solo hit, a song written and produced by his old friend George Harrison. At number 38, here's Ringo with Rack My Brain.

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1: Number 37.
0: We've got four debut songs in this week's survey, and this one is by pop and rock star Billy Joel. Coming in at number 37, She's Gotta Wave.

Debuting at number 37, Billy Joel and his 15th Top 40 hit. It's called She's Got Away. Every week, American Top 40 is heard in the 50 states and around the world on great radio stations like KCRV, Caruthersville, Missouri, WCSI, Columbus, Indiana, and 6KG, Kalgoorlie, West Australia. After entering the Hot 100 at number 70 last week, the Rolling Stones take a huge 34-notch leap into the 40. They debut at number 36 with Waiting on a Friend.

0: Debuting at number 36 on American Top 40, The Stones and Waiting on a Friend, their follow-up to Start Me Up. A listener in Mississippi wants to know what family act in the rock era has hit number one the most times. Well, the family that holds that record broke up in 1969, only to reform and then hit number one 6 times in a row. Details coming up.
1: The hits from coast to coast.
0: You're hearing the biggest hits in the USA by some of the biggest pop stars in the world, like English supergroup Queen and English superstar David Bowie. Well, they cut a record together, and it debuted at number 40 last week. This week, it climbs 5 notches to number 35. It's Under Pressure.

0: Queen and David Bowie with a number one song in England this week at number 35, second week on American Top 40, called Under Pressure. Now, let's answer that question about family acts. Comes to us from Thomas Harris in Brookhaven, Mississippi. He wants to know, what family act has hit number one the most times in the rock era? Well, it could be the Jacksons or the Everly Brothers or the Beach Boys, but it isn't. The Beach Boys hit number one 3 times, and both the Jacksons and the Everly Brothers have 4 number ones apiece. But the family act in first place has more than twice that many number ones. It's an act made up of 3 brothers who were born in England, raised in Australia, and then returned to England. They first hit the charts back in 1967, broke up in 1969, then reformed in 1971 and had their first number one song, a tune called How Can You Mend a Broken Heart? They've had 8 more number ones since then. There was Jive Talkin', You Should Be Dancin', and then 6 number ones in a row. How Deep Is Your Love, Stayin' Alive, Night Fever, Too Much Heaven, Tragedy, and Love You Inside Out. Of course, they're the Bee Gees, Barry, Robin, and Morris Gibb. And there's your answer, Thomas. The family act with the most number ones are the Bee Gees. They've had 9 of them. Thanks for asking. Now on with a countdown.
1: Number 34.
0: After peaking at number 29 and staying there for a couple of weeks, the 3-man British group Genesis drops 5 notches to 34. Their song is No Reply at All.

0: Written, produced, and sung by Genesis. At number 34 this week, falling five notches, that's No Reply at All. 33 big ones to number one, and we're counting them down.
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0: I'm Casey Kasem. Here's a band whose lead singer David Bickler and keyboard player Jim Petterick met while recording commercial jingles for Schlitz Beer and United Airlines. Together with Frank Sullivan on lead guitar, Stephen Ellis on bass guitar, and Mark Troube on drums, they formed in Chicago the group Survivor. Their first top 40 hit climbs a notch to number 33. Survivor with Poor Man's Son.

fourth week on the chart for the new group Survivor on American Top 40 with Poor Man's Son. Well, we're just a couple of weeks away from our big annual countdown, AT40's exclusive survey of the 100 biggest hits of the year. I mean hits by Rick Springfield, Dolly Parton, John Lennon, Kim Carnes, Kenny Rogers, Kool and the Gang, Diana Ross, Lionel Richie, Eddie Rabbit, Juice Newton, Hall & Oates, REO Speedwagon, Journey, The Stones, and dozens more. Their biggest hits of the year are being ranked and stacked from number 100 to number 1, and we'll count them down right here on American Top 40 during the holidays. I hope you'll join me. At the moment, we're up to the latest hit by the Boston band, The Cars. It's the highest debuting song in the countdown, and it comes in at number 32. Here's Shake It Up.

0: Shake It Up makes it five times in the top 40 for the Cars as they debut at number 32 with their latest. This is American Top 40 in Hollywood, California, counting down the most popular songs in the USA. I'm Casey Kasem. We'll continue in a moment. 31 big hits to go to the number one song in the land.
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0: This is American Top 40 in Hollywood. I'm Casey Kasem, and our official weekly review of the 40 most popular songs in America rolls on.
2: Number 31.
0: There are two former number one songs still holding on in the countdown this week. Private Eyes by Hall & Oates, still in the top 20 somewhere. And here at number 31, dropping 14 notches, is Best That You Can Do, the theme from the movie Arthur by Christopher Cross.

Christopher Cross and his former number one song, Arthur's Theme, Best That You Can Do, this week falling from 17 to 31. With a follow-up to his top five pop hit, No Getting Over Me, here's country superstar Ronnie Millsap at number 30 with I Wouldn't Have Missed It for the

0: The man born in Robbinsville, North Carolina, raised in Raleigh, North Carolina, and making his home in Nashville. Ronnie Millsap at number 30, moving up six with I Wouldn't Have Missed It for the World. Coming up, a long-distance dedication from Archie and the guys looking forward to coming out of prison someday.
1: Casey's Coast to Coast,
0: AT40 originates in Hollywood.
1: Number 29.
0: In his 7-year chart history, Barry Manilow has hit the pop chart 20 times, and 19 of those times he's made the top 40. Not a bad hitting average. At number 29, here's Barry singing About the Old.

American Top 40 after a couple of weeks at number 15 in the countdown, where he peaked, falls to number 29 with the old songs. Well, now we're up to our long-distance dedication. And this is the spot in the show where you listeners get a chance to say something, partly by your letters and partly by the songs you dedicate. Listen to this letter with its positive outlook from a group of prison inmates in Oklahoma. It goes, "Casey, Casey, what's happening, man? Like, we listen to your countdown every week, and we really dig you, man. You know how to set that music out. Like, it can get pretty boring and lonely in here, and the music box is all we got. But some of us feel that we're coming out one day, and just to keep us on the track, I wish you'd play the record I'm Coming Out by Sweet D. Diana Ross." And it's signed, Archie and the Guys at El Reno Federal Prison, El Reno, Oklahoma. And the guys who signed Archie's letter are George, Ronnie, Daniel, Mark, and Marvelous Marlowe. Okay, gentlemen, here's your long-distance dedication.

1980. That's Diana Ross with I'm Coming Out. A long-distance dedication to themselves by Archie and the guys at El Reno Federal Prison in Oklahoma. If there's a dedication you'd like to send in, just mail it to Long Distance Dedication, Box 2000, Hollywood, California. And our zip code is 90028. And the countdown continues on American Top 40. Like it's from coast to coast. American Top 40. We're up to a current hit that looks like it's going to wind up among the top 100 of 1981. Join me for that special countdown over the Christmas holidays, and we'll see how it does in the rankings. Here's Start Me Up by the Rolling Stones, down 18 notches in this week's survey to number 28. Yep.

After 11 consecutive weeks in the top 10, the Stones fall from number 10 to number 28 with Start Me Up. You know, Eddie Rabbit recently headlined for the first time at a major Las Vegas nightclub, the MGM Grand Hotel. We spoke to Eddie and asked him how he feels about this big milestone in his career. And he told us, quote, "It's hard to believe. When I look at that marquee and see my name up there in letters 27 feet high, I mean, it kind of choked me up the first time I saw it." End of quote. Here's modest Eddie Rabbit climbing five notches to number 27 with "Someone Could Lose a Heart Tonight."

0: Eddie Rabbit at number 27, second week on the chart. His sixth top 40 hit is Someone Could Lose a Heart Tonight. There's a band in the countdown whose lead singer got his start in show business from his father, a vaudeville dancer, and from his uncle, a manager whose clients included a gorilla, a wrestler, and the world's fastest baton twirler. Details coming up.
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0: American Top 40 is heard in the 50 states and around the world every week on great radio stations like KDAO, Marshalltown, Iowa, WDEB, Jamestown, Tennessee, and KDWB, St. Paul and Minneapolis, Minnesota. Up two notches to number 26 is a man born and raised in Columbus, Ohio, now making his home in L.A., Stevie Woods and Steal the Night.
1: I see.

Stevie Wood's first hit song at number 26, fifth week on the chart, moving up two, and it's called Steal the Night. Well, now we're up to the latest hit by the hard-rockin' Jay Giles Band, the six-man group whose lead singer, Peter Wolf, got his start in show business from his father who danced and his uncle who managed a gorilla. Peter Wolf is the group's fast-talking, slick-dancing frontman. He's famous not only for his distinctive vocals on all of Jay Giles' hits, but also for high jumps on stage and for his mile-a-minute monologues to the audience. Peter was raised in the Bronx, where his family was a little different from others. His father, for instance, was a vaudeville dancer, and Peter says his own acrobatic slips and slides came from watching his father work. And he credits his mile-a-minute super-hip monologues to his uncle, a theatrical manager whose clients included a trained gorilla, a wrestler, and a person Peter calls the world's fastest baton twirler. Peter grew up listening to the carnival spiels that would be used to introduce these clients, and after a while, developed a style of rapping all his own. He's got his own style of singing, too. At number 25, here's the Jay Giles Band with lead singer Peter Wolf and

0: The J. Giles Band, based in Boston, on American Top 40, third week on the chart, moving up another five notches this week to number 25 with Centerfold. In the rock era, seven top 40 hits based on classical melodies have hit the top 40. Well, coming up is a new hit, a medley that uses melodies by nine different classical composers. Details coming up.
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0: Every week, we count down the most popular songs in the USA from Wheeler, Oregon to Wheeling, West Virginia, from Wheelock, Vermont to Wheelwright, Kentucky. Rolling up two notches to number 24, here's Heart Like a Wheel by the Steve Miller Band.

Steve Miller Band on American Top 40 at number 24, moving up two notches, fifth week on the chart with Heart Like a Wheel. You know, so far in the rock era, melodies from the classics have been converted to top 40 hits seven times. Here's a list. Beethoven's Fifth Symphony was represented in a number one smash by Walter Murphy and the Big Apple Band called A Fifth of Beethoven. A theme from Tchaikovsky's Nutcracker Suite hit number 23 as Nutcracker by Bumblebee and the Stingers. Then a piece from Saint-Saëns' opera Samson and Delilah became a number 4 hit for Jackie Wilson called Night. And a piece written by Mozart when he was only 5 years old was turned into a number 1 hit for the Elegants called Little Star. But the most successful classical composer on the pop charts has been Johann Sebastian Bach. 3 of his melodies became the basis for top 40 hits. There's the number 6 hit, Joy, by Apollo 100, which came from a Bach oratorio. There's Procol Harum's number 5 song, A Whiter Shade of Pale, which is from a Bach cantata. And there's a Lover's Concerto by The Toys, which went to number 2. That melody is from a minuet by Bach. And now, in our countdown, there's another hit that adds to the record book 11 melodies by 9 classical composers. This medley contains 2 works by Tchaikovsky, 2 by Mozart, and 1 each by Rimsky-Korsakov, Sibelius, Gershwin, Clark, Handel, Grieg, and Bizet. At number 23, here's the Royal Philharmonic Orchestra and Hooked on Classics.

Number 23 in our countdown of the 40 biggest, the first chart single for the Royal Philharmonic Orchestra called Hooked on Classics. 22 big hits to number

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1: 33-year-old recording artist Paul Davis, born in Meridian, Mississippi, now living in Marietta, Georgia, climbs four notches to 21 with his sixth Top 40 hit, Cool Night.

Cool Night. At number 21, third week on the chart, moving up four by Paul Davis. Well, now on American Top 40, we're up to the first chart single by a group of girls whose rhythm guitarist told a national magazine, "My main inspirations have always been love and dancing, the important things." That's Jane Wheedland of the five-woman band The Go-Go's. Their song climbs a notch to number 20 this week, "Our Lips Are Sealed."

five girls who formed their band back in 1978 and called them the Go-Go's. Our Lips Are Sealed, their first chart single at number 20. Up next, a recent number one soul smash. I'm Casey Kasem. The recent number one soul smash by Kool & the Gang climbs three notches to number 19 on the pop.

from Jersey City, New Jersey. That's Kool & the Gang at number 19 on American Top 40, moving up three with Take My Heart. Every week, American Top 40 is heard in the 50 states and around the world on great radio stations like WDNH, Holmesdale, Pennsylvania, WEGP, Presque Isle, Maine, and WDRQ, Detroit, Michigan. The recent number one record, Private Eyes, falls 12 notches from number 6 this week to 18. Here are Daryl Hall.

0: Hall and John Oates, they wrote it, they produced it, and they sing it. At number 18 this week, falling 12 notches, Private Eyes. 6 years ago, the career of one of the most popular black singers of the 50s and 60s came to a tragic halt. Jackie Wilson had a brain-damaging heart attack on stage in the middle of a song, and he still hasn't recovered. Our update on Jackie Wilson's condition is coming up.
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0: Recording artist Juice Newton climbs three notches to 17 this week. It's her third top 40 hit, The Sweetest Thing.

Juice Newton. Her latest is at number 17, moving up 3, and it's called The Sweetest Thing I've Ever Known. This is Casey on AT40 in Hollywood. You know, back in the 50s and 60s, a Detroit singer named Jackie Wilson became one of the most successful singers of the rock era. He did it on the strength of more than 50 big hits on both the pop and soul charts. But 6 years ago, in the middle of a performance at the Latin Casino in Cherry Hill, New Jersey, Jackie suffered a massive heart attack. He lived through it, but in the few minutes that his heart was stopped, his brain was deprived of oxygen and was seriously damaged. And for the past 6 years, Jackie's been struggling to relearn what he lost when those brain cells were destroyed. Recently, we spoke to Jackie Wilson's guardian and lawyer, John Mulkerin, and he told us that Jackie is still unable to move his arms or legs or to speak any words. But even in his semi-comatose state, he seems to understand what's said to him. Mr. Mulkerin tells us the most important thing is keeping Jackie's spirits up. And that means letting him know that we haven't forgotten the man who gave us such great songs as Higher and Higher and Lonely Teardrops. So, if you'd like to drop Jackie Wilson a Christmas card or a note, address it to Jackie Wilson, care of American Top 40, Post Office Box 2000. That's Box 2000, Hollywood, California. Our zip code is 90028. And now, as an AT40 extra, here's one of Jackie Wilson's biggest hits. From 1967, Higher and Higher.

0: from 1967, that's Higher and Higher by Jackie Wilson and AT40 Extra. Coming up, the 16 most popular songs in the USA this week.
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0: I'm Casey Kasem. In the 19th century, New York Tribune editor Horace Greeley wrote, "Go West, young man." And in the 20th century, one of those who took that advice is singer-guitarist George Benson. He was born and raised in Pittsburgh, Pennsylvania, but currently lives in Hawaii on the island of Maui. That's West. Up seven notches to number 16, Turn Your Love Around.

George Benson with the biggest mover within the countdown. His sixth top 40 hit moves from 23 to 16, and it's called Turn Your Love Around. Well, 1981 is just about over, which means it's just about time for American Top 40's special countdown of the 100 top hits of the year. And among this year's top 100 are two of the biggest hit singles of the rock era, Betty Davis Eyes and Endless Love. They each spent 9 weeks at number one during their regular chart runs, and one or the other, for sure, will be the number one song of the year. Join me during the Christmas holidays and we'll count down to it together, right here on American Top 40. Now, on with this week's countdown. Superstar Barbra Streisand climbs four notches to 15 with Coming In and Out of Your Life.

0: Barbra Streisand on American Top 40, third week on the chart, moving up four notches this week to number 15, Coming In and Out of Your Life. A listener in Canada wants to know what recording acts have had the most million-selling records, counting both singles and albums. Well, coming up, I'll name the top five, two of whom are currently in the countdown.
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0: I'm Casey Kasem. Pop superstar Neil Diamond moves up two notches to number 14 with Yesterday's Songs.

0: Neil Diamond singing Yesterday's Songs. He wrote it and he produced it, and this week it's at number 14, moving up two. Now, let's answer that question about acts with million-selling records. It was sent in to us by Mona Osman in Hemingford, Quebec, Canada. And she wants to know what recording acts have had the most million-selling records, whether singles or albums. Let's count down the top five of those acts. We've based these rankings on information from the Recording Industry Association of America and from the Book of Golden Discs by Joseph Morells. In fifth place is rock superstar Elton John with a total of 26 albums and singles that each sold a million copies or more. In fourth place, Diana Ross with 30 records that sold a million or more. In third place, The Stones with 31 records that sold a million or more copies each. And way out in front of that total in second place are The Beatles. They've had 61 different records that sold a million or more copies each. Now that brings us to the top of our list, the act with the most million-selling records. It's incredible, but 70 of his records have each sold a million copies or more. And his name? Elvis Presley. So there's your answer, Mona. The five top recording acts with the most million-selling records are Elton John in fifth place, then Diana Ross, the Rolling Stones, the Beatles, and number one, Elvis Presley. Thanks for your letter. Now, on with the countdown.
1: Number 13.
0: Moving up five notches, fifth week on the chart, it's Daryl Hall and John Oates. Their latest and follow-up to Private Eyes, I Can't Go For That.

Number 13 in our countdown of the 40 biggest hits in the USA, the 13th top 40 hit for Daryl Hall and John Oates. I Can't Go For That. 12 big ones to number one and count.

From his solo album, Law and Order, that's Lindsey Buckingham moving up a notch to number 12 with Trouble. And that brings us up to Stevie Nicks. Both Lindsey and Stevie of Fleetwood Mac were back-to-back when they debuted in the top 40 5 weeks ago. And this week, they're back-to-back again. Here's Stevie Nicks with Don Henley. They climb a notch to number 11 with Leather and Lace.

0: leather and lace from an LP that went to number one called Belladonna. Stevie Nicks with Don Henley at number 11 on American Top 40, moving up a notch. My name's Casey Kasem. This is AT40 in Hollywood. And our countdown of the most popular hits in the USA continues in a moment. We've got the 10 biggest hits coming right up.
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0: On with our countdown of the 40 biggest hits in the USA. I'm Casey Kasem. This is American Top 40, and we're on our way to the number one song in the land.
2: Number 10.
0: The five-man band Journey climb a notch and get their second top 10 hit. Both are from their number one album, Escape. There's Who's Crying Now and this song at number 10, Don't Stop Believin'.

0: 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That's Journey and Don't Stop Believin'. 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
0: The lead singer on that hit was only 13 years old. 12 years later, he was dead from an overdose of drugs. His story and the latest remake of his song are coming up.
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0: We're counting down the most popular songs in the land, and we don't stop till we get to the top. I'm Casey Kasem. The five-man, one-woman band from Portland, Oregon, climbed five big notches to number 9. It's their first chart single, Harden My Heart. Here's Quarter Flash.

First week in the top 10 for Quarter Flash and their first hit single, Harden My Heart, at number 9. Well, now we're up to the remake of a hit from 1956 by a group whose lead singer was only 13 years old, rock and roll's first teenage star. He sounded like this. Why do birds sing? Song, Why Do Fools Fall in Love, was the first hit for Frankie Lyman and the Teenagers back in the early years of the rock and roll era, when lead singer Frankie Lyman was only 13 years old. The Teenagers had a few other hits in the late 50s, songs like I Want You to Be My Girl, Goody Goody, and I Promise to Remember, but they never again matched that first success. In the early 60s, the Teenagers disbanded and the members went off in different directions. Frankie Lyman had dreams of becoming a successful solo act. But when things didn't go right, he turned to the street and to drugs. Another of the Teenagers, Herman Santiago, said in a Village Voice interview, he remembered seeing Frankie hanging out on corners, waiting for a drug connection. He'd say to Frankie, "For this you left the group?" And he would tell Frankie, "When you're busy, you don't have time for that stuff. But it's always there when you're not working." Through his late teens and early 20s, Frankie Lyman was in and out of hospitals in a continuous battle with drugs. Finally, in 1967, the drugs won. Frankie Lyman died of an overdose. He was only 25 years old. That's the sad story of the lead singer of the Teenagers. Now, with her remake of the biggest hit by Frankie Lyman and the Teenagers, here's Diana Ross at number 8 with Why Do Fools Fall in Love.

0: Diana Ross at number 8, third week in the top 10, moving up a notch with Why Do Fools Fall in Love. Coming up on American Top 40, a long-distance dedication from a man in West Virginia who wants to commemorate a magic moment.
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0: AT40 originates in Hollywood. I'm Casey Kasem.
1: Number 7.
0: After peaking at number 5 and staying there for 3 straight weeks, the current hit by the Australian group Air Supply drops 2 notches to number 7. Here I am.

The seven-man group from Sydney, Australia, Air Supply, at number 7 in our countdown of the 40 biggest, with Here I Am, Just When I Thought I Was Over You. This is Casey on AT40 in Hollywood. You know, a lot of long-distance dedications that come in every week request a song that reminds the writer of a special time. Like this letter from a man in Huntington, West Virginia. He writes, "Dear Casey, this letter is to request a long-distance dedication to a very close and dear friend. The two of us graduated from the same high school. In high school, we never dated, nor were we close friends. But there was always a twinkle in our eyes when we would pass in the halls. I knew there was something. I could feel it. 2 years later, 500 miles away from home, our eyes met once again on a South Carolina beach. I was working there for the summer, and she was on vacation with her family. We began to talk, and in talking, I felt like I had felt once before. This time, I asked her out. She accepted, and we had a wonderful time. We capped the night off with a midnight walk on the beach, a walk and moment I'll never forget. When the tourist season was over, I returned home, and we continued to go out. Soon, she went to school in Knoxville at the University of Tennessee. We're keeping in touch. Casey, I would like you to play This Magic Moment by the Drifters for Helen. This will tell her how I felt that night on the beach when I kissed her. Signed, Jeff." Okay, Jeff, here's your long-distance dedication.

from 1960, that's the Drifters with This Magic Moment. A long-distance dedication from Jeff in West Virginia to Helen in Tennessee. This is American Top 40, and the countdown rolls on. If you smell smoke, don't be alarmed. It's just the computers at Billboard and here at AT40 cranking out the rankings of the 100 biggest hits of 1981. And we'll be starting that special end-of-the-year countdown in just 2 weeks. Be with me, won't you? Now, in this week's survey, we're up to number 6, Young Turks by superstar Rod Stewart.

The second week in the top 10, moving from number 8 to number 6, Young Turks by Rod Stewart. American Top 40s heard in the 50 states and around the world every week on great radio stations like WEAQ Eau Claire, Wisconsin, KEEL Shreveport, Louisiana, and Rita Fusion, Singapore. The current number one soul song in the country climbs up 2 notches on the pop chart to number 5. Here's Earth, Wind & Fire with Let's Groove.

0: Earth, Wind, and Fire, the nine-man band out of Chicago, at number 5 on American Top 40, moving up 2 with Let's Groove. The four biggies are coming right up.
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0: I'm Casey Kasem. We're on our way to number 1 and counting down.
1: Number 4.
0: The last hit by pop and soul superstars the Commodores was Lady You Bring Me Up, which peaked at number 8. Their current hit holds at number 4 for the second week. It's called Oh No.
1: Oh No.

written by Lionel Richie Jr., the Commodores on American Top 40 with their 16th Top 40 hit. At number 4 again this week, Oh No. Now, as we work our way toward the top 3 songs in the nation, let's take a look at the tops of Billboard's other charts. Number 1 in the country chart, Still Doin' Time by George Jones. Number 1 in the album chart, 4 by Foreigner. Number 1 in the soul chart, Let's Groove by Earth, Wind & Fire. And on the pop singles chart, the British rock trio The Police hold at number 3 for their second straight week. Their song is Every Little Thing She Does.

0: The Police with a song that went number one England, number one Canada, number one in Holland, and is at number three second week in a row on American Top 40. Every little thing she does is magic. Until a few weeks ago, there was a tie for the female singer with the most top 10 hits in the past 10 years. Coming up is the hit that broke that tie by the woman who's had more top 10 hits in the past decade than Donna Summer or Barbara Streisand or Diana Ross.
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0: I'm Casey Kasem. The four-man rock band Foreigner holds for the third week in a row at number two. Their 10th Top 40 hit is Waiting for a Girl Like You.

Foreigner at number 2 for the 3rd consecutive week on American Top 40, Waiting for a Girl Like You. Well, now we're up to the song that recently broke the tie for most top 10 hits by a female singer in the past 10 years. Barbara Streisand and Diana Ross have been tied for 3rd place in this category with 8 top 10 hit

Broke the tie for most top 10 hits by a female singer in the past 10 years. Barbara Streisand and Diana Ross have been tied for third place in this category with 8 top 10 hits apiece in the past 10 years. And tied for first place were Donna Summer and Olivia Newton-John. Well, 5 weeks ago, the tie for first place was broken. It was broken by the latest hit by a woman who began her string of top 10 records back in 1974 with Let Me Be There. And her 12th top 10 hit, the one that broke the tie, is also the number one song in the land this week. Here's the woman who's hit the top 10 more times in the past decade than any other female.

0: Olivia Newton-John, 4 weeks at number one with a song called Physical. And there you have them. The 40 most popular records in America is determined by Billboard magazine for the week ending December 12, 1981. American Top 40 is produced in Hollywood by Watermark Incorporated. Executive producer, Tom Roms. Producer, Don Bastani. With Matt Wilson, Alan Kaufman, Jeff Leonard, Renee Jean Hill, Ron Shapiro, Daryl Morton, and Meryl Schindler. I'm Casey Kasem. Join me next week, and again, we'll count down the 40 most popular songs in the USA. Till then, keep your feet in the ground and keep reaching for the stars. And keep your radio tuned right where it is.
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2: Hi, my name's Casey Kasem. The show is American Top 40, and it's that time of the week for counting down the 40 best-selling records in the USA. Well, four new songs moved into our playlist, two tunes broke into the top 10, and we've got a brand new song in the number one spot. Not to mention some pretty big moves both up and down in the rankings. Here are the four records that fell out of the top 40 this week. I Don't Blame You at All by Smokey Robinson and the Miracles. I Love You for All Seasons by Fuzz. Timothy by the Boys. And Stay a While by the Bells, which took a big drop off from number 24. Well, that's how the countdown looks from this end. Now, let's get it out.
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six notches this week to number 40. From England, Tintin and toast and marmalade for tea. 3 hours once a week with American Top 40, and you know where your favorite songs are in the national music scene. My name's Casey Kasem, on with a countdown at number 39. Diana Ross, reach out, I'll be there.

0: Just reach out and I'll be there. Diana Ross at number 39 again this week at American Top 40. Well, coming up in the next 15 minutes, the biggest male solo act in pop music ever to come out of England.
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0: American Top 40 is heard every week coast to coast on great radio stations like WJVA South Bend, Indiana, and WKDR Plattsburgh, New York. This is Casey on with the countdown. And this week at number 38, the Shy Lights. For God's sake, give more power

song dropped 12 notches this week to number 38. The Shy Lights and For God's Sake Give More Power to the People. Now a debut tune by the biggest male solo act in popular music ever to come out of England. He's from the little Welsh town of Pontypridd, where he once carried bricks for a living. Now he's a singing sex symbol, which is quite a bit harder than carrying brick, but a lot easier to take. With the number 37 song in the charts this week, here's Tom Jones.

back on the charts again with Puppet Man, Tom Jones debuting at 37. Last week, this was number 29. This week, drops to number 36. It's Bobby Sherman on American Top 40. And the 36th bestseller in the nation is called

same. Bobby Sherman, the drum, number 36 this week. 2 weeks ago, this big group debuted at number 40. Last week went to 37. Now it's up two at number 35. The song is called Lowdown, the group Chicago.

0: number 35 this week, Chicago and Lowdown.
1: Number 34.
0: Double-sided hit by guess who? Broken and this side called Albert Fleischer.

0: Guess Who and a double-sided hit, Albert Flasher, we just heard, and Broken is the flip side. At number 34, it's a debut song. Well, I got two letters in the past few weeks, one from Michigan, one from North Carolina, asking the same question. What record stayed in the number one position for the most consecutive weeks? I'll have the answer within the next 15 minutes.
1: The hits from coast to coast. 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
0: There are two versions of this particular song on the charts this week. One is by the Jackson 5, and the other is this new one, a debut tune at number 33 by Isaac Hayes. Never Can Say Goodbye.

Never Can Say Goodbye. Isaac Hayes at number 33, a debut tune on American Top 40. Well, I got a letter a few weeks ago from Steve Hector in Mount Pleasant, Michigan, and then another one from Eric Kenny in Asheville, North Carolina, asking the same question. They both want to know which record stayed in the number one position for the most consecutive weeks. Well, we played it as a special several months ago. It was a song called Goodnight Irene by a folk singing group known as the Weavers. And in 1950, their record moved into the number one spot and stayed there for 13 weeks in a row. The countdown continues now in America.

Matthews Southern Comfort. At number 32 this week, Woodstock. Last week, this song debuted at number 35. It moves up 4 this week, and it's a song with a lyric that you should listen to at least once. Carly Simon sings it. The song is called, That's the Way I've Always Heard It Should Be.

0: Carly Simon. At number 31 this week, it moved up 4. That's the way I've always heard it should be.
1: Billboard's number 30.
0: At number 30, here's the highest debuting song of the week. Hamilton, Joe Frank, and Reynolds. And don't pull your luck.

highest debuting song of the week, coming in at number 30, Hamilton, Joe Frank, and Reynolds, and Don't Pull Your Love. We're up to number 29, a countdown of the 40 most popular songs in the USA. At number 29, Paul Humphrey and his Kool-Aid Chemists and Kool-Aid.

notch this week from number 30 to number 29. Paul Humphrey and his Kool-Aid chemists with Kool-Aid. This is Casey Kasem on American Top 40, and you're listening to this week's 40 top tunes in the 50 states. We're up to number 28. Yvonne Elliman, and I don't know how to love it.

0: moved up three notches this week to number 28 on AT40. I don't know how to love him. That was Yvonne Ellum. This is Casey Kasem. We're counting them down from Hollywood. Got 2 big hours and 27 hits to go on our way to a brand new number one song in American Top 40.
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0: And here we go with the second hour of American Top 40. This is Casey Kasem, and I want to say hello to three more stations joining the AT40 network this week. One is in Northern California at Arcata. That's K-A-T-A. And the other two are about halfway around the world in Southeast Asia. We're happy to be on WeDiffusion Singapore at the southern tip of the Malay Peninsula. And on commercial radio Hong Kong on the island of Hong Kong off the south coast of China. Welcome to all of you. Now, on with the countdown.
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0: The recording act is called Eighth Day. She's Not Just Another Woman is the 27th best-selling song in the nation this week, up from number 36 last week. This is Casey Kasem, and the countdown doesn't stop till we get to a brand new number one song. This song debuted last week at number 40. It moves up 14 notches this week to number 26. The beginning of the end, Funky Nassau.
1: Nassau's gone funky. Nassau's gone so.

It's a big mover from number 40 to number 26 this week. The beginning of the end in Funky Nassau Part 1. From the Florida Everglades to the California Redwoods, you hear the nation's top hits every week at this time on American Top 40. My name's Casey, and the countdown continues with a song that's been on the charts for 11 weeks. At number 25, it dropped 7 this week. It's Bread and the song If.

0: 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Coming up in the next quarter hour, a current hit by the only top 40 recording artist I know of who actually earned his bread as a painter doing portraits in Greenwich Village until he could make it as a singer-guitarist.
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0: Every week, based on Billboard's national statistics of record sales, we count down the 40 most popular songs in the nation. My name's Casey. The countdown continues with a group from Canada. They're called Ocean, and Put Your Hand in the

Number 23 again this week. Brenda and the Tabulations on American Top 40 and right on the tip of my tongue. Now the current hit by the singer-guitarist born and raised in the ghetto, who's the only recording artist I know of who actually depended on his income from painting to feed himself before he made it in music. He was born 30 years ago, was the oldest of 9 children raised in the Bedford-Stuyvesant section of Brooklyn. The high school he went to was Franklin K. Lane, and he was a top student there. But he didn't finish. In his late teens, he left school and he left home, moved to Manhattan, and hung around Greenwich Village, painting portraits for tourists during the day and sitting around the coffee houses at night discussing philosophy. Until folk music hooked him in the early 60s. From then on, it was singing and playing guitar, when he wasn't painting to earn his living. And as his music caught on, it took over as his source of income. And he really turned that corner in 1966 when his first album came out. From then on, it's been nowhere but up for this man. He was one of the stars at Woodstock 2 years ago. But he hasn't quit painting, and his canvases are often on exhibit in New York. His current hit is number 22 this week. Here comes Richie Havens.

After 3 weeks at number 16, it dropped 6 points this week to number 22. Richie Havens and Here Comes the Sun. AT40 is heard every week coast to coast on great radio stations like KRIZ in Phoenix and WIFE in Indianapolis. The countdown continues with The Doors and Love Her Man.

Chick-a-boom, chick-a-boom. At number 20, it dropped 3 points this week. Daddy Doudrop. From the Gulf of Mexico to the Gulf of Alaska, you hear the nation's top hits every week at this time on AT4. My name's Casey Kasem, and the countdown continues with The Supremes at number

Nathan Joel. They're the Supremes at number 19 this week in American Top 40. This moved up 10 points in the countdown this week to number 18. Jerry Reed and When You're Hot, You're

0: One of the hottest sounds across the country is When You're Hot, You're Hot. That's Jerry Reed. It moves up 10 notches this week in American Top 40. Well, 10 children, or 10 cats, or 10 dogs in one household may be out of the ordinary, but it's no big deal. But 10 saxophones in the same household? Well, there are in the household of the group that has the hit at number 16, coming up in less than 10 minutes.
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0: Last week at number 20, this week it moves up 3 to number 17. Wilson Pickett and Don't Knock My Love, Part 1.
2: My love.

Don't Knock My Love Part 1. That's Wilson Pickett with another hit song. He moves up three notches this week to number 17. Now the hit by the group from the household that has 10 saxophones. And they don't manufacture or collect them. So why 10 saxophones? I mean, all you can do with a saxophone is blow it, right? Well, this is the family that blows saxophone together. All 9 children plus mama. And it was mom who started the whole thing. That's her instrument. And she's really very good at it. And as her 8 sons and 1 daughter were growing up, she taught them all how to play saxophone. And they're not bad. But the main thing that 5 of the boys do is sing. Their first single hit number 1 4 months ago, and their second hit is at number 16 this week and hot. Here they are, the Osmonds and Double Lovin'.

Number 16 this week. It was number 22 last week. The Osmonds and Double Lovin'. You're hearing the hottest hits in America, and the countdown goes on. After 2 weeks at number 14, it's now number 15. Murray Head with the Trinidad Singers and Superstar.

0: down one position this week to number 15. 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

0: never can say goodbye. The Jackson 5 down 6 notches this week to number 14. Well, here at the end of the second hour of American Top 40, let's do a recap of the new songs on AT40 this week. Number 37, Puppet Man by Tom Jones. At number 34, Albert Flasher by Guess Who. Number 33, Never Can Say Goodbye by Isaac Hayes. And the highest debuting song of the week was done by Hamilton, Joe Frank, and Reynolds. And their song is called Don't Pull Your Love. That wraps up the second hour of American Top 40 with the top 13 tunes in the USA coming right out at you. Stay right there.
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0: My name's Casey Kasem, and at this moment, only one dozen hit records stand between us and the new number one song in the nation as our countdown continues on American Top 40. From Jesus Christ Superstar, Helen Reddy's cover version of

same position as last week, number 13. Helen Reddy and I Don't Know How to Love Him. You're listening to the most listened to songs in the nation this week. My name is Casey Kasem, and at number 12 this week, down to Lobo, Me and You, and a Dog Named Boo.

a singer named Lobo, and his hit called Me and You, and a dog named Boo. Number 12 this week, 8 weeks on the chart. 2 weeks ago, this debuted at 38, last week 25, now number 11, the Raiders Indian Reservation.

0: moved up 14 notches this week from number 25 to number 11. The Raiders, Indian Reservation. Well, coming up in the next quarter hour, the number one song of exactly 5 years ago. An AT40 special by the recording act that during a 7-year period sold an average of 1 million records every week.
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0: The 10th best-selling song in the USA this week is by Aretha Franklin, Bridge Over Troubled Water.

last week at number 6, and that's where it peaked. This week at number 10, down 4, Aretha Franklin and Bridge Over Troubled Water. This is Casey Kasem on AT40, and it's time now for the number 1 song of 5 years ago, an AT40 special by the Recording Act that sold an average of 1 million records every week during a 7-year period. From February 1963 to January 1970, the total sales worldwide of their single records is reported at 330 million copies, which averages out at about a million a week. Unbelievable. Here they are with the number 1 song of exactly 5 years ago, Paperback Writer, The Beatles.

the number one song 5 years ago today, an AT40 special by the Beatles' Paperback Writer. 4 weeks ago, this debuted at 33, went to 27, 2 weeks ago, 18, last week, 11, now at number 9, The Party.

number 9 up 2 this week, the Partridge Family, and I'll meet you halfway. Here's one of those songs that has a little bit of this, a little bit of that, and a little bit of that. Whatever it is it has, it cooks. Cornelius Brothers and Sister Rose. At number 8, treat her like a lady.

0: treat her like a lady. Cornelius Brothers and Sister Rose at number 8 this week. It moved up 7. This is Casey on American Top 40. We've got a couple of listeners in Utah and Maryland asking almost the same question. Which record stayed on the charts the longest? And which record stayed in the top 40 the longest? Well, it's the same answer for both. And we'll have that answer in the next quarter hour.
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0: 3 hours once a week with American Top 40, and you know where your favorite songs are in the national music scene. My name's Casey, on with a countdown on our way to a new number one song in the nation. Number 7 again this week, here's Donny Osmond.

number 7 again this week, Donny Osmond and Sweet and Innocent. 3 weeks ago, Carole King debuted at number 38. Went to number 21 the following week. Last week up to number 9. This week at number 6. It's

0: Here's one of the big sellers this week in America. At number 6, it moved up 3, Carole King and It's Too Late. Now, let me take care of 2 questions with 1 answer. Martin Vanesky of Rockville, Maryland wrote to ask which record has stayed on the charts the longest. And Terry Hill of South Ogden, Utah wants to know which record remained in the top 40 the longest. Well, the same disc holds both these records. An instrumental by Leroy Anderson and his orchestra stayed in the top 40 for 40 weeks in a row. It was a song called Blue Tango. Happened 20 years ago. Now back to the present and on with the countdown. Three Dog Night and Joy of the World.
1: Jeremiah was a bullfrog, was a good friend of mine.

number 5 this week, it dropped 3 notches, Three Dog Night and Joy to the World. 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Now at number 4, same position as last week, Ringo Starr, and it don't come

0: Last week at number four, this week at number four, the former Beatle Ringo Starr, and it don't come easy. Well, coming up at the end of this hour, the new number one song in the nation. And it's by the only female vocal group ever to hit the top 40, whose members all came from different successful recording acts.
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0: Here's one of the big sellers in the nation this week. Just 3 weeks ago, it debuted halfway up the charts at number 20. Following week, went to number 11. Last week, way up to 5. This week, at number 3. The Carpenters, Rainy Days and Mondays.

Carpenters, Rainy Days, and Mondays. This is Casey Kasem on American Top 40. Two hits to number one and counting down. And before we hear the second best-selling song in the nation this week, here are the top five on the LP chart. Number five, James Taylor's Mudslide Slim. Number four, Ram by the McCartneys, Paul and Linda. Number three, Jesus Christ Superstar. Number two, Carole King's Tapestry. And number one, the Rolling Stones again with their LP, Sticky Fingers. And from that LP, last week's number one song. This week at number two, Rolling Stones, Brown Sugar.

After 2 weeks at number one, this week, number two, the Rolling Stones and Brown Sugar. This is Casey Kasem on American Top 40. And up to this moment, we've heard 39 of this week's 40 best-selling songs in the USA. There's one more to go. And it's by the only female vocal group ever to hit the top 40, whose members, three of them, all came from different successful recording acts. Carolyn Willis, the Los Angeles girl who used to sing with Bobby Sox and Blue Jeans. Edna Wright, also from California, who was a member of Ray Charles' Raelettes. And Shelley Clark, born in Brooklyn, and formerly of Ike and Tina Turner's iCats. Carolyn, Edna, and Shelley have been together as a trio for 2 years. They've had chart records before, but never one like this. Now, with the new number one song in the land...

0: the number one song in the Billboard charts across the nation. The Honeycomb and Wanted. By the way, it's the number one soul song in the nation for the third consecutive week. Well, that's it, the 40 top-selling songs in the USA this past week, and you've heard them on American Top 40, where we do the countdown every week at this time. Our list is based on Billboard Magazine's weekly tabulation, which they compile from retail record sales all over the country. AT40 is produced and furnished by Watermark Incorporated. My writer-producer is Don Bastani, and we tape the show here in Hollywood. This is Casey Kasem. Hope you'll join me next week, and we'll count down the 40 most popular songs in the USA. Till then, keep your feet in the ground, and keep reaching for the stars.
1: 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Special thanks to Kalila Dawkins, Matt Wilson, Rob Durkee, Pete Battistini, Scott Lakefield, Mike Savage, Michael Cross, Dave Nunes, and of course, the legend where the countdown began, Casey Kasem. I'm Larry Morgan. 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
1: And now, Premier Networks proudly present Casey Kasem's American Top 40, the 80s. This week's presentation is from February 2nd, 1985.

set to count down the biggest hits in the USA. According to the official Billboard survey, these are the records you're buying and radio stations are playing all over America. Now, before we start our climb to the number one song in the land this week, let's review last week's top three. The song at number three last week was You're the Inspiration by Chicago. At number two was I Want to Know What Love Is by Foreigner. And

0: wrapping up our recap of last week's top three on American Top 40, that's Madonna with her number one smash, Like a Virgin. It's been at number one for 6 weeks now. Does it hold on to the top spot? We'll find out at the end of this week's countdown. I'm Casey Kasem, and here come this week's 40 biggest hits.
1: Number 40!
0: Leading off our survey is the first hit for an English singer-songwriter who's a bit mysterious about himself. So far, he's refused to tell his record company where he's from or where he's been. All he gives is his name, John Parr. His song, debuting at number 40, is called Naughty Naughty.

0: John Farr on American Top 40, a newcomer from England debuting at number 40 with his first chart single in the USA. It's titled Naughty Naughty. Coming up, a song that was banned by the BBC, Britain's radio network, but nevertheless spent 5 weeks at number one on the British charts and became the UK's number one hit of 1984. Details coming up.
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0: We're coming to you from Hollywood. I'm Casey Kasem. Here's another of the five songs that debut this week. It's by a singer from Southern California who for a number of years has been successful on the soul chart. This is her second top 40 hit on the pop chart. Her first in 1981 was titled I Need Your Lover. Here's Tina Marie debuting at number 39 with Lover Girl.

She wrote it, she sang it, and she produced it. Tina Marie debuting at number 39 with her second top 40 hit, Lover Girl. Coming up later in the countdown, we'll hear Billy Ocean's hit, Lover Boy. This is American Top 40. I'm Casey Kasem. Now, we're up to a song that was banned in Britain by the BBC, the British Broadcasting Corporation, yet it still went on to become the number one hit in Britain for 1984. It's a song by one of the hottest recording acts in England today, the band from Liverpool called Frankie Goes to Hollywood. Here's the story. The BBC is almost a monopoly in Britain. There are very few independent radio stations. If the BBC doesn't play your record, it usually doesn't get much airplay at all. When the Frankie Goes to Hollywood single was first released, the BBC did play it about 80 times. And then the management felt that the lyric was too suggestive and they banned it. Now, 80 airplays for a hot new song would run about 10 days. So you'd figure that with the BBC ban in effect, the song by Frankie Goes to Hollywood wouldn't stand much of a chance on the charts, right? Wrong. The ban didn't stop this song from climbing the charts. The ban may have even helped it. It spent 35 weeks in the British top 40. It climbed to number one and held the top spot for 5 weeks. Last year, this same song was released here in the USA and climbed only as high as number 67 on the Billboard Hot 100. But since then, the band called Frankie Goes to Hollywood have received some publicity here, and the song has too, and has been re-released. This time, it's made the top 40. As a matter of fact, it debuts at number 38 in our countdown this week. Here is Frankie Goes to Hollywood with a song that was banned by the BBC and became the number one hit of the year in the UK. It's titled, Relax.

0: debuting at number 38 on American Top 40, Frankie Goes to Hollywood with Relax. Up next, the second hit for Julian Lennon.
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0: The first hit by John Lennon's son, Julian, hit number 9, the song called Volant. It falls out of the countdown this week, but Julian doesn't. His follow-up, debuting at number 37, is Too Late for Goodbyes. Here's Julian Lennon.

Bowie at number 37 with his second top 40 hit, Julian Lennon and Too Late for Goodbyes. Five songs debut this week in AT40, meaning five songs fall out of the survey. The droppers are Valot by the man whose new hit we just heard, Julian Lennon, In Neon by Elton John, Sea of Love by the Honey Drippers, Cool It Now by New Edition, and Do They Know It's Christmas by Band Aid. Those five songs drop out of the countdown. Now, here's another debut song, the latest hit by the band Journey. It's from the soundtrack album of a forthcoming movie called Vision Quest. Here's Journey, coming in at number 36 with Only the Young.

0: debuting with their 13th top 40 hit. That's the group Journey at number 36 with Only the Young. 35 big ones to number one as the countdown continues.
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0: 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Up five notches to number 35, here's Tina Turner with the fourth top 40 hit from her current album, the title song, Private Dancer.

Tina Turner's Private Dancer on American Top 40. Her 10th Top 40 hit moves 5 notches, second week in the countdown to number 35. This next song in our survey is by the Honey Drippers. That's the group whose lead singer sang lead on past rock and roll singles like Whole Lotta Love and Black Dog, and on hit rock and roll album cuts like Dazed and Confused, Kashmir, and the classic Stairway to Heaven. All songs recorded by the great Led Zeppelin. These days, the former lead singer of Led Zeppelin is fronting the Honey Drippers. Here's Robert Plant with the rest of the Drippers, climbing 5 notches to number 34 with Rockin' It.

0: The Honey Drippers on American Top 40, moving five notches, second week in the countdown. They're at number 34 with Rockin' at Midnight from the LP, Volume 1. We're counting down to the latest hit by Jermaine Jackson, a member of the fabulous Jackson family, who recently said of his mother, "She's like E.F. Hutton. When she speaks, we listen." Who is Mama Catherine Jackson, and how did she raise such a musical family? Details coming up.
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0: The latest hit by Culture Club moves up another three notches this week. The four-man band out of London sing Mistake Number 3.

Culture Club on American Top 40, fourth week in the countdown, moving up three notches to number 33 with Mistake Number 3. This is Casey on AT40 in Hollywood. Now, we're up to the latest hit by Jermaine Jackson, one of the nine singing Jacksons, the children of Joe and Catherine Jackson. About his mother, Jermaine once said, "She's like E.F. Hutton. When she speaks, we listen." So, who is Catherine Jackson, and how did she raise such a musical family? Well, she was born in the American South in Russell County, Alabama. And she recently told People magazine that her great-great-grandfather, a slave, was famous for singing in church. And that makes her think that singing may be deeply ingrained in the Jackson family blood. Catherine Jackson lived in the South until she was 4 years old. Then the family moved to a small house in Gary, Indiana. The same house, by the way, where all nine of her children were born. She says, quote, "We didn't have much money, and raising nine children isn't an easy task. We had to entertain them in some way, and music is what we had. We always had instruments around the house, and the kids would help themselves, or sometimes they would sing with us." Catherine Jackson says she never dreamed her children would have so much success. She says, "We're just blessed and fortunate, and I always remind them of it. My children respect people, and I'm as proud of that as I am of anything they might do in their careers." Mama Jackson also says she's happy just to be the mother of such a good family. She says, "If I had the opportunity to be a world-famous person known to millions, I wouldn't want it. All I want is for my children to lead a good life and be happy." That's Catherine Jackson, mother of the nine singing Jacksons, one of whom is at number 32 in our survey this week. Here's her son, Jermaine, with Do What You Do.

0: Jackson on American Top 40, falling from 19 to 32 in our countdown, with a song that got as high as number 13 in the survey, his sixth Top 40 solo hit, Do What You Do. 31 big ones to number one as the countdown continues.
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0: I'm Casey Kasem. Here's a song that spent 3 weeks at number five. This week it falls from 16 to 31. Pat Benatar's We Belong.

0: Benatar, born in Brooklyn, making her home today in Los Angeles. She's at number 31, falling from 16 with her latest, We Belong. From Hollywood, this is American Top 40. I'm Casey Kasem, and we have 30 hits to go to the number one song in the nation. Our countdown will continue in just a moment.
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0: 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I-95 WAPI in Birmingham, Alabama. And 6SE in Esperance, West Australia. Welcome to American Top 40. My name's Casey Kasem, and we're counting down the week's biggest hits the way they're ranked on the official Billboard Pop Singles chart. And on we go.
2: Number 30.
0: Last week, the six-man band from Birmingham, England, called General Public, debuted in our survey at 37. This week, they climbed seven notches with their first American hit, General Public and Tenderness.

Republic from England, moving up 7 notches, second week in the countdown with Tenderness from the LP All the Rage. You know, most acts have at least one story about an embarrassing moment on stage, and Duran Duran is no exception. Recently, Simon Le Bon, the lead singer of Duran Duran, told a writer from Melody Maker magazine that his most embarrassing moment was, quote, our first performance in Paris. This girl just walked on stage and took the microphone away from me. Then she started swearing at the audience in French. The security guards dragged her off, and I was so shocked, I tripped over the microphone wire and fell on my seat. The show was a complete and utter disaster. End of quote. Here's Simon Le Bon and Duran Duran, their dignity restored at number 29.

0: Duran Duran on American Top 40 from the LP Arena, The Wild Boys. They're at number 29, falling 9 notches. More than 10 years ago, an editor with Rolling Stone magazine predicted superstardom for an up-and-coming performer. He believed in him so much, he quit his job as an editor and became the artist's manager. That story and his client's current smash from this week's number one album is coming up.
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0: I'm Casey Kasem. This week, Cyndi Lauper climbed from number 32 to number 28. This is the fifth consecutive Top 40 hit from her album, She's So Unusual. And by the way, her first four hits from that album have all made the top five. Here's Cyndi Lauper with Money Changes Everything.
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Cyndi Lauper on American Top 40. Fourth week in the countdown. This week, she moves up four notches to number 28 with Money Changes Everything. This is Casey on American Top 40 in Hollywood. Now, we're up to the hit by a superstar whose success was predicted more than 10 years ago by a former music critic, the same man who manages him today. The story begins back on May 7th, 1974 in Cambridge, Massachusetts at a concert at the Harvard Square Theater. The opening act was on stage, a young man in his early 20s leading his band. In the audience was Rolling Stone magazine editor and rock critic John Landau. Landau had seen this young artist before, but tonight seemed to be different. It was the night before Landau's 27th birthday, but that wasn't it. Something else was at work. And when he got home, John Landau started writing for his local column, which appeared in the Boston publication, The Real Paper. He wrote, "Last Thursday, I saw my rock and roll past flash before my eyes. And I saw something else. I saw rock and roll's future. And its name is Bruce Springsteen." End of quote. Well, John Landau's words were like a shot heard round the world. It became a slogan for Bruce Springsteen's record company as they promoted him. Some called it hype, but the man who wrote it, John Landau, believed more than anyone else. He quit writing about music to work with Bruce Springsteen. He became Bruce's manager and helped make his own prediction come true. Today, Bruce Springsteen is a rock and roll superstar, and John Landau is still his manager. In that historic column, John wrote, "On a night when I needed to feel young, he made me feel like I was hearing the music for the first time." At number 27 on American Top 40, here is Bruce Springsteen with his title song from his number one album, Born in the USA.

0: 16 notches from number 11 to number 27 this week. Bruce Springsteen on American Top 40 with the title song from the number one LP in the USA this week. It's Born in the USA as the countdown rolls on.
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0: Billboard ranks them. American Top 40 counts them down. The band from Champaign, Illinois, called REO Speedwagon, is in the survey with their 8th Top 40 hit. Three of those songs have made it to the top 10. There was Keep On Loving You, Take It On the Run, and Keep the Fire Burning. Here's REO Speedwagon with their latest hit at number 26. Can't

REO Speedwagon on American Top 40, moving from 34 to 26 in the countdown, second week in the survey with Can't Fight This Feeling from the LP Wheels Are Turning. Here's the new number one soul song in the USA. It's a song by the teenage group from Boston, New Edition. And New Edition aren't newcomers to the top spot on the soul chart. They've been there before with songs like Candy Girl and Cool It Now. This week, they leaped 10 notches on AT40 with their current number one soul.

0: second week in the countdown, moving up 10 notches to number 25 with Mr. Telephone Man from the LP, New Edition. We're counting down to a solo hit by Van Halen's David Lee Roth. It's a remake of a hit by the number one male American group in the rock era. And a member of the group sings backup on David's remake. It's coming up.
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0: AT40 originates in Hollywood. I'm Casey Kasem. Climbing two notches to number 24 this week is a song that was performed in the smash movie Purple Rain, performed by a group that broke up shortly afterward. Here's The Time, featuring lead singer Morris Day. Their song is Jungle Love.

The Time is the name of the group on American Top 40, moving up two notches this week with a hit song titled Jungle Love from the LP Ice Cream Castle. This is Casey Kasem on American Top 40 in Hollywood. Now, we're up to the first solo hit by David Lee Roth, the lead singer of Van Halen. David's hit is a remake of a rock and roll classic by the number one male American group of the rock era. The band who brought surf music to the world with guitar licks inspired by Chuck Berry and vocal harmonies that rode like a surfer on a wave. Of course, I'm talking about the fabulous Beach Boys. For almost 25 years now, the Beach Boys have been playing and singing together through 31 top 40 hits, including 14 top 10s and 3 number 1s. I Get Around, Help Me Rhonda, and Good Vibrations. And now, one of their classic hits has been remade. The original, back in the summer of 1965, went to number 3. Listen.

What's a Piece of the Beach Boys, California Girls, which is now a hit remake by David Lee Roth of Van Halen. He says California Girls is an anthem. I didn't want to lose that sound. I wanted to add mine on top of it. End of quote. And so he wouldn't lose that sound. David got some help on the background vocals from Christopher Cross and one of the Beach Boys who sang on the original California Girls 20 years ago, Carl Wilson. Climbing 10 notches to number 23 this week on American Top 40, here's David Lee Roth.

0: Roth on American Top 40. Last week, he debuted at number 33 with that remake. This week, it moves up 10 notches. It's his first solo chart single. The lead singer of Van Halen, David Lee Roth, and California Girls, as the countdown rolls on.
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0: 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The first hit by John Fogerty in nearly 10 years climbs 8 notches to number 22 this week. Here's The Old Man Down the Road.

0: 29-year-old John Fogerty on American Top 40 at number 22, moving up 8 notches, third week in the countdown with The Old Man Down the Road. Coming up, a long-distance dedication to a desperado from an ex-desperado.
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0: I'm Casey Kasem. This week, the 16th Top 40 pop hit for Kool & the Gang climbed 6 notches to number 21. It's number 3 on the Soul chart, Misled.

in the gang on American Top 40. They're at number 21, sixth week in the countdown, moving up six notches with their 16th Top 40 hit. It's titled Misled, and it's from the LP Emergency. Cool in the gang. This is Casey Kasem on American Top 40 in Hollywood. Now, we're up to our long-distance dedication. It's from a young woman in St. Louis who writes about family, lost and gained. Her letter begins, "Dear Casey, about 6 years ago, my mother and I had a horrible falling out. As a result, I left home. I was 16. I missed so much, and I hurt deeply. Recently, my family and I were reunited. I felt like a stranger. So much had changed. My brothers and sister had grown up so much that I hardly recognized them. And my mother had met and married a wonderful man. They now live in southern Alabama, and although I don't see them much, we talk often. My mother and I are now great friends. My stepfather has two children, a boy and a girl. It's to my stepsister that I would like to dedicate the song Desperado by the Eagles. You see, Casey, Chris is out there somewhere running. She's taken the same path that I took 6 years ago. I would like to help spare her and her father the same hurt my mom and I shared. I only want Chris to know that we're here for her, that she doesn't have to run and hurt anymore. I only hope that if she's listening, she'll realize that even though I've never met her and we're virtually strangers, I know what she's going through and I'd like to help her. And most of all, that I love her. Sincerely, Jane." Jane, here's your long-distance dedication, Desperado.

0: from 1973. That's the Eagles with Desperado. A long-distance dedication from Jane in St. Louis to her stepsister, Chris, who's run away from her home in Alabama. I'm Casey Kasem. This is American Top 40 in Hollywood. We're counting down the week's 40 biggest hits, and we're 20 hits away from number one. We'll continue in a moment.
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0: 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I'm Casey Kasem, and the countdown continues.
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0: Back at number 36, we heard Steve Perry singing lead for Journey on the band's latest hit, Only the Young. Now here's Steve singing his solo hit, Foolish Heart.

Seventh week in the countdown, moving up five notches to number 20, Steve Perry on American Top 40 with Foolish Heart. When most acts finish a concert tour, they usually take time off to relax. But this next artist took the time off to get married. After finishing a concert tour in Japan, Scottish singer Sheena Easton flew back to her home in L.A. to marry her agent, Rob Light. The ceremony took place up in Santa Barbara, and Sheena's mother baked a cake, a three-layer cake, a cake she brought all the way from Scotland. The new Mrs. Light leaps 12 notches to number 19 this week. Here's Sugar Wall by Sheena Easton.

0: Easton on American Top 40, her follow-up to Strut. It moves from 31 to 19, third week in the countdown. It's called Sugar Walls. Up next, a number one soul song dials up the pop chart.
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0: I'm Casey Kasem. The recent number one soul song by the group Midnight Star climbs five notches this week on the pop chart. Ringing in at number 18, here's Operator.
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0: Midnight Star on American Top 40 with Operator at number 18, moving up 5 notches. A listener wants to know if any Top 40 songs have named alcoholic beverages in their titles. Oh, yes. And 3 of them managed to walk a fairly straight line to number 1. Songs by The Champs, Rupert Holmes, and By Looking Glass. Details coming up.
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0: 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The latest hit by superstar Stevie Wonder moves from number 20 to 17. From the Woman in Red soundtrack, here's Love Light in Flight.

0: Stevie Wonder on AT40 at number 17, moving up three with Love Light in Flight. This is Casey on American Top 40 in Hollywood. Now, let's answer that question about liquor in the Top 40. Jen Wilson of Troy, New Hampshire wants to know if any songs that name alcoholic beverages in their titles have ever hit the 40. Well, we've had quite a few alcoholic song titles hit. Songs like Kisses Sweeter Than Wine by Jimmy Rogers, Beer Barrel Polka by Bobby Vinton, and Margaritaville by Jimmy Buffett. And three songs with alcoholic beverages in their titles made it all the way to number one. Back in 1958, the Champs hit number one with a song that was almost an instrumental except for one word. The song's title, Tequila. Then in 1972, there was a number one song by Looking Glass about a girl who had the same name as a type of distilled wine, a drink called brandy. And most recently, in 1979, a song about a mixed drink made with rum hit number one. A smash for Rupert Holmes called Escape, the Pina Colada song. And there's your answer, Jen. Quite a few songs which mention alcoholic beverages in their titles have hit the top 40. And three of them have even gone to number one. Tequila, Brandy, and Escape, the Pina Colada song. Thanks for writing in. And by the way, remember, if you drink, don't drive. Now, on with the countdown.
1: Number 16.
0: From his greatest hits collection titled Chartbusters, here's Ray Parker Jr. down two notches with his 11th top 40 hit, Jamie.

0: Parker Jr. on American Top 40. His 10th week in the survey, he falls two notches this week from 14 to 16. From the LP Chartbusters, that was Jamie. 15 big ones to number one as the countdown continues.
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0: American Top 40 originates in Hollywood. The song at number 15 moves up seven big notches on AT40 this week. It's the first chart single for the group Jafria. The song, Call to the Heart.

Jafria. At number 15 in our survey of the 40 biggest, moving up 7 notches, that's Call to the Heart. This next song in our countdown, called Solid, is the second top 40 hit as performers for the duo of Nicholas Ashford and Valerie Simpson. They're a husband and wife team who've been writing hit songs for other artists for more than 20 years now. Classic hits like Ain't No Mountain High Enough, a number one song for Diana Ross. Ain't Nothing Like the Real Thing by Marvin Gaye and Tammy Terrell. Well, Ashford and Simpson's first top 40 pop hit as performers came in 1979, a number one disco hit and number two soul hit. Here's a piece of it.

0: In 1979, that song hit number one disco, number two soul, and number 36 pop, Found a Cure. It was the first top 40 pop hit for the singing and songwriting duo of Ashford and Simpson. And their second top 40 hit, a recent number one soul song, is this week at number 14. It's Solid.
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0: Ashford and Simpson moving up 7 notches this week on American Top 40 to number 14 with Solid from the LP Solid. 15 years ago, the world's first disc jockey, Al Jarvis, died here in Los Angeles. Just 8 months before that, he was carrying a picket sign in front of a radio station. The sign read, "There must be a place for me in radio." Coming up, my special report on the world's first disc jockey.
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0: Once a week with AT40, and you know how your favorite songs are doing all across the USA. Like the current solo hit by Glenn Frey. He's up 16 notches to number 13 with the biggest mover in the survey. The heat is on.

moving up 16 notches, third week in the countdown already at number 13. Glenn Frey on American Top 40 with the biggest mover in the survey. The Heat Is On from the Beverly Hills Cop soundtrack. Now, my special report on the world's first disc jockey. Back in the early 30s, radio stations weren't licensed to play commercial pop records. They used live orchestras or special non-commercial recordings by unknown artists. Well, at one L.A. station, there was a 20-year-old announcer named Al Jarvis, who hounded his boss into letting him play commercial records by the big stars of the day, people like Al Jolson and Bing Crosby. He called his new program the Make-Believe Ballroom, and he broadcast it for the first time in 1932. Never before had commercial popular records been aired regularly on a commercial radio station. And in pop history books, that makes Al Jarvis the world's first disc jockey. But there's more to his story. Jarvis ran the Make-Believe Ballroom for a quarter of a century. And during that time, there were literally hundreds of carbon copies of his show all over the country. Finally, he closed the doors of the ballroom in 1957. His total earnings were over $1 million. But so was his spending. In the 60s, he drifted among several minor stations in the Los Angeles area while he tried to get new

0: something that's so much a part of our lives, we just take it for granted. Being able to hear our favorite songs by our favorite artists on the radio. And the countdown continues.
1: Number 12!
0: With his recent number 6 hit, here's 25...

0: items on American Top 40. The Canadian is at number 12, falling 5 notches this week with Run to You from the LP Reckless. Next up, a hit launched on a TV soap opera.
1: The hits are hit from coast to coast. 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
0: I'm Casey Kasem, counting them down. Here's another hit that owes a lot to the television soap opera General Hospital. That's where this singer got his start in an acting role, and that's where he first sang this song on the show. Here's Jack Wagner at number 11 with All.

Jack Wagner with a song that he took as high as number 2. Last week it fell to number 6. This week it's at number 11 in our survey of the 40 biggest. The love ballad titled All I Need. You know, 30 years of the rock and roll era have given us a lot of dance songs. Some of them were ones that became really big dance crazes, like The Twist or The Hustle. Some have been real dances that are funny to imagine, like The Funky Chicken. And then there are dances and song titles that go unexplained, like the one the Pointer Sisters are singing about at number 10 this week. All they say is they're burning up.

0: the Pointer Sisters on American Top 40, Ruth, June, and Anita, originally from Oakland, California, at number 10, moving up three notches with Neutron Dance from the LP Breakout. My name's Casey Kasem. This is American Top 40. Our countdown of the most popular hits in the USA continues in a moment. We've got the nine biggest hits coming right up.
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0: You're hearing the 40 biggest hits of the week according to the official nationwide survey of Billboard magazine. This is American Top 40. I'm Casey Kasem, and the countdown continues.
2: Number 9.
0: In the 1980s, Daryl Hall and John Oates have had 12 top 10 hits. Hits that have helped make them the top singles act of the 80s. Their latest top 10 of three notches is Method of Modern Love.

0: notes on American Top 40. First week in the top 10, sixth week in the countdown. They move up three notches to number 9 with Method of Modern Love. Coming up, the biggest number one song by a woman in 3 years. When this lady recently filmed the video for her number one, she had a close call with the king of the beasts. And I ain't lying.
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0: I'm Casey Kasem. Recently, the critics at the very popular Musician magazine chose their Artist of the Year for 1984 and came up with a tie. They picked Bruce Springsteen and Prince. Musician magazine credited both artists for releasing spectacular albums loaded with hit singles and for playing sensational sold-out concerts across the country. Well, we heard Bruce back at number 27. Now, here's Prince, up two notches to number 8 with I Would Die For You.

Prince and the Revolution at number 8, second week in the top 10, moving up 2 notches with I Would Die For You. Now on American Top 40, the story of the number 1 song that put the woman who sings it in an eyeball confrontation with the King of the Beasts. I'm talking about Madonna, whose number 1 song, Like a Virgin, is the biggest number 1 by a woman in 3 years. It just spent 6 weeks at the top position. A few months ago, Madonna was filming her video for the monster hit song. The script called for a scene where Madonna is leaning against a pillar and a trained lion walks by. Only the lion wouldn't do what he was supposed to do. Madonna told writer David Keeps, "I kept waiting for the lion to come up on my right side, trying to pretend I was relaxed and not nervous. Then all of a sudden, I felt this nudge against my left side. I looked down and the lion was right there. I thought he was going to take a bite out of me. We glared at each other for about 3/4 of a minute. Then he opened his mouth and let out this huge roar. My heart fell into my shoe." Luckily for Madonna, after having his say, the lion just walked away and the director yelled, "Cut!" And some of that film was used in the video. Looking back on it now, Madonna says she was scared, but it was fun. "I could really relate to the lion," she says. "I feel like in a past life I was a lion or cat or something." End of quote. By the way, Madonna's astrological sign? She's a Leo. Her recent number 1 smash is at number 7 this week on American Top 40, Like a Virgin.

0: Madonna tumbles from the number one spot down to number seven with her smash Like a Virgin. It's the biggest drop for a number one song since 1982, when Don't You Want Me by the Human League dropped from number one to number seven. And the countdown continues.
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0: 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Boys Will Be Boys and the Boys of Summer by Don Henley climbs two notches to number six this week.

on American Top 40, second week in the top 10, moving two notches to number 6 with The Boys of Summer. Now, as we work our way toward the 3 biggest hits in the land, let's check out the tops of Billboard's other charts. Number 1 in the country chart is A Place to Fall Apart by Merle Haggard. Number 1 in the dance and disco chart is Sidewalk Talk by Jellybean Benitez. Number 1 in the soul chart is Mr. Telephone Man by New Edition. And number 1 in the album chart, Born in the USA by Bruce Springsteen. And on the pop singles chart, we're up to a song that moves up 4 big notches to number 5. Billy Ocean with Loverboy.

Billy Ocean moving from number 9 to number 5. His follow-up to Caribbean Queen that went to number 1 is Loverboy at number 5 this week. Coming up, a long-distance dedication from an American woman to a Nicaraguan man whom she met in France.

I'm Casey Kasem, counting them down, the 40 biggest hits in the 50 states. After two inspired weeks at number three, the current hit by Chicago slips down to number four. You're the inspiration.

Chicago on American Top 40, moving from number 3 to number 4 in our countdown, fifth week in the top 10 with their hit from the LP Chicago 17. You're the inspiration. This is Casey Kasem on American Top 40 in Hollywood. Now we're up to our long distance dedication. And it's from a woman in West Medford, Massachusetts, who chased a dream. She had the courage to break the routine of her life and do what she really wanted to do. She writes, "Dear Casey, I'm a nurse. My dream had always been to go to France and spend some time there. In the summer of 1983, I realized my dream. I quit my job as a nurse and took off for 3 months to study French at the University of Cannes in Normandy. I met people from all over the world there. They had one thing in common, their desire to learn French. I learned an important thing, too, that no matter where people are from, we all have things in common. I met one man who became very dear to me. He was from Nicaragua, and I learned what that was about. We shared an unforgettable summer together, despite our country's political differences. This didn't matter to us. We grew closer and closer. A friendship turned into sweet love. In the summer of 1984, we planned to reunite in France. I arrived. He didn't. Many weeks followed, filled with fear, anxiety, and questions. It was only many months later that I learned he had mistakenly been put in prison for 2 months. I was heartbroken at the time, but now I'm just happy to know that he's safe and sound. I hope to see him again sometime in the future. Casey, I would like to dedicate Total Eclipse of the Heart to Luis. It was a song that we danced to many times. Signed, Dominique." Okay, Dominique, here's your long-distance dedication.

0: That's Bonnie Tyler with Total Eclipse of the Heart. A long-distance dedication from Dominique in Massachusetts to Luis in Nicaragua. I'm Casey Kasem, and the countdown continues on American Top 40.
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0: I'm Casey Kasem. The follow-up to the number one song, Wake Me Up Before You Go-Go, climbs two more notches this week to number three. Wham! Featuring George Michael and Careless Whisper.

0: Wham! Featuring George Michael with Careless Whisper. It moved from number 5 to number 3 in our countdown this week. Coming up, finally the first number 1 song for the band that holds the all-time record for the longest-running number 2 song in chart history.
1: Casey's Coast to Coast.
0: AT40's coming to you from Hollywood. I'm Casey Kasem.
1: Number 2.
0: The first hit together for Philip Bailey of Earth, Wind & Fire and Phil Collins of Genesis moves up 2 big ones to number 2. They co-wrote it and Phil Collins produced it. Easy Lover.

Philip Bailey with Phil Collins on American Top 40, moving from number 5 to number 4 to number 2 this week, Easy Lover. Now, we're up to the new number 1 song in the land. It's the first number 1 for a band who've almost made it to the top spot twice before, but came to a stop at number 2. Those two songs were Double Vision in 1978 and the song that gave this English-American band a record they probably didn't want. The rock era record for the most weeks at number 2. This hit reached the number 2 spot back in November of 1981 and stayed there through January 1982. It spent a record-setting 10 weeks at number 2, and I'd like to play a piece of it for you right here.

from 1981 and early 1982 that's waiting for a girl like you. The song that holds the rock era record for the most weeks at number 2. 10 weeks, and it never did hit number 1. It's the biggest number 2 hit of the rock era. Well, the band that waited and waited and waited at number 2 trying to reach number 1 with the song Waiting for a Girl Like You have finally done it. After a short stay at number 2 with their current hit, this week they've gone to number 1. The new number 1 song in the USA is by the band Foreigner. The most popular song in the land is I Wanna Know What Love Is.

0: Gotta Know What Love Is, the new number one song in the USA by Foreigner. And there you have them, the 40 most popular records in America, determined by Billboard magazine for the week ending February 2nd, 1985. American Top 40 is produced in Hollywood by ABC Watermark. Executive producer Tom Rounds, producer Don Bustani, with Matt Wilson, Meryl Schindler, Daryl Morton, Dana Schwartzwalder, Ann Stroeker, Guy Aoki, Maura Sindel, Mike Williams, Ron Shapiro, and Stu James. I'm Casey Kasem. Join me next week, and again, we'll count down the 40 most popular songs in the USA. Till then, keep your feet on the ground and keep reaching for the stars.
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0: Again, everybody, this is Casey Kasem. Welcome to American Top 40 and our regular countdown of this week's best-selling single records in the USA. Well, we've got our first chart of 1975. It's in. There are four new records, and there's a brand new number one. A lot of action. Let's get it started right here.

Here's the first of the 40 hottest hits in the USA. This week it debuts. It's Billy Preston, and it's titled Struttin'. Here's a man whose name is Billy Joel, and he's already had one chart record. It happened in 1974, got as high as number 27. It was titled Piano Man. Remember that? He was born and raised in Long Island, New York. And his second big hit record looks like it's a winner. At number 39, it's titled The Entertainer, Billy Joel.

If you're going to have a hit, you got to make it fit. So they cut it down to 305. That's The Entertainer at number 39 in American Top 40 by Billy Joel. This is Casey Kasem in Hollywood. And it's time now for the current hit single by the biggest solo singer of the rock and roll era. But first, I'm going to tell you about his recent hit album, which, by the way, does not contain his single. In fact, there are no songs at all in this LP. It's not an instrumental, and this superstar is not reading or reciting anything. Actually, he had no idea at the time that he was even making a record. What it is a collection of the talk segments taken from his live performance albums. It's called Having Fun with Elvis on Stage. And this wasn't the first non-musical album by the King of the Charts. You see, back in 1958, when he was in the Army, and just before his troop ship sailed for Germany, the astute manager, Colonel Tom Parker, released an album of Elvis's famous farewell press conference. But enough talk of LPs. Let's hear Elvis right now in his latest single, on his way down the chart. It's number 38 this week, and it's titled Promised Land.

Chuck Berry wrote it, the King sang it. That's Promised Land. At number 38 this week, got as high as number 14. This is Casey Kasem on American Top 40. Here's a 28-year-old singer whose name is Linda Ronstadt, born in Tucson, Arizona. Her song, You're No Good.

0: that was first a hit by Betty Everett back in 1963. It debuts this week at number 37 by Linda Ronstadt. That's You're No Good. I got a letter here from a listener in Tennessee who wants to know if any artist has had a number one song on the charts, then released another record, and beat his own song out of the number one position. Details coming up.
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0: You know, AT40 is heard coast to coast and around the world every week on great radio stations like WNEU, Wheeling, West Virginia, KINY, Juneau, Alaska, and 3ZC, Timaru, New Zealand. Now on AT40, it's time for the BT Express. They've been around the charts longer than any other in the top 40. From Brooklyn, New York, do it till you're satisfied. BT Express.

0: former top 10 record by the BT Express got as high as number 2 for a couple of weeks, now at number 36. Do it till you're satisfied. Now on American Top 40, let's answer that letter from Cynthia Kruger in Antioch, Tennessee, who wants to know if any artist has had a number 1 song in the charts, then released another record, and beat his own song out of the number 1 position. Cynthia, you gave us a toughie. Here we go. Bing Crosby and orchestra leader Les Brown did it during the 40s. Tony Bennett did it in the early 50s. And in the rock era, there have been 2 recording acts who pushed themselves out of the top position. In 1956, Elvis Presley had 3 consecutive number 1 songs. Hound Dog, that was replaced by its own flip side, Don't Be Cruel, which was then pushed out by Elvis's next release, Love Me Tender. 8 years later, the Beatles accomplished the same rare feat. They hit the top spot with I Wanna Hold Your Hand, replaced by She Loves You, and then by Can't Buy Me Love. Good question, Cynthia. Thanks for your letter. Now, on with the countdown.
1: Number 35.
0: Remember the group that called itself Lynyrd Skynyrd? They went to the top 10 last year with a tune titled Sweet Home Alabama. They debut with their 2nd big hit at number 35 this week at American Top 40, Lynyrd Skynyrd's Free Bird.

Debuting at number 35, Lynyrd Skynyrd, the group and the song Free Bird. Here now on American Top 40 is the highest debuting record of the week. Three girls originally from San Pedro, California. They've had a few hits in the past. The name of the group? Love Unlimited. The song at number 34, this week's highest debuter, is I Belong.

It's new from Love Unlimited on American Top 40 at number 34 on the countdown, I Belong to You. Here's a song that was first a hit, an R&B hit back in 1956 by the Drifters. In 1963, Dion took it all the way to number 2. And Billy Crash Craddock is going to have some big success with this song titled Ruby Baby. Second week on the chart, it's now at number 33.

An old Lieber Stoller tune, Ruby Baby, at number 33 in American Top 40 by Billy Crash Craddock. You know, sometimes the name that a rock group chooses to call itself has a very special meaning to the members. Take Eagles, for example. A couple of years ago, guitarist Bernie Leadon told their story in a Rolling Stone interview. He said the guys were all reading books about the Hopi Indians. And in the Hopi religion, the eagle is the most sacred animal with the greatest spiritual meaning. It symbolizes all highest spirituality and morals. High morals, the best that a man can be. But their other guitarist, Glenn Frey, voted for the name for a different reason. He liked Eagles because it sounds like a teenage gang. Their latest hit moves up to number 32 this week. Best of My Love, Eagles.

0: That song debuted last week at number 40 and moves up 8 notches this week for Eagles. It's titled Best of My Love. You're listening to the most listened to songs in the nation as we count them down on our way to a brand new number 1.
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0: Here's a singer whose very first hit record went all the way to number 1 on the pop chart, all the way to number 1 on the country chart. That was about half a dozen weeks ago. Now it's at number 31 on the countdown. Billy Swan's I Can.

Billy Swan, 32-year-old singer and piano player with the Kris Kristofferson Band, in a song called I Can Help, former number one. Now on AT40, it's time for a girl who had her first hit record when she was 17 years old. You remember Yes, I'm Ready? That was 1965, got into the top 10. Her current hit is at number 30. It moves up 8, second week on the chart. Barbara Mason, From His Woman to You.

Now, wait a minute, Shirley. I'm a young woman, and I can't afford to do all the things you do for this man. I don't even have a job, and I can't buy his clothes, pay his car note, and I surely can't keep money in his pocket.

Barbara Mason from Philadelphia, second week on the chart at number 30 now with From His Woman to You. The top singles artists of 1974 are here at number 29 with a song titled I Feel a Song in My Heart. Gladys Knight and The Pips.

Gladys Knight and the Pips on American Top 40 with a song that went as high as 21. Stayed there for a couple of weeks. Now it's at number 29. That's I Feel a Song in My Heart. You know, 3 hours once a week with American Top 40, and you know where your favorite songs are in the national music scene. My name's Casey Kasem. On with the countdown, the Guess Who with Dancing Fool. This week at number 28.

0: From Canada, guess who? At number 28, moving up a couple of notches, the fourth week on the chart with Dancin' Fool. You know, in the 1960s, a strangely remarkable rock singer became quite famous, performing for millions and millions of Americans, time and again, on the Johnny Carson and the Merv Griffin shows. And he never had even a small hit record. Well, coming up at position number 27 is his first chart song. This is Casey Kasem in Hollywood, counting them down in American Top 40. We've got 27 hits to go, so stay right there.
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0: And here we go with more of the most popular records in the USA. I'm Casey Kasem, and this is American Top 40. If you want to find out how to become a famous rock artist without ever having a hit, ask Monty Rock III. For a while during the 60s, not a week went by when you couldn't catch him guesting on either the Johnny Carson show or the Merv Griffin show. He made some of those appearances to plug records he'd just released. And not one of those records ever hit the charts. But he was so entertaining as a talker, talking about himself mostly, that the TV shows kept asking him back. His motto was, let it all hang out. And is he for real? And his completely unguarded, honest, open manner made him one of the truly original characters in the business. On this first chart hit, he's billing himself as Disco Tex, backed by the Sexolettes. Number 27 this week, Get Dancin'.

I love you. The sexolette, I love you. My chiffon is wet, dog.

0: That was Disco Tex and the Sexolettes on American Top 40 at number 27, the countdown with Get Dancing.
1: Number 26.
0: Here's a tune that was written, produced, and is sung by Paul Davis. He's from Meridian, Mississippi, and makes his home in Atlanta, Georgia. At number 26, Ride 'em Cowboy.

0: The second chart record for singer Paul Davis. At number 26, that was Ride 'em Cowboy. Here's a tune that debuted a couple of weeks ago on American Top 40 and debuted at number 40. Last week went to 32. This week is up to 25. This is Rock and Roll. Gave you the best years of my life. Mac Davis.
1: Oh, I can still remember when I bought my first guitar. Remember

All-around entertainer Mac Davis, originally from Lubbock, Texas, at number 25, making his home in Los Angeles, California today. That song is titled Rock and Roll Gave You the Best Years of My Life. I guess we're all familiar by now with the custom of black Americans who've adopted the Muslim religion to take Islamic names. For example, Cassius Clay became Muhammad Ali, and Lew Alcindor changed his name to Kareem Abdul-Jabbar. Well, the lead singer of Rufus changed her first name for religious reasons, too. She chose a Southwest African faith known as Yoruba, and she calls herself after the warrior hero Shaka. And here she is with Rufus at number 24, Shaka Khan.

You Got the Love at number 24 on the countdown, a tune that got as high as number 11 a couple of weeks ago. That was Rufus featuring Chaka Khan. At number 23, third week on the chart, Grand Funk, whose last hit was Shining On. This one is Some Kind of Love.

0: funk just keeps on rolling. At number 23, moving up 6 notches this week in American Top 40 with Some Kind of Wonderful. I've got a letter from a listener in Southern California who wants to know what song in the rock era has made the top 40 by the most artists. Good question. Got details coming up.
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0: Here's a song titled Pick Up the Pieces that debuted a couple of weeks ago, is now at number 22. It's by a group out of Scotland called Average White Band. They toured the United States with B.B. King. They've also shared the bill in concert with Eric Clapton. They sound a little bit like The Godfather.

0: Number 22 on the countdown, that's Pick Up the Pieces by a Scottish band who call themselves Average White Band. This is Casey Kasem in Hollywood and American Top 40. And now let's answer the question from Jimmy Shore in Glendale, California, who wants to know, what song in the rock era has made the top 40 by the most different artists? The song that holds that record made it into the top 40 in 5 different versions, all in the same year, and the year was 1957. Sarah Vaughan got to number 31 with it. Steve Lawrence took it to number 30. The Fontaine Sisters got as high as number 22. And the 2 remaining versions both made it into the top 10. The Terriers peaked at number 6, and the recording artist who is probably most identified with that song took it 1 notch higher to number 5. He was Harry Belafonte, and the song? The Banana Boat Song. That was the song that carried more artists into the top 40 than any other. Thanks for your letter, Jimmy. It was a good one. Now on with the countdown.
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0: Here's newcomer Carol Douglas and Doctor's Orders.

York. That was Carol Douglas at number 21, moving up four notches with Doctor's Orders. The last hit record the Ohio Players had went to number 14. It was titled Skin Tight. This is their eighth chart record. At number 20, this is Fire, the Ohio Players.

The Ohio Players with Fire, and a song that debuted last week at number 24, this week moves to number 20. You know, American Top 40 is heard coast to coast and around the world on great radio stations like WLOF, Orlando, Florida, WASK, Lafayette, Indiana, and WVLD, Valdosta, Georgia. Here now is Al Green and Sha-La-La Makes Me Happy.

A song at number 19 on the survey this week in American Top 40, Al Green singing Sha-La-La Makes Me Happy. The tune at number 18 has been around for 5 weeks now. It's Gloria Gaynor's first big hit record. From Newark, New Jersey, here she is with Never Can Say Goodbye.

0: Gloria Gaynor and Never Can Say Goodbye, this week at number 18 in AT40. You know, in 1970, right about the time the Beatles were breaking up, the well-known rock music writer Robert Hilburn predicted, along with a few thousand other people, that two of the Beatles wouldn't make it big on their own. Well, they both happen to be on the chart at the moment, and one is coming up.
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0: From the Gulf of Mexico to the Gulf of Alaska, you hear the nation's top hits every week at this time on American Top 40. My name is Casey Kasem. The countdown doesn't stop until we get to the new number one best-selling song in the USA. At number 17, falling 10 notches this week, here's 3 Degrees with When Will I See You Again.

weeks ago, that song was the second best-selling tune in the USA. Now at number 17, 3 Degrees with When Will I See You Again. You know, nearly 5 years ago, the most famous quartet in the history of music became 4 separate solo acts. That was the breakup of the Beatles. And at that time, Robert Hilburn, the syndicated rock music writer, said this, quote, George Harrison and Ringo Starr will always carry the aura of the Beatles' trademark with them, but their solo careers hold little promise of exceptional achievements. End of quote. Well, Robert Hilburn's a fine writer, but in this case, he wasn't much of a prophet. He and thousands of others, I might say, who felt the same. Because the first Beatle to hit number one after the breakup was the man who gave us My Sweet Lord for Christmas of 1970. Here's his current hit. Up to number 16 this week, George Harrison and Dark Horse. It's all a dream.

0: Beatle George Harrison at number 16 with his current hit, fourth week on the chart. It's titled Dark Horse. Singer Tommy Edwards first made this song a hit back in 1951, got as high as 24. He repeated with exactly the same record in 1959 and took it to number 27. Here it is for the third time.
1: Number 15.
0: Morning Side of the Mountain by Donnie and Marie Osmond.

Morning Side of the Mountain makes it two in a row for Donnie and Marie Osmond. The last one they had was I'm Leaving It All Up to You. This is Casey Kasem in Hollywood on AT40. And this is Jethro Tull. Out of England with a tune at number 14 this week that moves up a couple of notches, sixth week on the chart. Bungle in the Jungle.

0: fourth chart record for Jethro Tull. That's Bungle in the Jungle. This is Casey in Hollywood. I'll be right back. We've got the top 13 tunes in the USA and a brand new number one coming up.
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0: Before continuing the countdown, I'd like to welcome four new members to the AT40 family of stations this week. WKIK Leonardtown, Maryland, WAMA Selma, Alabama, KLMS Lincoln, Nebraska, and KELP El Paso, Texas. If you're hearing American Top 40 for the first time, my name's Casey Kasem. 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
0: Here's Paul Anka and Odia Coates. They move up one notch this week, sixth week on the chart. The song is One Man, Woman,

Blanca, an Odia Coach. Doesn't look like this song will go to number one like Having My Baby did back in 74, but it's at number 13 now and doing all right. That's One Man Woman and One Woman Man. From Hollywood, this is Casey Kasem, and the countdown doesn't stop until we get to the new number one best-selling song in the USA. At number 12, this moves up one, Jay Giles Band with Must Have Got Lost. Never.

0: Jay Giles Band with their third top 40 record. This one at number 12 this week is titled Must Have Got Lost. Coming up, I have the first chart hit by an artist whose voice has helped sell over 15 billion hamburgers.
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0: Here's a former number one song. It reached number one 2 weeks ago. Last week it was at number five. Now it's at number 11. Harry Chapin and Cats in the Cradle.

As I hung up the phone, it occurred to me he'd grown up just like me. My boy was just like me. Harry Chapin on American Top 40 at number 11 this week with Cats in the Cradle. This is Casey Kasem in Hollywood on AT40, and now at number 10, I have a song that's the first chart hit by the artist whose voice has helped sell over 15 billion hamburgers. Not to mention a lot of fried chicken and plenty of cola. The man is Barry Manilow, primarily a record producer working with such artists as Bette Midler. But during the last few years, Barry's been making a little money on the side, writing and recording commercials for radio and television. He's made a dozen biggies, and they've become so well known that in his stage act, he features a medley of commercial jingles. And his audiences just join right in on such favorites as Have a Finger Lickin' Good Time Barrel of Fun, or Join the Pepsi Generation, or You Deserve a Break Today. Don't mind saying I'm impressed. His first pop hit moves into the top 10 this week at number 10. Here's Barry Manilow.

28-year-old Barry Manilow from Brooklyn, New York, at number 10, moving up a couple of notches with Mandy. It's interesting to note here that the next nine artists in the countdown, or X, have all had number one songs. The Carpenters have had a couple.

Carpenters at number 9 in American Top 40, first week in the top 10 with Please, Mr. Postman. You know, AT40's heard coast to coast and around the world on great radio stations like KIXS, Killeen, Texas, 1ZN, Whangarei, New Zealand, and WGOE, Richmond, Virginia. Here's a man who's had 4 number 1 records. Born in Saginaw, Michigan, raised in Detroit. At number 8, second week in the top 10, Stevie Wonder's Boogie On, Reggae Woman.

Stevie Wonder, whose last hit went all the way to number one. It was titled You Haven't Done Nothing. This one is at number eight, moving up two, and it's titled Boogie On, Reggae Woman. This is Casey Kasem in Hollywood on American Top 40. You know, one of the best-known syndicated rock columns is written by Robert Hilburn of the Los Angeles Times. And nearly 5 years ago, Bob made a prediction which probably reflected the opinions of a lot of Beatle fans all over the world. About the time the Beatles were breaking up, Hilburn wrote that two of the Beatles, as solo artists, held little promise of exceptional achievements. Well, one of the two, George Harrison, became the first Beatle to hit number one on his own. And the other was the first and the only one of the Fabulous Four to have two number one hits back to back. Photograph and You're 16. Here he is now with his current hit moving up to number seven this week. Ringo Starr and

0: Ringo Starr at number 7, second week in the top 10 with Only You. Next up, I have the top female album artist of the past year, who last week had the number 1 single best-selling song in the USA.
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0: Here's Helen Reddy, who last week had the number 1 best-selling single in the USA and who last year was the number 1 most popular artist on albums. Female artist, that is. At number 6 this week, here's Angie Baby.

Todd Reddy, originally from Melbourne, Australia, who now makes her home in Brentwood, California. That's Angie Baby at number 6 in our countdown. Here now is a singer born and raised in Brooklyn, New York, whose last hit record was 12 years ago. Went to number 5 in 1962, and it was time

25-year-old Neil Sedaka. Number 5 this week, moving up 3 notches, second week in the top 10. That's Laughter in the Rain. Now, before we hear the 4 most popular songs in the nation, let's see what's at the top of the other charts. On the soul chart, the number 1 song is Stevie Wonder's Boogie On, Reggae Woman. On the country chart, number 1 is George Jones' The Door. And the number 1 best-selling album this week is Greatest Hits, Elton John. Now at number 4 in our countdown, Paul McCartney and Wings with Junior's Farm.

McCartney and Wings moving up on AT40, the fourth week in the top 10, now at number 4 with Junior's Farm. Here's a song that has been on the chart for a total of 9 weeks. 7 of those weeks in the top 10. 2 of those weeks at number 1. Carl Douglas and Kung.

0: The third best-selling song in the land this week is by Carl Douglas. He's originally from Jamaica, and his song is Kung Fu Fighting. Coming up, a brand new number one. And it's the first time that a song originally recorded by the Beatles has hit number one by another recording act.
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0: Here's the fourth top 10 record for Barry White. At number two, moving up one, You're the First, The Last, My Everything.
2: We got it together, didn't we?

Barry White's last record went all the way to number one. That was Can't Get Enough of Your Love, Babe. This one is knocking on the door at the top spot. It's at number two this week. You're the first, the last, my everything. Barry White. This is Casey Kasem in Hollywood. And right now, it's time for the brand new number one song in the land. And the first song originally recorded by the Beatles that has hit number one by another recording act. The fact that the Beatles' version was on an album and was never released as a single didn't keep it from becoming a huge hit record, even on those radio stations that ordinarily played only singles. But Beatle music wasn't ordinary, and this was a giant song from their 1967 album, Sgt. Pepper's Lonely Hearts Club Band. And it took a giant talent to dare to remake this song and release it as a single. Oh, we heard a few grumbles from some hardcore Beatle fans, but nothing was going to keep this song, sung by this artist, from moving into the number one spot this week. Here it is, Elton John and Lucy in the Sky with Diamonds.

0: There it is, the new number one song in the USA this week. Elton John with a Lennon and McCartney tune titled Lucy in the Sky with Diamonds. That's it, the 40 top-selling songs in the nation. And you heard them on American Top 40, where we do the countdown every week at this time. Our list is from Billboard Magazine's weekly tabulation for the week ending January 4th, 1975. AT40's produced and distributed by Watermark Incorporated, and we tape the show here in Hollywood. Producer is Nikki Wine. Production assistant, Judy Bastani. I'm Casey Kasem. I hope you'll join me next week, and again, we'll count down the 40 most popular songs in the USA. Till then, keep your feet in the ground and keep reaching for the stars.
1: 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Special thanks to Kalila Dawkins, Rob Durkee, Pete Battistini, Scott Lakefield, Mike Savage, Michael Cross, Dave Nunez, and of course, the legend where the countdown began, Casey Kasem. I'm Larry Morgan. 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

Hello again and welcome to American Top 40. My name's Casey Kasem and I'm ready to count down the most popular songs in the nation. Last week I was on vacation and I want to thank Los Angeles disc jockey Carrie Tombazian for sitting in for me. She was great. Now I'm back, all rested up and ready to go with the latest survey of radio airplay and record sales across the USA, the official Billboard chart. Before we start this week's countdown of the top 40, let's review last week's top three. The song at number three last week was She Works Hard for the Money by Donna Summer. And the song at number two

number two song last week on American Top 40, Sweet Dreams by Eurythmics from England. I'm Casey Kasem. We're recapping last week's top three. And the song at number one was this man.

0: The Police with the number one song in the land last week, Every Breath You Take. It's been at the top now for six consecutive weeks. Will this be the seventh week at number one? We'll find out as we count down the 40 hottest hits in the USA. I'm Casey Kasem, and here we go.
1: Number 40.
0: Debuting in the survey is the latest hit by English superstar Elton John. Elton's last hit, I'm Still Standing, got to number 12 just last month. His follow-up comes in at number 40. Here's Kiss the Bride.

0: 36-year-old Elton John on American Top 40, debuting at the 40 position with Kiss the Bride. 39 big ones to number one, and we're counting them down.
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0: I'm Casey Kasem, coming to you from Hollywood. Here's that very popular British group with their first American hit. A big hit that got as high as number 7 a few weeks ago. Here's Madness from London at number 39 now with the song Our House.

the English group Madness at number 39 this week, 13th week on the chart with a former top 10 record called Our House. Here's a quick side note for the chart buffs, those of you who like to keep track of the survey from week to week. Last week, there was a slight discrepancy, and we didn't get the correction until after the show had been recorded. So you heard us count down Diana Ross's song Pieces of Ice at number 38, when it actually had dropped to number 45. At number 38 last week should have been the song It's Inevitable by the English group Charlie, who this week, by the way, have dropped to 53. Now, onward. At number 38 this week is a debut song. It's by the singer who last December hit with On the Wings of Love. Coming in at number 38 with Don't You Get So Mad, here's Jeffrey Osborne.

0: Jeffrey Osborne with his third top 40 solo hit. The former lead singer of LTD debuts at number 38 with Don't You Get So Mad. There's a musician in the countdown, the brother of a famous movie star, who once had a big embarrassment during a nightclub performance. He was on stage playing with his band when his landlord showed up and stood in the wings, loudly demanding the rent. That story and this artist's first top 40 hit are coming up.
1: The hits from coast to coast.
0: We're on our way to the number one song in the USA.
1: Number 37.
0: At number 37 for a second week, here's the current hit by the 38-year-old singer originally from Nashville, Rita Coolidge, All Time High.

all-time high. Rita Coolidge, second week at number 37, third week on the chart on American Top 40. Well, now, the story of the rocker whose landlord once came into the nightclub where he was playing, not to see the show, but to demand the rent. This is a story told to us by recording artist Frank Stallone. Frank, as you probably know, is Sylvester Stallone's younger brother. And this happened back around 1976 when Frank was 26 years old, living in Trenton, New Jersey, somewhat behind in his rent, and playing with his band in a local club. Frank told us, "I lived over the top of this used furniture store. And the landlord, who also owned the store, was a real character. One night I'm playing with my band at this club, and suddenly in the wings, I spot this guy in a worn corduroy coat and a fuzzy Russian Cossack hat. It's my landlord. And in the middle of our set, in between songs, he's saying, 'Hey man, you got my money?' And I told him I'd get it. I mean, I didn't want him to embarrass me all night long. But when we were done playing, I was outside after the show talking to this pretty girl, trying to impress her, when I spot a pickup truck piled high with old furniture. And there he is again, saying, 'Where's my money?' And he scared the girl away. I tell you, he used to stalk me like Bigfoot or something." End of quote. Well, Frank Stallone says he learned a lesson from that. Pay your rent on time. And these days, paying the rent is a whole lot easier for Frank. He plays a supporting role in the movie Staying Alive, and he co-wrote 8 of the songs on the soundtrack. This week, Frank Stallone's first Top 40 hit debuts at number 36. Here's

0: Frank Stallone and his first top 40 hit, debuting at number 36 from the soundtrack of Stayin' Alive, That's Far From Over. And the countdown rolls on.
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0: 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The latest hit by Joan Jett and the Blackhearts holds at number 35 this week. Here's Fake Friends.

Joan Jett and the Blackhearts on American Top 40 at number 35 again this week, fourth week on the chart. Fake Friends. A listener in Arkansas wants to know, in the rock era, what duet by two male singers has spent the most time at number one on the pop singles chart? Well, the song that holds that record was sung by a man from Liverpool, England, and a man from Saginaw, Michigan. Details coming up.

I'm Casey Kasem, counting them down. We're up to the highest debuting song of the week, the latest hit by that cool rockabilly trio, the Stray Cats. They debut at number 34 with Sexy and 17.

0: Stray Cats on American Top 40, the three-man band formed back in 1978 in Long Island, New York. They debut at number 34 with She's Sexy and 17. Now, let's answer that question about duets at number one. Carrie Paxton of Barling, Arkansas, wants to know, in the rock era, what duet sung by two males has spent the most time at number one in the pop singles chart? Well, the song that holds that record was sung by a man from Liverpool and a man from Saginaw. Let's count down the top three. In third place for that title is a song that spent 5 weeks at number one, Kathy's Clown by the Everly Brothers. In second place, with 6 weeks at the top, is In the Year 2525 by the duo of Zager and Evans. And in first place, with 7 weeks at number one, is Ebony and Ivory by the former Liverpudlian Paul McCartney and the former Michigander from Saginaw, Stevie Wonder. And there's your answer, Carrie. Ebony and Ivory by Paul McCartney and Stevie Wonder spent 7 weeks at number one, longer than any other duet by men in the rock era. Thanks for writing in. Now, the countdown rolls on.
1: Number 33.
0: It's 3 weeks in a row at 33 for the two-man band America. Their current hit is The Border.

0: sixth week on the chart, third week at number 33, America on AT40 with The Border. Next up, the 10th consecutive top 40 hit for an Australian band, a band whose name sounds pretty appealing on a smoggy day. Billboard ranks them and AT40 counts them down.
1: Number 32.
0: Here's the 10th consecutive top 40 hit for the Australian pop group Air Supply. Climbing seven notches this week, it's Making Love Out of Nothing at All.

Air Supply from Sydney, Australia, with their 10th consecutive top 40 hit. They move from 39 to 32 in our countdown with Making Love Out of Nothing at All. Here's the two-man, one-woman group from Los Angeles whose last time in the top 40 was 3 years ago with a song called The Second Time Around. Their current hit is Dead Giveaway, moving up three notches this week to 31. Here's Shalimar.

0: Shalimar on American Top 40 with Dead Giveaway. They move from 34 to 31 of the countdown, third week on the chart. This is AT40 in Hollywood, California, counting down the most popular songs in the USA. I'm Casey Kasem. We'll continue in a moment. 30 big hits to go on our way to the number one song in the nation.
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1: Now on with our survey of the 40 top hits in the nation, the official Billboard rankings. This is American Top 40. I'm Casey Kasem, and the countdown continues.
2: Number 30.
1: Biggest mover within the countdown this week, up 10 notches. It's Total Eclipse of the Heart by Bonnie Tyler.

a former number one song in England, number one in Australia for 6 weeks. Bonnie Tyler at number 30, moving up 10 notches with Total Eclipse of the Heart. If you've trained for years for a career in acting and you audition in New York City for 50 plays and you get turned down 50 times, what do you do? Well, coming up is a hit song by the actress who found out that acting wasn't her greatest talent.

Naked Eyes with their second top 40 hit in this country. They're from England. They move from 32 to 29 with Promises, Promises. Now we're up to the hit song by the woman who wouldn't be anywhere near the record charts if her career had gone the way she planned it. But she read the writing on the wall and now has her third big hit. This is the story of 26-year-old Laura Branigan. And her big dream, she says, had always been to star in a Broadway play. She did star in high school productions of Pajama Game and Threepenny Opera, and then attended the prestigious American Academy of Dramatic Arts in New York. And for 2 years, she studied acting. After that, she hit the streets, auditioning for every Broadway and off-Broadway part that she was allowed to read for. For the next 3 years, Laura went to auditions. She auditioned for 50 different plays, and she was turned down by every single one of them. Finally, out of frustration, she took a job she was offered as a backup singer with singer and songwriter Leonard Cohen. And Laura says what she realized was that her real talent was her voice and not her acting ability. So Laura concentrated on her singing with the same persistence she had given to her acting. And in 1979, she was signed to a recording contract with Atlantic Records. 3 years later, Laura Branigan finally hit with her number two smash, Gloria. She followed that one up with her top 10 hit, Solitaire. And now, climbing 8 notches to number 28 this week, here's her third top 40 hit, How Am I Supposed to Live Without You? Laura Branigan.

0: am I supposed to live without you? Laura Branigan on American Top 40, the girl born and raised in Brewster, New York, at number 28, moving 8 notches, second week on the chart. As the countdown continues.
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0: American Top 40's heard in the 50 states and around the world every week on great radio stations like KORT Grangeville, Idaho, WFJA Sanford, North Carolina, and the Mighty 690 serving Southern California. At number 27, here's a recent number 12 hit by Prince, 1999.

falls from 18 to 27 on American Top 40 with 1999. You know, a lot of big hits in the last year or so have been by acts whose primary instrument was a synthesizer. Well, on his current hit, Rick Springfield features synthesizers. But if you listen to the lyrics, he doesn't sound too happy about a high-tech society. Rick's song says, "Everybody's talking to computers. They're all dancing to a drum machine. I know I'm living on the outside, scared of getting caught between." Up two notches to number 26, here's Rick Springfield singing, "We All Need a Human Touch."

Rick Springfield on American Top 40. The man from Sydney, Australia, who makes his home in the USA today, moves up two notches to number 26 with Human Touch. Coming up, a long-distance dedication from two girls to a summer camp, where speaking a foreign language is a very big deal.

0: These Are the Hits is ranked by Billboard magazine. I'm Casey Kasem.
1: Number 25.
0: After peaking at number 20, the first American hit for the English band The Fix falls to 25. Here's Saved by Zero.

fix on American Top 40 at number 25, falling five notches, seventh week on the chart, Saved by Zero. Now on American Top 40, we're up to our long-distance dedication. It's from two girls who write about a summer camp where the regular routine includes a lot more than just hiking and camping. Here's their letter. Dear Casey, for the past two summers, we, Kathy and Susan, have been going to a Russian language camp in Minnesota. Let us explain. The camp is run by Concordia College in Minnesota. There isn't just the Russian camp. There are seven other language camps also. The purpose of each camp is to give you the atmosphere of the language in its country. We speak the language here everywhere, at the table, the store, in games, in all conversation. To keep this atmosphere, there are no American books or music allowed. Well, one counselor sort of stretched that rule and let us listen to records by Russian artists singing songs of Elton John and Simon and Garfunkel. The song Cecilia was played most often, and it sort of became the camp song. So, Casey, would you please play Cecilia for all the campers and counselors from Yesnoye Ozero, 1982? Let them know we love every single one of them, and we can't wait to see them next summer. Much thanks. Kida Isfieta. Okay, girls, here's your long-distance dedication.

0: From 1970, that's Simon and Garfunkel with Cecilia, a long-distance dedication from Kathy and Susan to friends at their Russian language camp who know them better as Kira I Sveta. And the countdown continues.
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0: Once a week with AT40, and you know how your favorite songs are doing throughout the USA. Like the current hit by Journey, up two notches to number 24. It's After the Fall.
1: So

American Top 40, the band out of San Francisco with their third Top 40 hit from the LP Frontiers. After the Fall, moving up two to number 24. The song at number 23 in the countdown moves up seven big notches. It's by the band whose debut LP became the number one LP of last year. It's the name of the group, Asia. Here they are with Don't Cry.

Asia on American Top 40. The English band at number 23, moving up 7, third week on the chart with Don't Cry. We're counting down to a hit song that has the same name as one of the most famous Christian hymns ever composed. A hymn supposedly written on the Ten of Diamonds during a game of cards.

0: We're counting down the hottest hits in America, and we don't stop till we get to the top.
1: Number 22.
0: Climbing five notches this week to 22, here's Billy Joel and his current hit single from his hit album, An Innocent Man. Billy Joel and Tell Her About It.

Billy Joel at number 22, moving up five notches with his 18th Top 40 hit. Tell her about it. Now on American Top 40, we're up to the current hit by the English heavy metal band called Def Leppard. It's a song that bears the name of one of the most famous Christian hymns ever written. The hymn that begins with the lines, "Rock of Ages, cleft for me, let me hide myself in thee." Now, the phrase "Rock of Ages" first appeared in the Bible in the book of Isaiah. But the hymn that uses that phrase wasn't written until the year 1775. That was the year it was conceived by an English hymn writer named Augustus Toplady. The way the story goes is that the inspiration for this great hymn came to Mr. Toplady while he was playing a card game called whist. History doesn't tell us why Toplady became so inspired in the middle of his game, but he was supposedly so overcome with the beauty of the words which came into his head that he quickly stopped the game and wrote down the words on one of the playing cards, on the Ten of Diamonds. Since then, Rock of Ages has become one of the most beloved of all hymns. And recently, the rock group Def Leppard borrowed that phrase and used it as the title of a completely different song, one that you might say is a hymn to rock and roll. At number 21 in our countdown, here's Def Leppard with their song called Rock of Ages.

0: Def Leppard, one of 22 foreign acts in our countdown this week. Their song is Rock of Ages. It moves from 16 down to number 21 in the survey. I'm Casey Kasem. This is American Top 40 in Hollywood. We're counting down the week's 40 biggest hits, and we're 20 hits away from number one. We'll continue in a moment.
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0: And the countdown continues now on American Top 40 with the 20 hottest hits in the USA still to come. I'm Casey Kasem and on we go.
2: Number 20.
0: With a smash that spent 5 weeks at number 2, here's Eddie Grant, now at number 20 with Electric Avenue.

We're going to rock down Electric Avenue. Eddie Grant on American Top 40, falling from number 11 to number 20, 14th week on the chart. Now, we're up to the English band who formed in the industrial town of Birmingham back in 1970. Their first Top 40 hit in 1975 was Can't Get It Out of My Head. Their biggest so far was in 1979. It hit number 4, Don't Bring Me Down. And their latest climbs 2 notches this week to number 19. Here's Rock and Roll is King by ELO.

0: rock and roll is king. ELO on American Top 40, moving from 21 to 19 in our survey. Coming up, an AT40 Extra, the biggest hit single ever recorded jointly by two groups. A song performed by the top male and top female groups in the history of the soul chart.
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0: I'm Casey Kasem. Here's a four-man band from Montreal, Canada. They're Men Without Hats, moving up six notches to number 18 with The Safety Dance.

The Safety Dance, a recent number one song on the Billboard dance chart. Men Without Hats from Canada. They're at number 18, moving up six notches. Now, it's time for our AT40 Extra, the biggest hit single ever recorded jointly by any two groups. They turned out to be the top male and top female groups in the history of the soul chart. The two groups were once known as the Primes and the Primettes. The Primes were a five-man vocal group signed by Motown in the early 60s. Then, a year later, a female trio fresh out of high school joined the Motown family, and President Berry Gordy Jr. decided to make them a sister act to the Primes. So he called them the Primettes. Well, it wasn't long before both groups began to churn out the many number ones that would make them supergroups. But before that happened, the Primettes became the Supremes. The Primes became the Temptations. And throughout the 60s, both groups consistently hit number one on both the pop and the soul charts. They became the top male and female soul groups. The Temps were the top soul group overall, and the Supremes became the top American pop group overall. Well, in 1968, Berry Gordy wanted to see what would happen if he joined the Supremes and the Temptations together for a joint single. And that song became the biggest group duet in the history of the charts. And here it is as an AT40 Extra. From 1968 and early 69, the Supremes and the Temps with a song they took to number two. Here's I'm Gonna Make You Love Me.

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0: From 1969, that's the biggest hit single ever performed jointly by two groups. The number two smash, I'm Gonna Make You Love Me, by The Supremes and The Temptations. An extra on American Top 40. I'm Casey Kasem. You know, when recording artist Sergio Mendes decided to build a recording studio at home some years ago, he called in a professional carpenter. But little did he know that that carpenter would later become the greatest space pilot in all the galaxy, Han Solo. Details coming up.
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0: We're counting down the most popular songs in the USA. From Jackson Center, Ohio to Jackson Center, Pennsylvania. From Jackson Junction, Iowa to Jackson Hill, Indiana. Moving up eight notches to number 17, here's Jackson Browne and Lawyers in Love.

Jackson Browne on American Top 40. He moves his record Lawyers in Love from 25 to 17 in our countdown of the 40 biggest. Now we're up to the big comeback hit by band leader and pianist Sergio Mendes. Like a lot of artists, Sergio does most of his recording in major studios. But about 10 years ago, Sergio decided to have a home recording studio built in his backyard. Of course, he hired a professional builder to do the job, a skilled carpenter. A carpenter who would later become world famous as two of the biggest heroes of modern times. The greatest space pilot in all the galaxy, that lovable rogue Han Solo, and that adventurous archaeologist, that raider of the Lost Ark, Indiana Jones. You see, back then in the early 70s, actor Harrison Ford wasn't a huge box office star. The acting jobs were few and far between. So, to support his family, Harrison also pursued a career as a carpenter. And one of his carpentry jobs was building that home studio in the backyard for Sergio Mendes. These days, even though Harrison Ford is a big star, he still likes to build things on occasion, not for the money, but for relaxation. He's equally comfortable in woodworking or hyperspace drive. The current hit by Harrison Ford's former carpentry client is in the countdown this week at number 16. With his recent number 4 smash, Never Gonna Let You Go, here's Sergio Mendes.

produced by Sergio Mendez, written by Barry Mann and Cynthia Weil. Sergio Mendez, Never Gonna Let You Go, with a vocal duet by Joe Pazullo and Lisa Miller. Survey song number 16, as the countdown continues.

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1: Number 15.
0: Michael Jackson makes another big move from 23 to 15 with the fifth top 40 hit from the LP Thriller. Here's Human Nature.

0: Michael Jackson on American Top 40, moving from 23 to 15 in our countdown of the 40 biggest. His song, Human Nature. A listener in Illinois wants to know, for the rock era, how many top 40 solo artists had children who also hit the top 40 as solo artists? Well, we've had six, with one daughter hitting before her father did. Her song was Gee Whiz, her father's was Walking the Dog. Details coming up.
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0: Every week, American Top 40 is heard in the 50 states and around the world on great radio stations like KLER, Orofino, Idaho, WTRX, Flint, Michigan, and KITY and KONO, San Antonio, Texas. Moving up five notches in this week's survey, here's the band from Portland, Oregon, at number 14 with Take Me to Heart, It's Quarter Flash.

0: Quarter Flash and their third top 40 hit. It moves from 19 to 14 this week. Take Me to Heart. Now, let's answer that question about parents and their children who had top 40 solo hits. It comes to us from Judd Kessler in Jacksonville, Illinois. And he wants to know, in the rock era, how many top 40 solo artists have had children who also hit the top 40 as solo acts? Well, there have been six sets of parent and child who both made the top 40 solo. First, there's a superstar who's been hitting since the 1940s and throughout the rock era, Frank Sinatra. His daughter, Nancy Sinatra, in the 60s, hit the top 40 with a string of hits. Another superstar of the 40s, 50s, and on into the 60s was Nat King Cole. His daughter, Natalie Cole, in the 70s, started her run of solo hits. Superstar Pat Boone had many, many hits in the rock era, and in 1977, his daughter, Debbie Boone, had her smash number one, You Light Up My Life. Country superstar Johnny Cash was also a big pop star when he started in the 50s. His daughter, Roseanne Cash, in 1981, hit the pop top 40 with Seven Year Ache. In the early 60s, Johnny Burnett was a star. And his son, Rocky Burnett, in 1980, hit with Tired of Towing the Line. And finally, there's the only case we have of a child hitting the top 40 before the parent. The father first hit in 1963 with Walkin' the Dog. But his daughter had hit 2 years earlier in 1961 with Gee Whiz. The father, Rufus Thomas. His daughter, Carla Thomas. And there's your answer, Judd. The six parents and their six children who've all hit the top 40 in the rock era as solo acts. Thanks for your letter. Now, on with the countdown.
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0: Oldest song in the survey this week has been in the top 40 for 19 weeks. It's the recent number one Super Smash by Irene Cara. At number 13, Flashdance, What a Feeling.

40 for the past 14 consecutive weeks. It's been in the top 10 at number 1 for 6 of those weeks. This week it falls from number 7 to number 13. Flashdance, What a Feeling. 12 big ones to number 1 and counting them down.

David Bowie moving up two notches this week on American Top 40 to number 12 in our countdown of the 40 biggest, his song, China Girl. The tune at number 11 on AT40 is by a group whose first hit was Turn Me Loose in 1981. They followed that with Working for the Weekend, When It's Over, and now their biggest hit ever here in the U.S., the group out of Canada who call themselves Loverboy. They're at number 11 with Hot Girls in Love.